sons of me. He wanna give me cunnilingus. Got my stripes like a bumblebee. Bouncing on the right to left. I'm hitting my shoulder lean. Damn, I'm putting you on. Big Leo, I'm song for song. Let's go. This so fast. I'm going thong for thong. 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We going bone for bone. He beat my from the back. He love when I scream. 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
3: 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Liberty crew. Man called Tony Kennedy. 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And Wilder Fats are riding through. 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

0: 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Here's what's trending in the Bahamas right now.
1: Thinking about the report out of Nassau, Bahamas tonight. Police are searching for two men missing at sea near Highborn Cay after a captain of a 40-foot smack vessel raised the alarm. Shortly before 10 a.m., the general manager of Highborn Cay contacted the Georgetown Police Station, and an investigation is underway. I'm hoping currents, weather, and time are on their side. If you're in those waters, keep watch, share any sightings, and let authorities coordinate. Lives could hinge on swift cooperation. Tonight, overcast and a low in the mid-70s. Tomorrow, rain and a high in the low 80s. Currently, 79 in Nassau. Here's Tech Buddy by Skeet.
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0: 103.5, The Beat keeps you up to date on all the news around you, even at night. Here's what's trending in the Bahamas right now.
1: News out of Nassau, Bahamas has me holding my breath. Two men were reported missing at sea near Highborn Cay on Sunday, May 3rd, 2026. Around 10 a.m., the general manager at Highborn Cay contacted the Georgetown Police Station after the captain of a 40-foot smack vessel raised the alarm. I'm picturing crews scanning those turquoise waters, and I'm hoping for a swift outcome. If you're in the area, stay alert, share what you know, and keep their families in your thoughts. Tonight, overcast with a low in the mid-70s. Tomorrow, rain with a high in the low 80s. Currently, 79 in Nassau. Here's Mavis by Merciless.

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1: In Nassau, Bahamas, news out of Highborn Cay is unsettling. Police launched a search and investigation after two men were reported missing at sea on Sunday, May 3, 2026. Shortly before 10 a.m., the general manager of Highborn Cay contacted the Georgetown Police Station after the captain of a 40-foot smack vessel raised the alarm. It's the kind of call that tightens a whole community. If you're in those waters, stay alert, share any sightings, and keep the families in your thoughts. Tonight, overcast and a low in the mid-70s. Tomorrow, rain with a high in the low 80s. Currently, 79 in Nassau. 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
1: In Nassau, Bahamas, I can't stop thinking about the search near Highborn Cay. On Sunday, May 3rd, 2026, just before 10 a.m., the general manager at Highborn Cay reached out to officers at the Georgetown Police Station after a captain of a 40-foot smack vessel reported two men missing at sea. That kind of call tightens your chest. Currents change fast out there. I'm hoping crews find them quickly and bring answers. To everyone coordinating the investigation and search, thank you. Keep pushing. Tonight, overcast, a low in the mid-70s. Tomorrow, rain with a high in the low 80s. Currently, 79 in Nassau. 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
1: Get ready to shake it. 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
1: Hard work, the key to success.
0: Boy, have some boy on a put in, not at all, I expect we'll be the best.
1: We gonna show them why we reigning among the greatest. Sham, you started.
0: Take them to school.
1: Hey, yo, what up with them food?
0: I know some of them feel like I'm even started. Started right now.
1: Alright.

0: 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The Beat keeps you up to date on all the news around you, even at night. Here's what's trending in the Bahamas right now.
1: Reading the update from Nassau, Bahamas, I'm struck by how bold this move is. Prime Minister Philip Davis says the government has acquired the Grand Bahama Power Company, aiming to cut electricity bills by an average 37% for households and businesses across Grand Bahama. If they deliver, that's groceries kept cold, shops staying open longer, and real breathing room on monthly budgets. It's also framed as part of modernizing the national energy system, which suggests upgrades, reliability, and maybe cleaner generation. Big promise. Now the proof will be steady, lower bills. Today, rain and a high in the mid-80s. Tonight, clear, a low in the mid-70s. Tomorrow, sunny, a high in the low 80s. Currently, 79 in Nassau. 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

0: All right, so unfortunately, I'm still here. 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
0: You know, shout out my brother Drake for, you know, popping this off real quick.
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LP,

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1: I've been watching the news from Nassau, Bahamas, and it's a bold move. Prime Minister Philip Davis says the government's acquisition of the Grand Bahama Power Company could cut electricity bills by an average 37% for households and businesses in Grand Bahama. That ties into a bigger push to lower living costs and modernize the national energy system. If ownership comes with real grid upgrades, renewables, and transparent rate setting, savings might last. The test now is timelines, accountability, and fewer outages ahead. Today, rain with a high in the mid-80s. Tonight, clear with a low in the mid-70s. Tomorrow, sunny with a high in the low 80s. Currently, 79 in Nassau. 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
1: 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Today, rain and a high in the mid-80s. Tonight, clear, a low in the mid-70s. Tomorrow, sunny, a high in the low 80s. Currently, 79 in Nassau. Here's Sweet Love by Akon.
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0: 103.5. The Beat keeps you up to date on all the news around you, even at night. 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
1: 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If those land, this could redefine everyday life. Today, rain with a high in the mid-80s. Tonight, clear, a low in the mid-70s. Tomorrow, sunny, and a high in the low 80s. Currently, 79 in Nassau. 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

0: the moral of this story is, who are you to judge? There's only one true judge, and that's God. So chill and let my father do his job.
1: The salt and pepper's got it swinging again. The salt and pepper's got it swinging again. The salt and pepper's got it swinging again.
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0: 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Who the f*** is that? 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Ha!
1: Who the f*** is you? Who the f*** is you? 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

morning, if I jump up like them, I fall and I flop them wings. 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Them fed up

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and a more competitive business environment. Officials say the agreement will also protect jobs at the power company, keep Bahamian management in place, and positions Grand Bahama to play a leading role in the country's energy future. Meantime, concerns persist over transparency regarding the upcoming general election, leading to protests yesterday by supporters of the Free National Movement and Coalition of Independence amid claims that the Parliamentary Registration Department had decided to remove ballot boxes intended for distribution to the Family Islands from the Royal Bahamas Police Force's headquarters. All parties were reportedly able to come to an understanding on the way forward last night. Now be sure to follow ewnews.com for more on that story. And a Supreme Court judge is expected to rule today on whether to grant an injunction filed by Bahamas Constitution Party leader Ali McIntosh to halt the 2026 general election. McIntosh is contending that the voter register may be compromised amid concerns over fraudulent national identification documents. Well, that does it for your news headlines. A check on weather is next. A residual trough over the northern Bahama Islands will keep shower chances in the forecast today. Meanwhile, building high pressure will generate light to gentle winds, warmer temperatures, and muggy conditions over the island chain. The daytime high is expected to get up to 90 degrees Fahrenheit or 32 degrees Celsius. 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For more details of today's top stories, log on to our website, ewnews.com. 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Once again, I'm Notario McKenzie. Have a great day, everyone.

Hey, that's the Kalani. I'll let you decide, but either or, I'm going to be folding up these clothes. Top of the morning, each and all, lock and loaded, folded is the name of that one. Yeah, you see, and it's a wild out of Wednesday. Hump day, to be exact. Yours truly, Joe Coors. I'm in the building. 9 minutes past 7 o'clock hour on the AM side, the day after Cinco de Mayo. So if you could actually spell and count at the same damn time, you should figure out that it is the 6th of May. 2026. Yeah, that's what's up, all right. And in the meantime, once again, let me just say top of the morning again to each and all. Lock and loaded, still all right. Take your time out there. A lot of good stuff lined up right here, right now. And FYI, I had something all pulled up, but I was supposed to actually say something about it, mention. And yeah, there we go. All right, bomb. Because I don't know what it was, but for the whole damn time, and y'all can call me silly. Yes, I will take the silly hat on this one. But for a long damn time, I've been celebrating Cinco de Mayo, right? And I always thought that, I don't know, I never cared about what the hell the holiday was all about. Do you know what Cinco de Mayo is all about? All right, then. Okay, so it ain't just me. One, I just thought that was a day to just celebrate, drink tequila, try to eat as many Mexican dishes as possible, and that was it, and that was all. Until I was like, you know what? Last night, for some reason, watching the Lakers game, and then at some point in time, the Lakers game was getting to a point where, and I was like, it hit me. Cools. What is the actual reason to celebrate Cinco de Mayo? So then I Googled it, like most of the young folks do. And Cinco de Mayo commemorates the Mexican Army's unexpected victory over the French forces at the Battle of Puebla on May 5th, 1862. So basically, they drink all that damn tequila after they beat up on the French in 1862. So for all those who are going to remember this, next year, if someone asks you, what the hell is Cinco de Mayo all about? Guess what? You could say the Cools told you what Cinco de Mayo is all about. Top of the morning, wilding out on a Wednesday, 11 minutes past the 7 o'clock hour. I feel like some old school Glenn Washington boy. How you feeling? Hit me up, 44KOOLZ. That's how you get at me on the personal line, 44Cools. Or you can hit me on the mind number, 323-7775. Either or, I'm working on this wild out Wednesday. War Tanker will be in the building, so you know we're turning all the way up. And for sure, we got to have some McDonald's for breakfast, lunch, or dinner. They got steak, they hiring, and I got information I'll tell you about it. Stick around. It's the morning grind, morning

not gonna lie, but if I could have sing, the world was in trouble, big trouble, I mean, for real, boy. But it is what it is. Top of the morning once again to each and all, locked and loaded. And I gotta say, boy, shout out to my Cheetah's crew, boy. Last night, Cinco de Mayo was okay. All right, then. Big up to everybody who came in and had an opportunity to hit the paella. What the heck am I talking about? What the thing that you're just hitting it? Oh, my gosh. I got a brain freeze going on right now, 242. That's what happens when you focus on... Anyway, you know the thing with just be hitting the nail? Yeah, we had a couple of them, boy. And I ain't gonna lie, boy, it was a fun time to see some... short people trying to hit it. Anyway, it is what it is. Stop on in. Make sure that your morning includes some McCafe coffee. That's from McDonald's. That's the fresh brewed, smooth and ready, and it's good to go, all right? So you already know what time it is. McDonald's doing it real big. And FYI, if you are looking for a J-O-B, yes, a career, yes, that's McDonald's right there. The next time you're in there, stop on in. And ask them to give you an application so you can do the do, okay? All right, that's what's up. In the meantime, between time, also, big shout-outs to the McDouble's crew. Yeah, breakfast, lunch, and dinner. McDonald's doing it real big, okay? And speaking of real big, boy, yeah, I don't want to talk too much basketball because my team lost, right? I mean, it was expected. But then again, it was expected for us to lose the last series. But then again, anyway, we're running on right now. If you try to get to the NBA Finals alive, It's good to be alive. That's what they're telling you right now, because if you are an alive customer, guess what? You have an opportunity to go to the NBA Finals. I got information on that. But simple is simple. Sign up, upgrade. If you're an already existing customer, upgrade to any another package that you have. Or you can go ahead and sign up right now if you're not an alive customer. Like I said, I got more information on the way, but they're trying to get you to NBA Finals. All compliments of alive. So that's what's up. Short commercial break. When I get back, we're going to wild out. 20 minutes past the 7 o'clock hour. War tank is in the building. I ain't gonna lie, that's why I love drinking El Tequileño, but you don't get all that tequila hangover. I'm feeling really, really good. As a matter of fact, I'm ready to go at it again.

0: Anytime you're going out, you need a good wingman. That is someone who shows up to the party with mighty wings from McDonald's. Just watch how fast the vibe changes. Crispy on the outside, juicy on the inside. The kind of wings where every bite's got you going back in for just one more, and then one more after that. So yeah, be a good wingman. Bring the mighty wings from McDonald's. Ba-da-ba-ba-ba. Price is subject to that.
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0: Juve, Meg Thee Stallion on that one right there. Top of the morning once again to each and all, lock and loaded. Yours truly, Joe Cool, I'm in the building. The War Tank, he's in the building. So we're going to set it off right now. But I'm also here to let you know that Bahamas Wholesale Agency is holding us down also, all right? So you definitely want to stop on in and purchase the Ocean Spray Sparkling Cranberry. If you haven't tasted it or tried it out as yet, it's in the stores available to you right now. So go check it out. And enjoy. Yes, I said enjoy. Man, I want to talk basketball so damn bad. But boy, I can be honest. But shout out to all my real Laker fans. I mean the real Laker fans. Not the, you know, but the real. Boy, yeah. And I will say, I can give a shout out. I want to talk no basketball. But I can give a halfway shout out to our boy DeAndre Ayton. At one point in time, Ayton, I ain't gonna lie, but Ayton was doing his thing. I don't know if he gets small hands or he just keep buttering his hands or whatever, but he's a topper, but the ball can come his way and he can top and then top it right to somebody else. Anyway, I ain't here to talk basketball. War Tank is giving me the signal, so he is ready. I know for sure you ready on the road. And it's almost that time, 242. What I mean, almost that time. Y'all already know what we talking about, right? You ain't know what we talking about? Oh.
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2: What's poppin'? It's Kent Jones. It's that We The Best Music, and right now you're tuned in to my brother DJ Tank right here live in the mix.
0: Ah, it's the Wednesday morning energy. Shouts out to everybody locked and loaded. Especially all my bodies. Give me the bass. Oh, ain't no bass? All right, then. Hey, in the meantime, between time, don't be scared, all right? McDonald's is doing it real big and beautiful. Stop and get your McDonald's on, all right? And don't forget, get the Joe Cool Special. Hash browns along with jelly, okay? They go together. They go really, really good together as well, all right? And in the meantime, between time, you can have whatever you like. You know, they got the coffee up in there, the McCoffee. Yeah, my cafe is going to be on and popping as well, all right? So make sure to see all my McDonald's location, all my McDonald's staff, and you can become a part of the staff as well. It's a career opportunity. Next time you're in McDonald's, get yourself an application. Fill it out, and you never know, you could be good to go. All right, War Tanker, let's do what we do, all right? Wildin' out on a hump day, Wednesday, y'all take your time, all right? We can call this the Baddies Edition. All my baddies and my aunts on the road. Yes, good morning, aunts. This is your leader talking. I want to just let you know to have a beautiful Wild Out Wednesday today, all right? That's coming in from your leader, okay? And

0: a Dodger ceiling. Just walk out the lavish store, pair of shoes, $12.50. 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
1: All right, that's going to say, big man, we don't pull up right here. Hey, let me say good morning, going on to all my petty officers. Top of the morning, that's the farm right there. Defense Force crew, y'all making myself all right. It's your morning grind. 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
2: Just feeling, y'all. Phone ringing, y'all. What's hey?

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Is that a world tour or your girl's tour? I know that you gotta be a thug for her. This ain't what she meant when she told you to open up more. Yeah, trigger fingers turn to Twitter fingers. Yeah, you getting bodied by singing. I'm not the type of nigga that'll type it. And shout to all my

0: Peter, but then y'all will judge me. But it's okay. It's okay. Stop on and get your McDonald's on. That's how we do it. Top of the morning to each and all with the Mickey D's. Yeah. Hey, they got steak. They got eggs. They got hash browns. They got jelly. They got coffee. They have McDonald's, but they got everything and then some, all right? And they have a career opportunity for you if you are looking for a career opportunity. Next time you're in McDonald's, ask for an application, fill it out, and you never know. You could be good to go. Good morning going out to my Bahamas Wholesale Agency fam as well. They got the Ocean Spray Sparkling Cranberry. Yeah, it's in stores and available to you. Go get yours now. And trust me, it's a beautiful taste. Refreshing, sparkling. It's a beautiful thing, all right? Yeah, that's how we do it. Short commercial break. Got to cruise right into our 8 o'clock hour. And speaking of the 8 o'clock hour, my gosh, yeah. Boy, do we have some stuff to talk about. My the sick. Y'all take your time. Drive with extreme caution and care. It's your morning grind, morning show. Good morning.
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13: 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This is your Eyewitness News Headlines, the weather for Wednesday, May 6th. Good day, Bahamas. I'm Notario McKenzie. Here's what's

0: agreement will also protect jobs at the power company, keep Bahamian management in place, and positions Grand Bahama to play a leading role in the country's energy future. Meantime, concerns persist over transparency regarding the upcoming general election, leading to protests yesterday by supporters of the Free National Movement and Coalition of Independence amid claims that the Parliamentary Registration Department had decided to remove ballot boxes intended for distribution to the Family Islands from the Royal Bahamas Police Force's headquarters. All parties were reportedly able to come to an understanding on the way forward last night. Now be sure to follow ewnews.com for more on that story. And a Supreme Court judge is expected to rule today on whether to grant an injunction filed by Bahamas Constitution Party leader Ali McIntosh to halt the 2026 general election. McIntosh is contending that the voter register may be compromised amid concerns over fraudulent national identification documents. Well, that does it for your news headlines. A check on weather is next. A residual trough over the northern Bahama Islands will keep shower chances in the forecast today. Meanwhile, building high pressure will generate light to gentle winds, warmer temperatures, and muggy conditions over the island chain. The daytime high is expected to get up to 90 degrees Fahrenheit or 32 degrees Celsius. Well, that's a look at your eyewitness news headlines of whether they are. For more details of today's top stories, log on to our website, ewnews.com. 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Once again, I'm Notario McKenzie. Have a great day, everyone.
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3: Damn, Kai, you going crazy.

It's your morning grind, morning show. Big ups to Lil Baby on that one right there, for real. I ain't gonna lie, that ain't a minute still is hit. That still is hit different. Trust me on that. And speaking of hitting different, it's 8 minutes past 8 o'clock hour on the AM side. Ladies and gentlemen, that's a good damn number to play right there. If you hit off of that one, do the right thing and holler at your boy, all right? Anyway, 6 day, 5th month, 2026. And I want to give a shout out. As a matter of fact, let me give a round of applause to my Caribbean Wines and Spirits family. Y'all just don't understand how you made my Cinco de Mayo a Cinco de Mayo to remember. I just want to say shout out once again to Caribbean Wines and Spirits. The El Ticaleño was so good. And it was such a good time. Anyway, I ain't gonna run on too much. You still got time to go get yourself a bottle. Like I said, I can't on like the young people now. You know, like, I didn't celebrate for the whole damn week. That's what I'm doing. I'm celebrating Cinco de Mayo for the whole damn week. So I'm on El Ticaleño the whole week, all right? Trust me on that. And if you want to, like, you know, follow up with I and I still, I'll give you the directions and you can follow I and I like Twitter still, okay? But for everybody else, once again, top of the morning. The silly season is in full effect, ladies and gentlemen. And I'm trying to figure out what the hell, how in the hell y'all, all of y'all end up down there to them, the police station. And I'm trying to figure out who connected to the Wi-Fi. Because I just, anyway, a lot of this stuff is just be a bunch of smoke. Over nothing. But anyway, the verdict is still out, so I still got to figure out if it made sense or it didn't make sense, because certain things right now just ain't adding up. I'm going to be honest with you. Like, gas right now just ain't adding up. You know what I mean? But it is what it is on that, and I got to look through and then figure out what else is trending in the 242 still, all right? But in the meantime, between time, like I told you, we're going to do it safe. We're going to do it responsibly. That's the reason why we are going to log on CWSBombers.com. Make our life super simple and super easy. Place your order. FYI, get yourself some El Ticaleño or become a part of the Hard Truth family. That's how we rolling on this beautiful Wild Out Wednesday. Yo, it's really Joe Cools. I'm in the building. So you know for sure we're going to turn all the way up. And if you ain't know how to turn all the way up, I'm going to tell you right now, tap your friend in, call a friend, ask a friend how to do it, because this is what we do each and every Monday to Friday on the Morning Grind.

0: motion. Yeah, that's the motion party right there. Tell a friend, text a friend. War Tank is in the building. 20 minutes past 8 o'clock hour on the AM side. Cruise control. Yeah, wilding out on a hump day. And a couple things are trending. A couple stories are actually kind of like a little funny to me. Like, for real. Like, a man, he already had 25 years. And he took it to trial and got his sentence reduced by 1 year. Yeah. So instead of 25, he got 24. I would have given him 26 just for wasting the court time. But anyway, that's not me. And then two men, they were acquitted of pointing a firearm at a police officer. This story is kind of crazy to me because I really want to finish reading that one right there because it seems like they had everything. They were doing everything the wrong way, but it's alleged that it was all lies. I don't understand. Someone was shooting at that. But like I said, you could find all this funny stuff right in the stuff that we, you know, take advantage of every day. And speaking of, take advantage of the papers. Don't be scared to drop it off to the Humane Society. I saw and I heard a little clip yesterday on the social sites saying that since it's all this newspaper action going on, because, you know, they publishing everybody's name and constituencies and all that type of stuff. So instead of throwing that paper away, how about packing it up in one little garbage bag or one big garbage bag? Or if you ain't got no garbage bag, just pack it up in the damn corner, all right? And then when you get an opportunity, drop it off to the Humane Society, because they're saying that they could use all of the paper that we can drop off. You know what I'm saying? And it only makes sense, because if you got yourself a little house dog, you using the papers, right? Oh, okay. So they get a bunch of house dogs, so they need a bunch of papers. Stick around. 21 minutes past 8 o'clock hour. Yours truly, Joe Cool's in control. War Tank up next.
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1: Start up the church tank. 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

0: Hey, I ain't gonna lie, boy. Shouts out to my little sis. She said she waiting for time to break the radio up. Yeah, everything cool. She ain't waiting for me to break it up. She waiting for time to break it up. That's all right, though. Hey, one time for everybody logged on. Yeah, if you need extra speaker power, don't be scared. You can log on. Get digital. And FYI, this is what we do. Monday to Friday still. Shouts out to Caribbean Wines and Spirits holding us down, making it all possible. Yeah, yeah. And FYI, I've been getting a lot of cussing out. Y'all just have to understand, right? I just have to wait for time to actually send me the mix. And some of y'all just be asking for the mix while the mix still going on.
1: Yeah, someone texted me yesterday at 8:37, time to send the mix. How am I still playing?
0: Yeah. So you gotta, you know, I mean, yeah, be nice to the DJ.
1: I shouldn't party today. Don't worry, after 9:05, they're gonna send both mixes, so they can't send at 9, it's live.
0: Yeah.
1: You know, hologram.
0: No, none of that.
1: Special shout out to my good friend, Miss Nisha Dean. Dedicate this mix to my friend. Speedy recovery. Stay positive. Shout out to all the family and friends. And if you out there who ain't called someone in a long time, call them. And they say, I need to call a check up on you. The money I owe you, I can check you next election. But
0: but for now,
1: but right now,
0: I heal it.
1: Yeah, that's healing, man. Heal somebody, man. What they say, get him a joke. Even if you want to see it, get him a joke. He is, man. You know, I appreciate you still, man. I love you, man.
0: Yeah, for
1: anyway,
0: real.
1: Anyway, that's going to be the longest beginning of a time. So I'm a Johnson.
0: There we go. That's what's up, right?
1: I don't want to be clear. Mr. Johnson. Good morning.
0: All right, then. In the meantime, it's meantime. You can tell a friend. It's going down in a beautiful way, all right? You are truly Joe Coors and the War Tank. We in the building, all right? And that means we're going to do what we do. And that means we're going to make sure that you get where you get as you move your feet, as you lock and load the 103.5 The Beat. Bigger than Caribbean Wines and Spirits, holding the stand, making it all possible. You already know what time it is. When I count it off, we can go. So ready? Let's set. 1, 2, 3, go. Go, go, go, go, go. All right. 1, 2,

0: metal.
1: Alright.
2: Yeah.
1: Me know the argument.
2: Yeah. Hey, Sock Class of 2026 and Didi Carey.
1: So the move on that way.
2: I wonder what old school is lock and loaded this.

0: me say good morning, go to the Miss Ice. Good morning, Miss Ice.
1: Red Bull and Guinness in our system.
2: Pinky shirt and drink all the friends.
1: Boy, can't kiss some business, man.
0: I tell you, we fresh off a single de Mayo.
1: Yeah, thing, after 10 o'clock, quick play. Yeah, man.
3: Woo! Woo!
4: Where's the Delta?
1: No Sacchino.
0: Fresh off a single de Mayo.
1: Talk about how make the girls crawl out, then we go out.
0: So you paying for the Movado Boulevard?
1: We still run the shop and them all.
0: All right, then. All right.
1: Yeah. We have the girls, them will never fall.
0: Hold on to that pull-up money, right?
3: Yeah.
0: I can give you something else to pull up.
3: Yeah, yeah, no.

0: tell you all something right now.
1: Where them a do, where them a try, my road will fly.
2: One take up, one take up.
0: One up again, one up again. Yes, now we borrow, me money buy.
3: Real
0: buy. All right then. All right then.
1: Anyway. Gangsta for life.
0: Once again, welcome to the Morning Grind.
1: Anyway.
0: Hey, like I say in the club, I call your money spend.

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0: Hey, let me say good morning going on to the real Brittany.

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0: Let's go.
1: Hey, in the meantime, between time, right? All my ladies locked and loaded to the morning grind.
2: Everybody, everybody.
1: If you feeling good because you give

0: right now. Because right now, I still taking a bunch more shoutouts. 44 Kools, 44 KOOLZ, or you can hit me on the mind line. Let's go.
1: From jungle to Rima. From Tivoli to Matthews Lane.
0: Hey, good morning going on to all my customers.

0: 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If you know no weapon can be formed,
1: I'm on the rise.
0: All right, then.
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1: Hey, we just dropping rhythm this morning still,
0: bro. Rock wide.
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1: Hey, someone said it late, so let's go then.
2: Tell them, man, I'm a man, so me no friend. Ah.
3: No witch, no fish.
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0: 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A gal alone, I feel up my
1: goddamn.
2: Are in a Nishimankan. Give me fire, man.
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0: is the El Ticaleño still at me from yesterday that actually had me right in. Wait, I miss a beat, but I swear. Anybody get no more El Ticaleño? You know what? The hell with it. I'm borrowing today. Today is the day I'm going to get another bottle. And that's how I roll in the day, buddy.
1: So you don't borrow it?
0: So, no, I ain't borrowing no bottles
1: today.
0: You
1: be borrowing because they wiping everybody dead around here. They're going to credit card nice. They been grabbing their state. Listen to me. The company authorities, they're going to credit card bill for like $780. Since y'all sponging everybody, you sponge me. I'm a law-abiding citizen. I pay taxes. I mean, you try something.
0: I don't know money, right? But I mean, I get... Let me ride one of them electric cars then. Let me be smooth.
1: Man. Please, man. Let me try something, man.
0: Yeah, I'm tired of shifting gears around you.
1: if you want to take a chance, Mix, text me, what's up, me quick. Four. I'm on you. 4-4 code school stuff. And my number is 822 tank. Get the Mix. Take a chance. Get an ox.
0: Yeah.
1: Close, but don't get feed, they say.
0: Yeah, that's what they always tell me too, for real, buddy. But in the meantime, between time, buddy, I see setting up going on over here still, buddy. Big things, right?
1: What's
0: right? Yeah. So you know what that means.
1: That's the 1.7 something thing they find it.
0: Hey, in the meantime, between time, long on Caribbean Wives and Spirit. That's CWSmarthas.com.
1: It's too funny. I'm sorry.
0: Boy, that's that season, boy. That's the silly season. The funny thing is,
1: you know Beach Cross River from us?
0: No.
1: So I know what's going on.
0: They going to go set up a couple swing, boy. That's the park, boy. It's the morning grind.
1: Morning show.
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4: This is your Eyewitness News Headlines. Weather for Wednesday, May 6th. Good day, Bahamas. I'm Notario McKenzie. Here's what's topping news. Prime Minister Philip Davis says the government has taken a major step forward by acquiring the Grand Bahama Power Company as it aims to lower electricity costs on the island of Grand Bahama and ease the burden on families and businesses. Speaking at the formal announcement on Grand Bahama on Tuesday, the Prime Minister said the move will bring Grand Bahama under the National Energy Strategy, with officials projecting reduced power bills by as much as 37%. And a more competitive business environment. Officials say the agreement will also protect jobs at the power company, keep Bahamian management in place, and positions Grand Bahama to play a leading role in the country's energy future. Meantime, concerns persist over transparency regarding the upcoming general election, leading to protests yesterday by supporters of the Free National Movement and Coalition of Independence amid claims that the Parliamentary Registration Department decided to remove ballot boxes intended for distribution to the Family Islands from the Royal Bahamas Police Force's headquarters. All parties were reportedly able to come to an understanding on the way forward last night. Now be sure to follow ewnews.com for more on that story. And a Supreme Court judge is expected to rule today on whether to grant an injunction filed by Bahamas Constitution Party leader Ali McIntosh to halt the 2026 general election. McIntosh is contending that the voter register may be compromised amid concerns over fraudulent national identification documents. Well, that does it for your news headlines. A check on weather is next. A residual trough over the northern Bahama Islands will keep shower chances in the forecast today. Meanwhile, building high pressure will generate light to gentle winds, warmer temperatures, and muggy conditions over the island chain. The daytime high is expected to get up to 90 degrees Fahrenheit or 32 degrees Celsius. 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So whether they are, for more details of today's top stories, log on to our website, ewnews.com. 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Once again, I'm Notario McKenzie. Have a great day, everyone.
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Talk to me then, Olivia. Talk to me. You say you need one? Well, hold on now. Hold on. Let me pull that back. I want to offer my services too quick. 15 minutes past the 9 o'clock hour on the AM side. 6 May 5th, month 2026. And, boy, shouts out to everybody locked and loaded. It's your Morning Grind morning show. And I guess it's time for me to say happy birthday to anybody celebrating a birthday today. If you are, you are with some porn stars, YouTubers, and Instagram thotties. Now, for everybody hitting me up, I don't have the mixes yet. Soon as Tank sent it to me, I can send it to you still. He got the sign up, so it's coming now. That's what that means. It's on the way, all right? So just hold firm. I can hook you up with the mix. Free of charge. Free of charge. Just like that. Now, tomorrow is Thursday. Don't look for nothing free tomorrow. No, hey, I didn't give you the free today. All right. Happy birthday to Tony Blair. Yeah, you may not know his name, but he is identified as one of he's a world leader. You know what I'm saying? Tony Blair. That's on the English side right there. Yeah, I'm sorry. I was adjusting something. I was falling on the chair. All right. Who this is? Ariel Howard, she identifies as a wrestler. Why am I using the word identify? Like, this woman in. Yeah, she's a wrestler. 28 years old today, celebrating her birthday. Also on my list, looking for faces that I do recognize and possibly know. I know her face, KJ Smith. She is a movie actress, 40 years old today. And how I know her face, because she is popping up in a lot of these Tyler Perry movies. You know what I'm saying? Yeah, Tyler Perry, you know, he got a series and stuff going on and got a good little group of actors. They starting to wear on me now. You know what I mean? Because in the beginning, they were, but now it's like, but it's okay now. As I keep it rolling, right now on the birthday list, also celebrating the birthday, Chris Paul. Ex-basketball player Chris Paul, and I'm gonna call Chris Paul a Hall of Famer. He deserves to go in the Hall of Fame. He is 40 years old today, and he doesn't have a team. Yeah, the team let him go, just like that. Meek Mill is celebrating his 38th birthday today. He is a rapper. I guess he's gonna be our double shot artist. And I got George Clooney, movie actor, 64 years old today, celebrating his birthday. Movie actress Naomi Scott is 32 years old. And this lady who I'm gonna mention, she's always, you know, some people when they always say, boy, they need to take your phone away from you. Sometimes that's how I feel. They need to just take Angel Reese's phone away from her. Because sometimes she be on to some stuff, and then like 5-10 minutes after that, she posts something else and just mess everything right up. But anyway, she's celebrating her 23rd birthday today. Happy birthday to Angel Reese, basketball player, 23 years old.

0: It's your birthday season. Happy birthday once again to each and all celebrating that Earth Strong today. I got my local celebrities up and coming. And you know what? As a matter of fact, let me blaze you off right quick still. And then I'll take a short commercial break, all right? I got Scooby Empress celebrating a birthday today. Big up yourself, Monty. Yeah, Monty. My mountains crew, office crew, big up yourself, Monty Pender, celebrating her age strong. And yeah, look at my bamboo pipe. Stanish. Blessed age strong on your birthday today. I got Pernell Brooks on my list, celebrating the birthday. Casey Smith also celebrating the birthday. Lenwood Dorsett Jr. Manita Jacks, celebrating the birthday. Ruth Ann Newton. And Mandisa Smith, all them peoples, them celebrating a birthday today, they are on my list. I got to pause for the cause, so you know what that mean. When I get back, I'm a while out some more. I got our double shot artists up and coming. And then I mentioned, stop on into the Village Pub today. They got the basketball games on. They get whatever sporting event is on. And you know for sure, they get icy, icy cold drinks and some good damn food. Big up to the Village Pub.
1: Hello.
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1: A gift as good as life itself. A mother's love. 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This Mother's Day, for all the gifts she gave you, give her a gift from the Perfume Bar.

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1: Smoking on your top five tonight. 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

0: Joe Fami Ties, that's the name of that one right there. Kendrick Lamar, baby, came on that one right there. Still all right. In the meantime, between time, don't ask to play me out. Yeah. I will say it like this. It's about 32 minutes past the 9 o'clock hour on the AM side. A little bit more time left. I'll look you up with that in that double shot artist. And that's how it is, and that's how it's got to be. It's International No Diet Day. The hell with all the rules and the restrictions. Do what you feel like doing. Eat what you want to eat. Drink what you want to drink. And don't exercise if you don't want to exercise today. There's no diet day. For real. I like the sound of that one. Some of us want a forever no diet day, but we ain't gonna get into that. Let me give a round of applause to all our nurses. It's National Nurse Day. As a matter of fact, let me give another round of applause for all our nurses, because and I say this with no horse in the race, but it don't matter what color and power bait, the nurses always is getting always is getting the, you know, they always in the doers fighting for something, Dredd. Like, it don't matter, Dredd. You know what I mean? So think of all my nurses, mate. Especially all the said who would show up and still show up. You know what I mean? That right there is underrated so bad. Showing up. It's also National Beverage Day. One thing I noticed in the Bahamas, when you say beverage, everybody just automatically thinks alcohol. Like the other day, I was doing an event, and I was like, all right, we're going to buy the bar out. You know what I mean? It doesn't matter. And it was like, but we got kids out here. Okay, so what? Kids don't drink water? They got water at the bar? They got soda? They mean they get sweet sodas at the bar? What? Like, what? But I guess that's what it is in the 242. Just like how we categorize everything. Like, it don't matter what alcohol beverage it is, everything is rum. You could have a bottle of beer in your hand, rum. You could have vodka, rum. Like, everything is categorized under one thing in the 242. And that's the reason why we love it. Today is also National Tourist Appreciation Day. If there's one place that needs some appreciation for our tourists and show some appreciation, I want to say welcome to the Bahamas to all the tourists. If you haven't heard it as yet, welcome to the Bahamas. We appreciate you. And everything that you do, everything that you did to get here, and make sure that you enjoy the sun, sea, and sun. Get some conch salad, some fried conch, some fried fish, all that good stuff, and make sure that you live with a Bahamian experience. All right? That's what's up. Today is also National Travel Advisory Day. How in the hell y'all could put Tourist Day and Travel Advisory Day at the same time? That's messed up, buddy.
1: It's been a day apart.
0: Y'all traps anybody. You know what I'm saying? Big shout out to all the tourists. And tourists, don't worry about that advisory report, but it's all good in the 242.
1: Say the word with it.
0: It's all good in the 242. I ain't coming to spread no bad vibes today, buddy. It's all good in the 242. If you get on a jet ski, make sure that you want that jet ski by your damn self. Yeah. Just saying, all right?
1: We had a good day again.
0: Yeah, boy, I'm telling you. The other day, my boy was like, boy, let's go fishing. I was like, man, I can't make it. They come back with all type of fish, Dredd. It was like, what the sick, but it's all good. In the meantime, thank you when you're talking, but people are asking for the mixing or so.
1: Why do it now? I can send you the joke, do what happened down the road there.
0: Man, don't say they rebel. But what? Anyways.
1: The grass cut. The sun and smooth out. Tables are roll out.
0: Ladies and gentlemen, once again, this is that time, buddy. And the closer we get to that time, I can be real. You could see all of the dirt right now and all of this and all of that. It seems like they were saving certain things just to release closer to the date. You know what I'm saying? But that's what this game all about. Once again, make sure that you make a wise decision. Don't get caught up in all the smoke, all the drinks, all the barbecue, the running on, all of this, all of that. Yeah, you know, the free t-shirt. Don't get caught up in all of that, because if you do and you go ahead and make your choice, you're stuck with that for 5 damn years. Let that sink in. You stuck with that for 5 years. It's the Morning Grind.
1: Non-political shoe.

0: Gunna, Chris Breezy on the remix right there. And FYI, ladies and gentlemen, boys and girls, almost that time for us to get the heck of buddy is still. Well, it is almost that time, still all right. But in the meantime, between time, like I told you, the Humane Society just put it out in the atmosphere that all these newspaper and all the other papers that you are going to discard and throw away in the trash, don't throw it away, all right? Do something nice today and drop all those papers off to the Humane Society. Or if not today, at any point in time when you done collect your papers, drop them off because they said they could use them, all right? And if you got a house pet, you know exactly what they're using the newspapers for. So shout out to the Humane Society crew. Let me give y'all a round of applause, but y'all the unsung heroes too, buddy.
1: Yeah,
0: buddy. For real, but y'all don't get no credit at all for all them pot cake y'all is be housing and all the other stuff y'all got going on down there. So big shout out to the Humane Society crew. Yeah, but I know what else they got going on now. Are they any house dogs and cats?
1: Mm-mm.
0: Oh, you okay? What else they got down there? I go get a turtle. I know. Hey, you get baby turtles.
1: The horse. I've been living a little last year. The horse.
0: And you made society. You could adopt a horse.
1: No, I see a double horse. The horse must be getting checked up the time.
0: Oh, okay. Oh, okay. Yeah, that is a clinic. Yeah. That's a
1: lot. What are they robbing?
0: No, I don't want to rob it.
1: You know what I'm buying? By the day, from goldfish. Goldfish so long as a little as a young boy.
0: My goldfish carrying on, but 12 years strong right now.
1: Still living?
0: What?
1: The hold on, man. Not the.
0: I got some goldfish that there's.
1: The big
0: they,
1: one, eh?
0: There's clown. No, they started off small.
1: Uh-huh.
0: There's clown on my goldfish. They look like snappers. They ready for seasoning. Yeah, boy. My fish been rolling, boy, for a good little while.
1: Yeah. Who's that? No, you can't advertise on if you know where you can find the goldfish right now, send me a WhatsApp, please. I can't call no store name on
0: well,
1: the
0: I can tell you where you can get them from
1: 8
0: for cheap.
1: 8-2-2-10.
0: Huh? You know, I can tell you where you get some cheap goldfish.
1: Not on the radio, we can't.
0: No. I know the name of the store anyway. I know where it is. Nah, see, let me tell you like that. I figured it out, right? I could buy goldfish, well, koi's. That's what I buy, koi's. From a certain store.
1: Uh-huh.
0: And then I can't buy my suckerfish from them. Because I run through more suckerfish than I run through the koi fish, buddy.
1: They die fast.
0: Boy, I had two suckerfish jump out the damn tank. Like, jump out the tank. I go in the tank, go in the morning, go feed them. I looking for the sucker fish. I like, all right, the hell with it. Look on the ground. He on the ground flapping. I like, boy, that's good for you. He had to stay there, boy. That was it for him. No one tell him jump out the damn tank.
1: He ain't do it again.
0: Damn sure he ain't gonna do it again. But anyway, shout out to all my pet lovers. All we was trying to say, in other words, show some love to the Humane Society, all right? If you got some papers or anything that you feel like you could drop off to help out, drop it off today, tomorrow, or whenever you do get a chance, all right? That's how it is, and that's about the size. It's still time for us to
1: hit the button, bro.
2: What the hell is the world

0: And we know this, man.
1: Yeah, that's about the size head right there. Still all right. In the meantime, between time, whatever you decide to get into tonight, 242 or today, I encourage you just to do it safe and responsibly, all right? We days away from that day, so just take your time, all right? Take your time. It's going to be a lot of rallying. It's going to be a lot of propaganda. It's going to be a lot of talking. It's going to be a lot of this and a lot of that. But once again, like I keep saying and keep advising you, go ahead and do your own research. Find out the information on your own. The last thing you want to do is vote from what they say. Who the hell is they? Some of the time, they don't even have the right information. So go you and find out for you versus less than today. Okay? All right. Keep a smile on your face, a trick, whoever it is on this road trying to fool with you. And remember, it is nice to be important, but more important to be nice. I'll see you in a tomorrow. Well, no, you'll hear from me tomorrow, but you could see me tonight. I'll be at Cheetah's turning all the way up. Why? Because I still feeling like Cinco de Mayo. I ain't gonna lie. I still got the... Anyway. Tomorrow, True Job. Meek Mill, the birthday boy. We got him on deck. He's our double shot artist. Enjoy your Wednesday.

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Icy as a hockey ring, Philly nigga, I'm flyer. When I bought the Rolls Royce, they thought it was lease. Then I

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0: The FNM can't agree on anything except attacking everything started by the PLP. Now Michael Pintard is calling for a reset, but it's stop, review, and cancel again. Imagine, new airports, canceled. School breakfast, canceled. Upskill, canceled. The National Youth Guard, canceled. Energy reforms, canceled. Their crew would roll back progress. The FNM, not strong enough to lead us forward, but petty enough to drag us back. Paid for by the PLP.
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1: Yeah, it's your boy Sosa. Yeah, what's good with you? You my shorty, so I made this for you. I brought my boys MDs with me. I brought my boy Offshore. See, sometimes, yo, when I get a little sad, you ain't around. Shoot, I just need you, so this is my message to you, like, call me.

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4: 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Good morning. This morning, happy hump day to your boy. This week flying. That's what we like. Happy to Wednesday. Yeah. Happy hump day to you. You're locked into Unfiltered here in the midday. Got to send a big shout out to our sponsors, of course, without whom we can do nothing. Got to say a big shout out to our Wendy's, Marco's, Popeye's fam. That's the Atos fam. Holding it down, breakfast, lunch, and dinner. To also as well, of course, we can't forget, it is all about our Liquid Courage fam. Big shout out to them, holding it down with the Cinco de Mayo they had going on yesterday. Don't forget, they have Mother's Day brunch at JWB coming up this Sunday. And of course, we can't forget our Ace Hardwood NASA fam. Big congratulations to them, celebrating 2 years opening with their doors open to us. And we can't forget our Sherwin fam, too, also, as well. Always keeping you with sure ways to win. All right. You are locked into Unfiltered here on this Hump Day Wednesday with Mo and Drew in the midday. Crickets. Happy Hump Day, folks. I want to talk to my good coworkers. First of all, hopefully you're all recovering beautifully from your day yesterday. Hopefully the tequila didn't take y'all out. I didn't get to eat an area taco, and I'm a little due about it, but that's okay. I decided I'm throwing my own taco party this weekend. For me, you know, just because. Just a taco night, you know, because I ain't doing Nathan probably, but that. But anyhow, neither here nor there. I want to have a conversation with a very particular group of y'all this morning out there under the sound of my voice. And I don't really know how many of y'all are out there, but we gonna find out today, all right? Y'all know the routine, clock in for me. Big shout out to Tunes already, of course, got me clocked in. Shout out to Ellie, say Mo Bay, Ellie Bay. Shout out to D, morning. Happy hump day indeed. I need to talk to my adults out there with ADHD and ADD. I need to talk to my ADD adult coworkers this morning. Y'all all right? Because personally, I'm fighting for my life. I am fighting for my life. And I need y'all to understand, I'm being so much more intentional about it. I'm doing things, trying to stay in the moment, following all the little tricks of the trade that they've been like teaching me and telling me to do. Because yeah, your girl is actively back at it, trying to counsel from within. Non-medicated way, right? Because at this age, I'm scatterbrained I might be, but I could function. I go to work, I pay bills. And on time now, because I put things in calendars. So I've been doing little life hacks to try to keep myself kind of on track. There may be a couple of you under the sound of my voice who may not be sure how you know if you have this thing or not, other than being actually diagnosed. And I don't want y'all self-diagnosing, because some of y'all may just be scatterbrained. I happen to know by diagnosis that this is something that that I have been dealing with since adolescence. But I'm the person that's in the kitchen washing a dish and then goes, oh, I didn't send this message. And now I'm leaving the dish to spin around to find the phone, to touch the phone. My hand is wet and I got to dry off the hand. That didn't work. I need a towel. So now I'm doing the towel. So now I'm going to send a message on the phone. But when I open the message, I see somebody else has sent me a message and they sent me a link. So I click the link and now I'm watching a video on TikTok, which is crazy because they're saying something to me something about, you know, tonsil stones, like yesterday we were talking about, and it's like, wow, tonsils, I never even heard of tonsils. So what's a tonsil stone? So now I have to click the tonsil stone link, and now I'm watching videos on tonsil stones. I'm like, that's crazy. And I gotta share this to my family group because they need to know about tonsil stones too. Like, how wild is that? Now in my family group, I realize we have dinner on Sunday, but I don't know if I can make the dinner on Sunday. So I'm like, gee, let me check my calendar because I can't remember if I have a thing. Check the calendar. I forgot to put in my appointment for the hair. Good thing I came here. Let me put in my hair appointment. Cool. What I came here for now? Sunday dinner. Do I have something on Sunday? Okay, there's no Sunday. Okay, no, cool. Go back to the family group. Looks like Sunday dinner can happen. They're now talking about the link that I've sent in the thing. And then now 30 minutes has passed. And I'm like, Jesus, look at me. I forget to do the dishes. Go back to doing the dishes. You know what I ain't do yet? I sent a message I stopped doing the dishes for in the first place. I've done 17 other things. Somewhere in there, I probably even stopped and put water in the dog bowl. Like, I've done 17 other things. Lord God. I do the one thing I actually stopped the dishes to do in the first place. And now tomorrow, when the person messages me and say, hey, never heard back, I go, Jesus, I could have sworn I sent a message. Yeah. Meant to. That's a daily occurrence for me, multiple times a day. I get distracted. I have the attention span of a fruit fly at this point. Like, and I've been doing little things to try to keep myself on track. I saw a video the other day with, they had a belt that you would attach to yourself and attach to the task. So see how I like left the sink to stop doing the dishes? I would have turned and it would have like been like, no, you can't, because we're focusing on this right now. At least I went back to the dishes, but I've gotten really good with that because it's become now a ick for me. Like, I just don't like seeing dishes in my sink for too long. It actually does something to me. I start feeling like I get smelled sink water, and I in my mind, I go off, right? Fine. But these are the things that we go through every single day, right? I've been like trying to pack my lunch, and instead of going to put like the container back in the fridge, I pick up my phone, and now the phone's going in the fridge, and I'm like, good Lord. I found my phone in the fridge twice last week. Twice last week, my phone was in the fridge. Like, this is, because I have too many things that's going on at once, and my brain kind of tends to think ahead to the next task before it could even finish the task at hand. And then I have to like kind of convince myself how to prioritize all of these things, which is why for people like me, it is imperative that I use a calendar to mark out my entire life, to remind myself. I have to set alarms to remind myself the thing is coming up like 24 hours at least outside of the thing happening. So this is kind of what that looks like for me, and I've had this problem for a while. We tend to also be huge procrastinators, right? Because in our mind, we always have time. So that might be another trait that you have. You might be the person and you tell yourself, well, you know, I work best under pressure. I do. Honest to God, I do. However, it don't really have to be like that. You know what I mean? Like, you could also start this thing today so that by Friday, you just have to wrap it up. That's all. I'm just, you know, working on it, right? So if you have, if any of this sounds like you, if any of your days sound even remotely like this thing, first of all, I love you. Know that I am here for you. And know that we're gonna be okay. For tips and links and people to follow and how to get certain things with your mind, right? Please reach out to me. I will gladly send you down my rabbit hole of how I've been putting my life back on track. I swear it is working. I know, I just saw you put my phone in the fridge twice last week. that's better than what it was, trust me. But also, shout out to my good cousin, Reese, who put me on to Zyrtec, by the way. If you want to try something that is medicated but not medicated, if you will. There have been studies that have shown that like Zyrtec, something with the histamines, help with our the part of our brain that, you know, kind of keeps us on task, that keeps us focused, that keeps us like, okay, here we are. Gives us mental clarity, keeps us from those foggy moments of forgetting things, right? Shout out to Cruz, top of the top to you too, sir. Shout out to Keisha, morning coworker. Ellie said, "Babe, this happening to me. I know if I'd be diagnosed ADD or just undisciplined." And there is a difference. Don't worry, I'm not sitting here saying everybody who's having this experience that it's an ADD thing. I'm also that person who will be laying in bed at night, completely relaxing, ready to go to sleep, And now I'm popping up because I just realized I never did Google whether or not you can get gluten-free, you know, bread in Dubai. You know what I mean? Because it crossed my mind earlier. And now it's in my head. Like, now I have to Google right now if, in fact, the supplement that I just bought from Amazon is going to do what it needs to do. Like, I have these irrational bouts of, like, it has to happen now. like right now. Shout out to Ellie, who says, I'd go to the bathroom for something specific. Then I see something on my way to the bathroom that requires attention. And then, boom, forget what I go into the bathroom for. Listen, I feel like that could also be a little bit of absentmindedness because we are getting older. Not you so much, but we are. But look for patterns. Look for it's usually the thing that you go to do and you know you have to do it then, because if you don't do it, you're not going to remember it. Like, I had to stop doing a dish this morning to write this down, that I wanted to talk to you guys about this. And I was like, no, stay on task. It's just one more dish. And then the part of my brain that went, you know you're not going to remember this when you finish this, went, you know what, you're right. I stopped, I tried my ads, went to the phone, made a note, came back to the dishes. But you have to start structuring it like A to B, B back to A. There can't be like an A to B, B to C. Like, I always want to do the multitask, right? Like the, okay, well, I'm going to take this to the bedroom, but this is on the way to the bathroom. So I might as well take both of these and stop in the bathroom and then go to the bedroom. And then when I'm in the bathroom, grab the thing to come back. So when I'm coming into the kitchen, I can have the thing from the bedroom. Like, I'm thinking this many other steps ahead. Ain't that serious? And it's the wildest place to be in your mind because it feels frantic. Like, you can hear the different triggers in your mind kind of being like, you could just slow down. Like, you could do all these things, don't have to happen at the same time. So I'm working on it. I've been pacing myself. I've been giving myself some format, giving myself some formula. Oh, look at all the people coming out the woodwork confessing. Confessing that these are fights every single day. Shout out to Tools clocking in. Say, I can't believe I'm perfect this morning. I feel boosted, actually. That's great. Hopefully he was only drinking tequila, because that's what it'll do. He said, no, it's wild. That's crazy, bro. He said, I'm not that bad, though. So, like, you got bad. I do. But to be fair, I was diagnosed with this probably from, like, age 16. But I never medicated. I didn't want to do that. It was always a slew of, you know, activities and things to do to strengthen those parts of the mind and blah, blah, blah, blah, blah. And, you know, okay. I should have medicated. I genuinely should have just taken the Adderall. But we thought we knew better, because I thought I was better than the kids who was taking Adderall. I was like, these kids, they don't need Adderall. They just want to play with their mommy and daddy's money. Oh, I wish I played with my mommy and daddy's money. Oh, I wish I did. Because college would have been so much easier. You know, but at that point, I felt like it felt like a shortcoming. Like, I just thought it was something that was, like, educationally deficient. Like, oh, you can't learn because your brain can't. And so I was like, no, I don't need that. That's not me. That's not for me. What do you mean? It's not for me. It's for them. Right? And then I had to realize, like, no, it could have helped. It definitely could have helped. It would have definitely helped me, like, actually read the text and not just, like, have you ever been reading a book and you know you're reading the words, but then you get to, like, the end of, like, a page, a chapter, or whatever else, and you realize you don't know what you just read? Because somewhere during the time of you reading those pages, your mind had wandered off into a million different places. And, yeah, you're reading the pages, but you're not taking any of it in. You're actually thinking about, like, huh, what am I going to wear to this thing tomorrow? You know, I'm really glad I'm reading. Reading is so much better for you. I'm thinking about everything except the things that I'm reading. I'm getting past the words. The words, I'm seeing them. I'm saying the words in my mind. But I don't know what I just read, because I'm not even thinking about what I'm reading. I can't, like, process and digest it. I have to, like, super zone in and focus on the thing. Anyway. Shout out to Corey. Corey says, but I always one step from finishing. My mind always in 60 in places. Listen, and I know some parents are just busy. Some people are just busy. Some people just have a lot on their plate. So again, I am not trying to mass diagnose y'all with this thing. But for those of you who either know you have this thing or don't, I just wanted to know that we're going to be all right. I just wanted to check in with y'all today. Sometimes we just need to check in. It gets chaotic. It feels frantic. And sometimes I feel like nobody else understands this thing. This came up because one of my friends, who I haven't spoken to in a very long time, we were just chatting. She mentioned it. She's like, girl, the way this ADD be working me over. And I was like, LOL, me too. She was like, are you saying that or you mean that? And we just started going back and forth. And she was like, yeah. And I told her about how, you know, I would have been diagnosed when I was in high school or whatever else. And She was like, me too. She was like, but she took the meds, but she stopped because she said she didn't like how they made her feel. But as an adult, it's a completely different thing because now we have real responsibilities. We have real problems. We're not just thinking about like, should I study for an exam? Oh my God, what am I going to wear to the game on Saturday? Does Bobby like me? Like, we have like real issues. Like, did I pay this bill? Should I pay that bill? Can I afford this trip? What's in my cart? Did I clear that card? Whose money is in my pocket? What is this transfer for? Like, we have a million different things now that we are legitimately fighting to remember, to put into the right place, to kind of just understand and to just handle on a daily basis. And, you know, we're supposed to be older and getting wiser and supposed to get, like, we're supposed to be better at this thing. And sometimes it just feels like chaos. It just feels a little chaotic. So I just wanted to check in with y'all and make sure y'all okay. Because I sometimes tell myself sometimes, like, girl, you can be all right, you know. And I will be. And I am. I'm great. I'm brilliant. I'm funny and cute and all these other things. Yeah. But girl, I got the focus. I got the focus of a mosquito when it comes to staying on task. Shout out to Spud. Say, Mo, I'd walk out of my room, get into the hallway, and can't remember what I went to do. Boy, Spud. I know if that's ADD, I don't know if that's just a lot going on your mind. I know if that's old age, I sure. But listen to me, what I know is it's a real thing and it happens more and more and more. It's usually more distraction, easily distracted than it is just forgetting, but they do walk very closely. They walk very hand in hand. Shout out to SMB. SMB says, Mo, look how Mo talking about me this morning. Listen, I'm just saying, I want y'all to know it's okay. Like, I'm not trying to take anybody's story from them. I'm not trying to tell you if you're forgetting that this isn't what it is. I just also want to be very careful that I'm not trying to tell everybody they have ADD. I'm not trying to do that. But listen, if you're having any of these issues, in fact, let me open this up. If you just find yourself walking in and out of rooms, like old people used to say, go and come back. Right? And it works, by the way. But if you just find yourself walking across the room, going out to your car, opening the fridge, standing there for 5 minutes, doing whatever you're doing, just to be like, what I doing again? Or how I get here? Or who I calling? You know, you pick up your phone and you go, I called in somebody. Who I was supposed to call? And then you see something else that reminds you. If these are the types of, I just want to check in. I just want you to know you're okay. I just want you to know that, like, it's all right. Laugh at yourself through some of it, because otherwise you will feel like you're losing your mind. And I just want you to know that you're not, all right? But also take the Zyrtec, see if it helps. And these, of course, are for my people who I know in extremes are going through this thing, right? Shout out to this person who says, Mo. Say, Mo, yeah, you got a bot. I know, but not. Shout out to this person who says, oh, yeah, that's me, for sure. I could promise you my keys always be in the most random places. Underwear drawer, sock drawer, made up in the bed. Moving too fast and can't keep things in order. That's the chaos for sure. That is the ADHD. All right. Shout out to... Hold on, trying to get back to these comments here. Shout out Jody says, look at my life. Ellie says, social media and technology is nothing for our attention span. We're cooked. Oh my God, it makes it so much worse. We're like goldfish now. We're goldfishing, right? Like every 30 seconds, we either get distracted by something or we get, or we forget what we're doing or we get completely pulled into something else. It's really bad. I just was listening to the Poops and Gigs, as I say, Poops and Gigs podcast with Fuad and James. And Fuad was talking about how he just reset his algorithm on his Instagram. I've been saying I'm going to do it now for 2 days, 3 days. I haven't done it yet. I think a little part of me is scared because I don't know what I'm going to get. But also I feel like I need to go back and do that and fine tune it. So I'm only getting the things that I want to get, which then hopefully will keep me from spending so much time just scrolling. Because I could just scroll through. Like, I pick up a new interest, I feel like, at this point every week. It's how I'm now obsessed with, like, skincare and, like, supplements and like, facial regimens and, like, all these things, right? Because you kind of fall, you slip and slide from one thing into the next, and next thing you know, you got another Amazon cart full of another social science experiment. Or science, or biology experiment, whatever that is, you know? I know. But here we are. Shadi Anderson said, no, give them drugs. just stand there buffering. Real. Like, literally just stand in the bathroom going. Yeah, go and come back. Try it again. Charlotte Key says, add having pregnancy brain to this. This is a whole different story. Girl, I could not imagine. I would probably just sit down for many a day. I would probably just sit down and be like, I don't know. Somebody call out for me because I ain't gonna make it. I don't know. Like, I can't imagine pregnancy brain on top of the ADHD. I don't know. I don't know how you do it. I don't know. All right. Let me see. Shout out to this person over here. Shout out to this person says, Yemo. I too also as well. See what you did there. I too also as well have ADHD. As an adult, I do medicate myself. You mean you like self-medicating or you take the medication? Anyway, okay, yeah. I do medicate myself. And trust me, it's made a big difference. But the friend who told you she stopped taking it is right. I've had to make adjustments and I've sometimes stopped because it does make you feel away after time. Okay, I have a prescription. Yeah, they do take the medication, they're saying. They heard about the Zyrtec thing as well, but haven't tried it. Not sure if it works. So the person who put me onto it, also an adult, ADHD present, and she said she lives by it. She swears by it. She thinks it's very effective. Again, do your own research in the name of do not go nowhere buying Zyrtec. Talking about, child, most haters can help me focus. I'm not saying that. What I'm saying is look up the connections they found between histamines and ADHD and see if it's something that you may want to try if you think this is the thing for you. That's it. That's all. I just have to be very careful when I come on here. I don't want to be leading nobody down the wrong roads. I just want to help out if I can help out. All right. Hold on. Let me check the WhatsApp up here for a second. Happy hump day for you too. To you too. To this person. Please tell me your tips, Mo. Gladly. Stay tuned. Say, Mo, you mean me looking for my phone while on said phone. Girl. Story of my life. I was using the flashlight on my phone to look under the bed for my phone. Y'all hear me? I was using the phone in my hand, the flashlight on my phone to look for my phone. Yeah. Witches do. You know what I mean? Witches do. We here now. This is where we at. So once I realized exactly what was happening, I just turned the light off. Didn't look at myself when I passed the mirror because I was gonna laugh at me. And I just had to keep it pushing. You know what I mean? Just gotta push through. All right. But I will say I found that Chatty as well as Tiki Talkie have been very helpful in me to kind of do some things. I don't like to call it research because, like, it's really, like, it kind of is. It's content, right? But you have to be discerning. Don't just believe and follow anything and everything these people tell you to do. But I think, like, the more I started to see other people's stories and see some of the things and the tricks that they were using to help themselves. The first thing I'm going to tell y'all, if you are over the age of 40, walking around here talking about, I'll remember. Listen, use the calendars. Your phone have a calendar for a reason. In the name of Jesus, put it in your calendar if it's of any importance. Put it in your calendar. If it requires you to pay money or to earn money, put it in your calendar. If it is health related, put it in your calendar. If it's important to somebody else and you know you will live it down, put everything in your calendar and color code it. If you look at my calendar on my phone right now, I have blue for like work assignments. I have blue for like everyday assignments. I have yellow for like appointments, red for gigs, like whether it's a hosting thing or something like that. And then I have like peach for travel. Like, color code the things, put the things in the calendar, set the alarms for X amount of time before the thing so you remember the thing. Use the calendar. Start there. In the name. Help yourself. Trust me. So you don't have to feel like, Jesus, what, how I forgot that? I put everything that if I don't care how small it seems to be, take out the garbage, put it in your tasks. Go pick up the dog medicine tomorrow, phone call with, you know, Janaea at 1, But I make the notes. I put it in the calendar because I am going to forget. And I will do something like remember it 7 minutes before and 2 minutes after it's out of my head. It's gone. I will sit down and be like, bye, I have to make a phone call at 1 o'clock. You know what happened at 1:02? I could be watching Netflix. I know it gone. I knew I had to do it. I said it to myself. All right, we got 17 minutes until I got to get on this call. Why somebody calling me 3 minutes after? Hey, Mo, we waiting for you to get on the call. Why? Put it in your calendar. Maybe take Dessert Tech. I know, but also do the research. The person who asked me for the tips, I'm going to send you some links. I'm just saying. But we doing this thing together, all right? Each one reach one. All my folks and friends out there, I want y'all to know this is a safe space. Whenever you have something you feel like is bothering you or you need to know that you're not alone, we got you. That's why we co-workers. That's why we doing this thing, all right? All right, I digress. I got off track a little bit, but we back. Anyway, happy hump day. Hope y'all are having a great day. We definitely have to pay some bills, and I will be back in the shortest of orders. Same way, your skin really skinning today. I love it. Girl, told you. TikTok, gone down a rabbit hole. Skin hydration. But here we are. Some things is a benefit. All right, so DeAndre says, after that, I just sit on the end of my bed and be D-Wade and Gabby daughter in that meme when she was young. Yes, absolutely. That's all you can do. That's all you can do. That and have glowing skin because at 3 a.m., you learned about vitamin C and retinol. Just saying. All right, y'all keep it locked. We got to pay some bills, folks. All right. Don't forget, it is all about Marco's for you this hour. Go and check them out. Get yourself something hot, cheesy, and delicious. Do a little something special for yourself for lunch, all right? Or dinner. Who knows? Treat yourself. In the meantime, we will be back in short order. Definitely keep it locked. More just music. It's 103.5 The Beat.
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9: This is your Eyewitness News Headlines. The weather for Wednesday, May 6th. Good day, Bahamas. I'm Notario McKenzie. Here's what's topping news. Prime Minister Philip Davis says the government has taken a major step forward by acquiring the Grand Bahama Power Company as it aims to lower electricity costs on the island of Grand Bahama and ease the burden on families and businesses. Speaking at the formal announcement on Grand Bahama on Tuesday, the Prime Minister said the move will bring Grand Bahama under the National Energy Strategy, with officials projecting reduced power bills by as much as 37%. And a more competitive business environment. Officials say the agreement will also protect jobs at the power company, keep Bahamian management in place, and positions Grand Bahama to play a leading role in the country's energy future. Meantime, concerns persist over transparency regarding the upcoming general election. leading to protests yesterday by supporters of the Free National Movement and Coalition of Independence amid claims that the Parliamentary Registration Department decided to remove ballot boxes intended for distribution to the Family Islands from the Royal Bahamas Police Force's headquarters. All parties were reportedly able to come to an understanding on the way forward last night. Now be sure to follow ewnews.com for more on that story. And a Supreme Court judge is expected to rule today on whether to grant an injunction filed by Bahamas Constitution Party leader Ali McIntosh to halt the 2026 general election. McIntosh is contending that the voter register may be compromised amid concerns over fraudulent national identification documents. Well, that does it for your news headlines. A check on weather is next. A residual trough over the northern Bahama Islands will keep shower chances in the forecast today. Meanwhile, building high pressure will generate light to gentle winds, warmer temperatures, and muggy conditions over the island chain. The daytime high is expected to get up to 90 degrees Fahrenheit or 32 degrees Celsius. Well, that's a look at your eyewitness news headlines and weather they are. 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

0: 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All right, y'all, keep it locked. 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Orange's music. 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

0: Say big shout out to Paradise Games and of course shout out to the Nassau Cruise Board holding it down. We going back in. Definitely want you to keep it locked. More just music. It's 103.5 The Beat.
1: And this is how we the gyal have a crush. 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Y'all ask me. 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

0: He can't wait. 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Staring through the grapevine, I'm hearing GIA certified.
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1: Good skin, rich too. Still doing it like went through.

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Good afternoon to you, and we are back, as promised. You're locked into Unfiltered here in the midday. Happy hump day to you. Big shout out to

0: our sponsors, of course, is the Atos fam. Can't forget our Ace Hardware, Nassau fam. Of course, big shout out to our Liquid Courage fam. And last but certainly not least, our Ashore Wind fam. You're locked in to Unfiltered with Mo and Drew in the midday. Can I get some volume? Can you turn me up my headphones?
1: If we was going, what are the cheating emojis that I can't leave under women's pictures?
0: The cheating emojis?
1: Yeah. What are the sus emojis that I can't leave under women's pictures?
0: None. All. Why are you on this woman's picture? That's your family member.
1: I mean, we're all family members under God's grace.
0: Okay.
1: We all family.
0: Cool.
1: So I can leave the eyes.
0: Yeah, man, I'll leave the eyes. When I up under your boy boats, sliding through with the eggplant gray sweatpants emojis. I hope you also go, well, you know, she's being.
1: Why you on my boy's social media?
0: Why you on any girl's social media?
1: Because that
0: thing leaving was, comments.
1: There was a, again, I didn't leave a comment.
0: What is it? What do you have to click?
1: I left an emoji.
0: What do you have to click to leave the emoji? What did it say? Comments, right?
1: I can't remember. Let me check.
0: Because it's usually say comments.
1: I have to confirm.
0: Okay.
1: All right, so let me see. I have to add a comment.
0: Correct.
1: One of my boys
0: got... Eyes is nasty work, by the way, because what you looking at?
1: Well, I'm glad you said that. What's nastier? Eyes?
0: Or the flames?
1: Flames. Or the wink face?
0: Oh, my God.
1: I know, right?
0: No, I know.
1: I know.
0: The eyes and the wink face. Because what you winking at? What you looking at? The flames, you could be like, that's fire. Particularly if somebody like, maybe she's been working out. You're like, all right, fire. Great. So, I watch a whole man do this. I never say nothing yet, but I was concerned about it.
1: So I left an emoji under a very close friend's picture.
0: Okay.
1: I have been beating the allegations with this friend now for the past, honestly, if I'm 44, it's probably going on 24 years. Mm-hmm. This is my friend, if I tell you the name, you know what I'm talking about, mm-hmm. But she always puts nasty things on my Instagram. Yeah. She always be like, oh, when you come and do this, when you come and do that, but she's genuinely a friend. I've never touched this girl. Mm-hmm. But she's always messing with me.
0: Yeah.
1: She recently lost some weight.
0: Okay.
1: So she posted a bikini photo. She doesn't live here. She lives in the States. But she posted a bikini photo of her being home, being like, home at last, feeling good, loving my weight loss. And so I just put 3 fire emojis.
0: Yeah.
1: That's it. I put nothing else. Mm-hmm. 2 of my boys, yeah, Drew, I see you. It's about that time. I said, what? And then there, well, two of them have girlfriends, one of them has a wife. They're like, Andrew, you know what she was doing. I said, that's literally just my friend.
0: Yeah, no, in that context, I don't think it's a big deal. However, I could see that if you had somebody that you were with or a person that you're dating and they don't know about the nature of your friendship, I could see them having some concerns.
1: She's caused problems before.
0: Yeah, I could see. She's caused problems before. Also, on the heels of it being she just lost a lot of weight related, I see the support. But if this gal been fine, always posting up pictures in bikinis and bathing suits, and she's like, new tattoo in my booty. Like, you know what I mean? Yeah. And you right there talking about wink face, eyes, flame. No.
1: I'm glad you said that. That's creepy.
0: Yeah.
1: Just flame. Eyes is a bridge too far.
0: Eyes is way too far.
1: And eyes is the worst of them. I agree. I think eyes is the worst. Because eyes kind of like, what we doing? Right. You know what I mean?
0: Wink is very right much there with it, but... Yeah.
1: You think so?
0: Yes. What does a wink mean to you?
1: The last time I put a wink under someone's picture, they said something provocative, and I didn't know what to say, and I didn't want to just leave it on read. And so
0: you went
1: just,
0: with a wink face of all the other emojis?
1: Not
0: the emoji with the face like this?
1: No, because that means they're thinking about something.
0: As opposed to the...
1: The wink face is just like, hey, we're playing. We have fun. That's what the ring face says to me.
0: It's flirty.
1: No, it just says we have fun. We have fun. We're having a good time.
0: It's flirtatious.
1: I don't know if it's flirtatious.
0: What are we having a good time doing? You didn't understand what they were saying. It was a bit provocative until you gave them a wink.
1: And then she said something about Andrew. I don't know. She's Andrew Doe. I on hers on the radio. There's not that friend. Something else. I commented something, and she goes, she said something like, "Andrew, I don't hear this on the radio," and I put wink face, which kind of meant you may or you may not. That's being cute.
0: Okay, flirty, but that's fine. Now let's take this same wink face and let's put it under a photo of her in a bikini, just doing a mirror photo, talking about summer body ready. Been, you know, y'all know how your girl go.
1: Well, which do you prefer? You prefer it be in her DMs or leave the fire emoji?
0: I prefer you do neither. Why are those my options? Why are you here lurking like a lurker?
1: Hold on. You're throwing out some words. You're throwing words out.
0: Yeah.
1: You're throwing words out.
0: Sorry, creeping like a creeper.
1: No, that's worse.
0: Oh, cheating like a cheater? I don't know. Where we going?
1: Okay, hold on. Let's back it up. Beep, beep. Back it up. Because you're saying a lot right now.
0: All on target.
1: I'm getting overstimulated. Relax. Number one, I'm trying to encourage you in your journey.
0: No, I don't need that. And I just said, this is not somebody who's recently lost weight. This is somebody who's been fine, and always posted up these types of thirsty trap photos. Where you going with your wink? What you doing? She don't need your support. She don't need you to tell her she's doing a good job. She knows that.
1: The irony of it is, I have a friend, right? All right. I'm actually going to call her name because it's so much of this name, they wouldn't know what I'm talking about, so it's fine. I have a friend named Keisha. Not Keisha who's being in the chat. Another Keisha who I know. Mm-hmm. I'll never tell Keisha to star face. Keisha fine as hell, right?
0: Yeah.
1: I'll never tell her star face. But she'll post a picture. She rarely posts pictures because fine gals don't post pictures all the time. Fine gals usually just don't post them at all. So she posted some picture of her at a ball or something like that, And I typed, "Look who bade this morning. It's about time. I'm glad you discovered soap." Because that's got a repertoire of me and a half.
0: Yeah.
1: And you know me. And she's Andrew. She's something about, when you can reach your back, let me know. You can't even wipe your behind. And that's how we talk to each other. My girl at the time was like, "Why are you flirting with this girl?" I was like, "No, that's how she and I communicate." She's like, "I don't like that. I don't trust that." I was like, "But that's literally how in person, that's how we talk to each other." Now, granted, in person, when we say these things, we're smiling. Never touched her. Never tried to get with her. She's happily married. That's just how we talk. Mm-hmm. That's even considered flirting. I feel like anything you, as a man, you do or say in a woman's chat box or comment box is considered flirting.
0: I wouldn't say anything or everything, but context is definitely important. You tell me all the time you don't trust most friendships to say that any man who you call your friend doesn't have the want to be with you in a physical kind of way, or given the opportunity, wouldn't do so.
1: Mm.
0: Right?
1: Be with my girl.
0: So just because nothing has happened doesn't mean you wouldn't, if the opportunity presented, it wouldn't happen. So I could see where, again, you have to know your person. If I notice your friend, if I notice that I know you, so I know the nature of you and your beast. But that also goes two ways, because you also love to be like, "Oh, it's completely innocent. Nothing's ever happened." Or, "No, they didn't even look at me like that." And I'd be telling you, like, "Andrew, stop. Like, you're wrong about this thing." And 8 times out of 10, you were wrong about the thing. So I think the safe way to do things, for me included, and I say this to men and women alike, just stay out of under people's things if you know you're in a relationship, particularly if you know you're in a relationship with somebody who is not secure. And y'all know when your people secure and when they ain't secure. But like, don't go looking for the problems.
1: We down to emojis, beloved.
0: Emojis is they came up with emojis because we got lazy and we didn't want to put words. It's the same thing. Same thing with a 2 and 2 send emoji with the little drool down the thing. We know what that means. You don't have to put the word.
1: It means that he's hungry. And he's
0: correct.
1: He'd love a meal for nutrition.
0: Fantastic. Right under her bikini picture with the no bra.
1: I don't know that young lady.
0: This was your scenario. You remember that?
1: Oh, yeah.
0: Right.
1: Pardon me.
0: Yeah, this is fine. I'm just saying, like, at the end of the day, I think we just have to make better decisions. Like, is her life or her day going to be different because you didn't let her know how you felt about the photo? 2 to 1? No.
1: But on the off chance, she needs encouragement and the self-esteem boost. You know what
0: from
1: I mean?
0: From you. My man. She needed specifically from you, my man.
1: I just want to know she have a whole community behind her.
0: She does. She knows that.
1: And also me.
0: They are the other 763 likes.
1: Nah, but one more never hurt.
0: It could hurt you.
1: But so hold on. What's y'all go-to move in the emoji comment game?
0: Oh, I don't. You were hearing me. You were hearing me. I ain't doing that. I ain't playing with that. Next thing you know, they was only waiting for me to make this little emoji comment. Now they my DM stressing my life out.
1: Let me be honest. I ain't doing it. Let me be honest. Sawgrass, wheat thins, Mo Barron. Could I see your comments under some things? And it's just be like these. I laugh so hard at this, guys. I'm really enjoying this content. I'm like, yo, this what you online doing?
0: It's safe. You see how safe it is?
1: Yo,
0: I don't have no back and forth with nobody.
1: I saw you on the couple comment sections, Mo. Must be saying, I love this song. Oh, I laughed until I cried. This is amazing. Do well, guys. And this is what you use the internet for?
0: Look how I had no internet beef with nobody. With nobody.
1: Boring.
0: Causing no problems.
1: Boring.
0: First of all, you were saying Sawgrass. I was like, what mall are we going to?
1: Whatever that she's be drinking. Whatever nonsense that she's be drinking and smoking. I know. But that. Whatever you should be doing. Since you started this health journey, you've been like positive. I was like, yo. Yo.
0: Wow.
1: I was on TikTok. It was one video of something. And Mo was like, I laughed until I cried. I needed this.
0: And I did.
1: I was like, shut up.
0: And both of those things was true.
1: And I only felt bad because I was there, like, no lights on in the darkness. Like, yeah, look at that booty. Look at this cat boogie. Oh, yeah. Here comes Mo. I love this song. Like, shut up. Move. Move. You're ruining the moment.
0: Shout out to Ellie who says, yes, why are those my options? It's correct. Shaking my head. Shout out to Tools who says, say the wink is like confirmation. Lurking like a lurker. What else a lurker is do, bro? Exactly. Say, I was wondering where Sawgrass came in, but I don't know. It's an inside joke. I'm just stupid. Y'all have to know that by now. Let me reload, because apparently that's what you gotta do.
1: Apparently.
0: Shout out to Jody, who is laughing incessantly. At least, but I remember when IG used to have the activity tab where you could have seen what everyone was commenting and liking. When they removed that, it got super crazy in these streets. Here we go. Lakeisha says, I was just about to say why you called in my name, but why I feel like you low-key talking about me.
1: I ain't gonna lie. I don't... No, not you, Keisha. No, it's only different Keisha. Honestly, thank you. I don't like y'all like gals. I don't like women who, you know, we have a dialogue in the, you know, in the Instagram DMs or wherever, and I send the last message and you just put a heart over the message. Mm-hmm. I ain't like that. I'm glad you stopped that thumbs up nonsense, I'll tell you that. I'm glad you stopped. You know I was going there too. I'm glad you stopped that thumbs up. Let me tell you what Mo used to do, right?
0: Thumbs up nonsense is wild.
1: I just look at this effort every single day, right? But she all day looking at Mo, me and Mo's friends. I'm like, hey Mo, they say they meant to cut my leg off. I married. They just fell down 5 flights of stairs.
0: Shout out to Toons.
1: I may or may not be late. Thumbs up. On the message. I say, yo, who you talking to, bae?
0: But just get tight.
1: Who you talking to, bae?
0: Damn, I'm in traffic. Just try and acknowledge that I dropped the message.
1: Nah, son.
0: Between that and I just be like, KK. Drew's be like,
1: Who you talking to, bae?
0: Are we fighting? Are we
1: no,
0: mad?
1: I don't like that, bae. I don't like that, bae. That's pissed me off.
0: I don't do it anymore. I now spell out the word.
1: No, honestly,
0: O-K-A-Y.
1: You don't do that.
0: Yeah,
1: thank you. Because that used to piss me off.
0: Once I realized you genuinely felt the way about it, I was like, I'm not good. Unless, of course, I try to irritate you and then.
1: And by the way, it ain't personal. My little sisters do that.
0: Yeah.
1: I'd be like, hey, Danielle, the bank said they could take the house. And the dog dead. She'd be like, KK. Who, yo, I raised you, little girl. Yo, talk to me with manners, boy. I said, DDT you, bro. Talk to me with manners and respect.
0: That's why you're getting the KK now.
1: I demanded that no longer than today. I called Danielle to tell her how my appointment going. And granted, she works at a daycare. She's taking care of people's children. Mm-hmm. That's fine. So
0: you know, she got to be paying attention to their lives, is what you're saying.
1: I should have brought her, boy. Okay. So I called. I said, Danielle, here's going on. Da, da, da. She goes, okay, Andrew, honestly, I'm really happy for you, but I got to call you. I said, yo, you good? Mm-hmm. She was like, Andrew, we have 5 babies right now crying, and I try to get lunch together. Da, da, da, da, da. I said, you know, it's a body slam, you right? You know, I said, you know, I can still body slam you, right?
0: Oh my God.
1: She's like, Andrew, please, please come off the phone.
0: Like, just talking let to me boy. Do my job.
1: I'll be there a lot of, man. Don't blame me, boy.
0: Yeah, well, it might be.
1: You better be so happy you never had a brother, boy.
0: I was the brother.
1: Because Buddy cut him that little girl toe.
0: I was the brother. I was enough. But I say, I like to play it safe when it comes to emojis under people's things. I'm also wary of giving too much, like, commentary when I know they have a person. You know what I mean? Like, because I don't want...
1: Oh, if you have a person, I don't say nothing.
0: Yeah, I don't want their person looking at me crazy like, you Mo always was real friendly. Why is she all about talking about looking good, broski? I know what broski means. Mm. I say that specifically because I've heard that before.
1: Yeah.
0: And I was like, you know what? Aaron and cool. Because clearly... Whatever.
1: Yeah, no, I don't play with people partners like that. Yeah. I'll play with your wife or your girlfriend.
0: So let me understand this. You'll do it to someone who's single as a person who is with a girlfriend, but you won't do it to a woman who has a boyfriend as a single man?
1: I'll do it as a single man. I'll do it, but as a single man, I'll go in your DMs.
0: Okay. But as a man who's in a relationship, you going right under the picture and putting the fire emojis.
1: If I'm in a relationship, I probably ain't saying a word, to be honest.
0: Okay, well, that's where this started from.
1: Yeah, no.
0: I'm just trying to see where
1: That's why I said hypothetically. Don't mind these jokes. I just get scared.
0: Oh, okay, just checking. I thought a little bravery happened with your weight loss. You know what I mean?
1: Did you see what happened?
0: You always get one little eye pop out and all of a sudden, you know.
1: If after the last one, I dumb enough to try that again. No, sir. No, sir.
0: Could be worse. You could get followed.
1: But no, sir. No. That relationship was a lesson. No, sir.
0: Yeah, no. You got to be wary. And
1: that's hypothetical. I was only playing.
0: What's weird is it doesn't occur to me in real time that, like, people could have the kind of partners that are watching to see who under their person's pictures.
1: I can't speak for these dudes,
0: but like
1: these gals is be watching.
0: Boy, I don't know.
1: You know how I know? I had my ex block, like in the relationship. I had a block. That's how she was moving. Mm-hmm. And every December 28th, she knew who wished me happy birthday on Facebook. And I'm not going to my 1,000-something friends to see who all, you know what I mean? But she knew. So, like, on the 29th or the 30th, I'd be like, yeah, man. Da-da-da. She'd be like, where did I talk to Mo? Well, I talked to Mo in a little while. You sure? After she put hearts on the happy birthday, Drew. Oh, okay. One girl put happy birthday, Andrew. She goes, well, why is she calling you Andrew like so? I said.
0: Because it's my name.
1: But my government. She goes, no. Your friend just called you Drew. I just say Andrew. Why is she feeling she can say Andrew? I say, what? From that? Not me?
0: Anyhow, you like that though. Spicy. That's what you call
1: don't,
0: it.
1: Don't ask me no questions about would you have a girlfriend? No. No, I've learned. I just don't know. When you go through Nam, I was in Sarajevo. I saw them bombs. I saw them bullets.
0: Oh, God.
1: No, yeah. No.
0: Yeah.
1: I'm like a wounded fawn. All I want is peace.
0: This would be sufficient.
1: All I want is peace, though.
0: Yeah, no, I don't know. I don't, I just, I don't like conflict at this point in my life. I tell you, all the time, I watch a video or something, and I want to post so bad because the people in there comment so stupid. And I'll be typing, I'll have a whole epistle typed out, and then I'll go, just gonna bait somebody to come back, and it's gonna be barking for what you want on that run. You really don't be into it when you see notifications in this app. I just delete the whole thing.
1: I'm at a point now where if I get a girl, and she's the one, she can get me to delete people off my social media in the name of peace.
0: Yeah, honestly,
1: if they don't mean nothing to me, I will like all right, I'll use this for example. If she say delete Claire, okay,
0: yeah,
1: okay.
0: Yeah.
1: No problem. That's not a problem. Say less.
0: I mean.
1: Gone. Now, you ain't gonna run me off of Heald or Mo or Kenya or people like that who held me down.
0: Yeah.
1: That ain't even a conversation. Yeah. That ain't happening. But if someone frivolous, if someone who was just there, Because half the time.
0: But also then I have to ask, right? Because in that frivolousness.
1: Exactly.
0: Like, why did they make it such a big deal about it? Because now that to me looking like you might just
1: because
0: have
1: gals.
0: I get the peace part
1: because
0: of it. Gals. Right? But like, I don't know if I want no dude legitimately looking at my friend list and being like, oh, you have to remove, I don't know, Shadi. Like, why are you always liking Shadi posts? Because he's Einstein. Like, he's the stuff he does is genius. I'm gonna like the post.
1: Yeah, but Shadi started buying you too much sushi.
0: That's different. Shadi don't buy me sushi.
1: I'm saying if he starts buying you too much sushi, then you gotta delete Shadi.
0: Well, I can imagine that if Claire keep asking you for money, then also you'd have to delete Claire too. But if we just talk about Claire just posting minding her business and you going out of your way just to like Claire's posts or every now and then, whatever.
1: Like, I sure dudes could think of times when women were like, why, who this girl is in particular? Off like, Andrew, the comments for the show aren't loading. What's going on with that? Oh, my bad. Let me check on it. Mm-hmm. Well, why does she have direct access to you?
0: Yeah.
1: But mother's like,
0: But that's my point. So I almost don't like to give in to those petty requests because it's like, now I've given you space and room to every time you feel like you see something's wrong, you expect me to address that and to back up off that thing for your comfort, which for me is your insecurity. You see what I'm saying? I could see if you saw something that looked like I was playing into some flirtation with that person, I'd be like, you know what? You might be right. Boom. But something that's work-related or something that's just whatever else, I don't care how casual they know that person. I'm not inclined to just back up off the thing because you feel insecure about it.
1: Mm.
0: Because now I feel like we could be doing this. Every time you feel insecure about somebody, why he healed you like that? But he'll be healing these ninjas. You know what I mean?
2: But I'm sure Drew made this point.
1: Go ahead. No, grab this one. That one. Yeah.
2: I'm sure Drew made this point. Hi, Bombas. Sometimes men know. And I'm sure some females have that intuition as well. When it's beyond the point of you having insecurities and when someone doing too much.
0: No. The doing too much, I can understand.
2: Okay,
0: but when you come in out of left field on this, the first time you've ever seen me interacting with this person, but you just don't like it. And now all of a sudden I got to cut this off. I like how he said hi.
1: No,
0: all right.
1: It's a way dude to say hi, though.
0: Okay.
1: It's a way dude to say hi, though.
0: No, I hear you, but for every time, I know.
2: Drew, I don't know if you've never lived through this, but I have, and it ain't a good feeling, but it's always that person that you know, and you don't say something about, or if you do say something
1: they'd
2: about
1: be the
2: it,
1: ones.
2: And they say, don't worry about it.
1: The ones you say not to worry about.
2: Yeah.
1: Yep.
2: It's always be them.
1: Yep. That's why me and Mo get together. All the DJs got to go. Every single DJ in her phone gotta go.
0: Tank hopping.
1: Melody, Tank, Cosmo, your brother, your cousin. If your daddy start DJing, you gotta take him out your phone.
0: Well, you can have the ficky get over it. It ain't happening, buddy.
1: Shaz Burns says, good day. It isn't even about deleting. You don't have to delete persons. It's about these provocative / tease pics your girl puts up. Why would she put them up? For why? Yeah.
0: So I told you, I'd rather you not be responding, but when people do that to me, by instinct, I look for rock to throw. Then people who send GM and K could kill.
1: Shaz, ladies, ask the question, Drew, how do men say hi? All right, perfect example. If I hailin, let's say, Mo, you say I'm married and good? That's how I talk to Mo. Mm-hmm. That's how I talk to Ambo, that's how I talk to most people. If I text Mo the blue, 12 o'clock in the morning, bad with. You ain't saying hi. That ain't hi. Now, in Bahamian vernacular, that's like, what you say? Oh, bad with, what you saying?
0: Yeah.
1: When the sun go down in the wee hours?
0: I would say that's a combination of the timing.
1: Right.
0: As well as the terminology, though. As well right. as what you're saying. Because if it's 2 o'clock in the morning, you're like, yo, I know it's late. Blah, blah, blah's going on. Sorry to message you so late. I know it's important. I know it's an emergency. Because 9 p.m., you could hit me with a big head, what you saying?
1: Right.
0: And I could see somebody looking at that going, what's going on there? Because we know what big head means.
1: Every day I walk in there, I'd be like, just jokingly, I'd be like, hey, Mo, good afternoon. You see what I'm saying? As opposed to late night, no sun. Good afternoon. You all right? What's going on with you? And the voice drop and the voice note. The voice note is 2.8 seconds. We'd be like, hey, what's up? Good afternoon.
0: Send the voice note at 2 a.m. diabolical.
1: Exactly.
0: you making a lot of assumptions.
1: Blue ticking the voice note and then like listening to it immediately after 2 a.m. is diabolical. You know what that mean? You ready.
0: No, I listen.
1: You ready, spaghetti.
0: I listen. Did I answer?
1: Oh, if you answer, you belong to me.
0: Because I'd answer it.
1: If you respond to me at 2 a.m., you belong to me. Use mine now.
0: I've definitely seen phone calls, gotten voice notes at weird times. I listen. I blue tick the hell out of y'all. Turn over good
1: sleep. Yeah, his name is Andrew. That's me. That's me who you blue ticking. Hi. Good afternoon.
0: You don't message me at 2 a.m. You've been asleep from 9. What are you talking about? You wake up at 2 a.m., you call and let me know how much you had to pee and it's green and what to do. Like, you ain't messing me at 2 a.m. for nothing that you want it to be about.
1: Let me be the player I am in my head. As be up late, getting gals pregnant.
0: 2 a.m., you message me, good night. What did it mean when your pee have a little bit of orange to it? Andrew, come on my phone.
1: By the way, I got some sugar-free Sunkiss orange soda from Cookie.
0: Oh, nice.
1: That lit.
0: That lit. For somebody who don't like sweets and soda, you've been getting off of these zero sugar sodas.
1: zero sugar.
0: Zero sugar. You've been getting off of these zero sugar sodas.
1: Whatever it is. Hey, something can kill us. 103.5 The Big Boy, just music. 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So we can get into some liquor courage business in a second. Y'all don't go in there. We'll be right back.
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0: Mortgage Music folks, 103.5 The Beat, and we are back. You're locked in to Unfiltered here in the midday. Of course, y'all know you hear my voice on a hump day. It's all about Liquid Courage time, all right? We're about to go on and get it in. Like I tell y'all, y'all know who stay booked and busy. It's really Liquid Courage, because it's really them who every single week have 17,000 things on their social agenda, and I love it here. All right, so we got family in the building. They came through with a new addition to the family, because it's an extension of their family. And of course, we're going to let them get into all of their events. They're leading into Mother's Day right up in now. All right. So you're locked into the Wind Down Wednesday on Unfiltered with Mo and Drew in the midday.
1: And just if we get special guests in the building, let him introduce himself as his new family.
2: Hi, my name is Lester Dean, the executive chef for Ocean Club Four Seasons.
3: Okay, there you go. Who are you? Okay, there you go.
4: Yeah, that'd be
3: now, cool. Anytime y'all bring a special guest like this, anytime y'all bring another chef, that means y'all got something special going on. Y'all got big chef inside of the day. Y'all ain't got no little chef.
4: No, big chef, not the little one.
3: He's a Yamacraw Club. You know what I mean?
5: No, we're happy to announce that we'll be partnering with the Ocean Club. And notice I did say the Ocean Club.
3: Yeah.
5: Four Seasons. This Sunday at the Dunes for Mother's Day brunch. It's a Palmery event. For those who are in the know, who know Palmery is our premium champagne, and it will be featured this Sunday at that event. So I'll let Chef Lester tell you more.
3: There you go.
2: All right, so everyone is pretty familiar with the special place called Dune. So we have brunch every Sunday, starting at 12:30 to 3, but this Sunday will be from 12:30 to 3:30, and we have a vast variety of items that we'll be able to partake in during this Mother's Day brunch. Nice. So that's to start off. We have a sushi station, a live sushi station. We have a few breakfast items that you could walk in the kitchen, see our top of the line kitchen. So you could walk in the kitchen. Mm. We have a breakfast station.
3: Behind the scenes, type
2: web. Yeah, nice. We have a breakfast station in the back. We also have a pasta station in the back. We also have a raw bar, oysters, shrimp, mussels, clams, all those good stuff. We also have a charcuterie station, a Greek station. And you have your beet hummus, regular hummus. You have your pita bread. You have your grilled vegetables. Then we have a big variety of salads, about 10 salads.
3: Jesus.
2: We also have a live omelet station going on. And then we also have chicken sows. We also have a cow chowder. We also have the outside section that we have all the hot food. So on the hot foods side, we have a carving station, roast beef or a prime rib. We also have rack of lamb. We also have salmon. We have whole snapper. We have lobster. We have peas and rice. We have macaroni. macaroni.
3: So what y'all got for my mummy? Cause that's all it sounds like. That's for me. Cause that's a lot of food, bro.
2: Yeah, we have that. We also have peas and rice and stuff, and then we have a huge selection of pastries, Bahamian pastries, and a little high end pastries. It's gonna be extravaganza. We're here to celebrate our mothers, and we like you to come out.
4: Nice.
3: I've heard from some very reliable sources, and by reliable sources, some big back people. Who said y'all got some excellent Bahamian food, which you don't hear a lot of in that region? Like, y'all, I heard y'all have very good
0: fish in the business.
3: Everyone says they got the best boiled fish in the business, hands down, period. And island people saying that.
2: Yeah, because I think, a lot of people don't like to deal with the bones.
3: Mm-hmm.
2: So it's a straight grouper, no bones, clear water.
3: Oh, you're speaking my language now.
2: Quail water, and it comes with yellow grits and Johnny cake.
0: Nice.
2: So, yeah, that's why, and the secret to perfection.
0: I have a particular cousin who I think at least twice a month, she's like, I'm going for boiled fish and dune. Like, I don't know, but like, that's what I'm going to do. And that is, and she swears by this boiled fish.
2: Yeah, that's so. He's the best.
0: Yeah, hey.
2: He's the best.
3: What would you say to people who say, cause I know a lot of people, they hear Dune and they automatically get intimidated. I know for me personally, that was me until I actually went there. It's like, no, this place is actually like coming. I think they hear PI, they hear Ocean Club, they think there's stuff, okay.
2: Okay, so with that, I mean, I would say we're no more expensive than any other
3: place. Agreed.
2: Around. We're not like three times the price of somewhere if we was in a different hotel. Yeah, we have some expensive things, but that's some of the clientele we have. But other than that, a regular person could come over, have dinner, have lunch, have breakfast, and it's affordable.
0: But also, we're speaking to atmosphere. We're speaking to quality.
3: Exactly.
0: Yeah. And we're speaking to the experience. I mean, at the end of the day,
3: if I can afford it, y'all can afford it.
0: You can pay $10 in the hood when you're walking up to a window, but you know, when you go and look at beautiful things, you got to pay maybe a little bit more to see the beautiful things.
5: And with that being said, to Drew's question as well about the mothers, all mothers will be gifted a free glass of Pommery once they enter. Once they're entering the property, as well as a rose. We have a vocalist entertaining us for the entire time. The entire presentation, think Waldorf without the Waldorf price, if you can imagine that. Just for instance, the average person would know the price of a bottle of Pommery, for instance. In this event, what we're doing is we've worked well with Ocean Club to get you can get an upgrade for the package for a bottle of Pommery for $75.
0: Oh, nice.
3: That's amazing, actually.
5: Okay. So when I say we're going all out for the mothers and the individuals who come there on Sunday, it is going to be an amazing event. It's going to be an experience, not just come eat your brunch and leave. Correct. So
2: even part of that, I did forget that mimosas are unlimited.
3: Jesus.
2: So you're trying to create
3: new mothers.
0: So, my mom and I can't be together this Mother's Day. She's going to be in Freeport. I'm going to be here all alone. And I'm wondering if I could come and get her glass of Pommery and rose in honor of her. You know what I mean? Like, because I can be here motherless for Mother's Day.
4: Who's going to tell you that you're not a mother?
0: You know what I mean? That's what I'm thinking.
3: She looks very old. That's true.
0: Well, I don't know if dog mom counts. I give love. I feed them. Yes. I pay bills for it. You know what I mean?
2: But I don't think we'll be asking that question anyway.
0: Well, good. So any lady who walks in is going to be assuming that they're a mom.
2: Like, oh, your mom. No.
0: Wink, wink, Ellie, we straight. Okay. Good to
3: y'all better keep the same energy Father's Day, too.
2: Oh, no. Hey. Wow, Father's Day? So Father's Day is be legit. We are pretty... Father's Day, we have actually more people for us.
3: Really?
4: Awesome.
2: Yeah.
3: That's actually amazing. I'm glad to hear that.
2: We have more fathers and people come out for Father's Day. I mean, it's just be a great event. We have great food, great service, and we have a good variety of people, nice entertainment. The drinks will be flowing, so yeah. And people could afford it.
3: Yeah.
2: I mean, the thing is, right, Mother's Day has come around once a year. Father's Day. We know the time.
3: Yeah.
2: We know what time. These dates don't change.
3: No. Yeah.
2: So we know Mother's Day is coming around. Father's Day is coming around. Take care of your mother because you only have one.
3: Mm-hmm. Yeah, buddy.
0: Well, here comes the inevitable
3: question.
0: That's
3: gang.
0: Y'all know this was coming. Absolutely. Right. Yep. So somebody's asking, so what does this fine dining experience for my mother, what is this going to set me back?
3: Yeah, someone asked for the price up there too.
2: The price is $175.
0: Yeah.
3: Okay.
0: Okay.
2: Yeah. Price is $175, and I think, to me, it's a steal because it's a lot of food.
0: And you said it comes with bottomless mimosas.
2: Yes.
0: Mimosas. Most places, they charge you just $40 or $50 just for the bottomless.
2: Yeah, so that included in that price.
0: Yeah.
2: But come out, enjoy yourself. I mean, and we have the best scenery on the island also.
0: And the viewers.
2: And we have an entertainer. She could sing.
0: Nice. You see, okay.
2: So, yeah. It's going to be a great day.
0: Yeah. So if you're looking for something to do for mom, you want to do something special. I know Drew was trying to find something to wrap Mother's Day and some sister's birthdays together. So that's a perfect.
3: You're putting me in a bow at Ocean Club. I'm thinking of it right now. She ain't nothing else. I have the gift.
0: If you're looking for the ultimate experience, of course, where you're going to be pairing, something very memorable with an amazing spread. Of course, top of the line, Pommery champagne, and just an absolute memorable vibe. I don't think you're going to be able to beat this for a Mother's Day experience. So for $175, I think that's a steal of a deal. Of course, you can also upgrade to get your own personal bottle for just $75 more on a $100-something bottle of champagne. Trust me, you're winning already. Mm-hmm. But again, the ambiance, the quality of the food, the entertainment, the views. I know. I mean, you could go by your auntie's backyard, but I just, you know, I would say that maybe do this.
2: Yeah, go after.
0: Yeah, you know what I mean?
2: Go after.
0: This is go show off in your pretty outfit. That's yeah. But I think it's going to be a great time.
3: There you go. Now, Amber, anytime you here along with our guests, that means you brought something to drink. What do we have to drink today?
6: Always. So just tying in also with our zone-in series that we've started already, I brought our first red. So this one is our Merlot. Mm-hmm. Once again, Italian, very affordable, $10 a bottle.
3: Mm-hmm. You need something, gentlemen?
6: I do. Okay. Yeah. He can get some more.
0: Cool. Well, this is a chef. He can never be scared to drink a little.
6: No. that's even better. Yeah. Drink to your heart's content. So definitely with this one, you got a little aromas of some red berries, and a little raspberry, a little blackberry, as well as some sweet spice. And then flavor-wise, a little fresh, a little crisp, a little black fruits like plums and black currant, and you get a little bit of spice on that as well. It pairs really well, as you know, the chefs would know, with some pasta with red sauce, you know, some meat, grilled meats, pizzas, medium aged cheeses. And as I said, this is only $10 a bottle.
3: Really?
6: So, right. Yep. Fairly affordable.
3: Fairly affordable. That's extremely affordable.
6: Yeah. And as we talked about last week, you know, with like cooking wines versus real wines, like this is a wine that, you know, you could pick up and say, okay, well, I'm making a little braised beef or something. I need a little wine to put in there. This is one of a good bottle to do that with.
3: Good, that's good. Now I'll use it in some spaghetti.
6: Yeah, as you should. You can put this in any type of red sauce, any red meats. If you're cooking, this works beautifully with it.
3: Say less.
6: Yeah.
3: There you go.
6: Yeah. And in addition to that, you know, just starting off, you know, yesterday was Cinco de Mayo, so we brought a little tequila liqueur. So we brought the Tequila Rose, which is a strawberry cream liqueur that is made with a premium Mexican tequila. Mm-hmm. To me, it tastes like strawberry Nesquik with alcohol.
3: Yeah. I like it though.
6: Yeah, it's really, really nice. So if you like creamy strawberry flavored stuff, like this is really good, and it's best served chilled as a shot or over ice, or you can make like any type of creamy cocktail that you would like. Like
0: one of the girlies love tequila rose.
6: The girlies love tequila rose.
0: They go up for tequila rose.
6: Oh yeah.
0: Any time of out. They're like, gotta get a tequila rose.
2: You can make a cheesecake with it.
6: Yes, you could. There you go.
5: Yeah, Drew, this is the art of the collection.
3: You see my brain working just now.
5: I forgot
0: gentlemen,
5: to mention that.
0: Yeah. Keep it on your bar.
3: If you saw my brain going off just now, say tequila rose right there.
6: Yeah, with tequila rose, it's only 15% alcohol, and we do have 5 different sizes in it.
3: Okay.
6: So we have the 50 mil, the 200, the 375. So 200 is half pint, 375 is pint. Then we have a 750, and then we have a 1.75.
3: Right.
6: Okay. So from very small shot to big bottle.
0: To the big one.
3: Okay.
6: Yeah. So range from $2.95 to $54.
0: No, that's not bad for that large bottle.
6: Yeah.
0: Oh, okay.
3: That'd be a pretty very good price.
6: Yeah.
3: I like that though. And to confirm, you said the girlies do like that.
6: Yes, they do. They absolutely do.
0: Whatever. They love it, trust me.
7: She shared me up.
3: Oh.
6: Well, I know you're on medication, so
7: that's when you're supposed to.
3: That's supposed to get lit.
6: No, the hell. Anyway.
0: Let them live. Don't worry about it. Or not.
6: Listen, if anything happened to you, don't let it be in the car that I drive in times.
2: Once you drive.
6: Yeah. Listen, he still got to get from the office today, though, so we got to drink both these things.
3: Because the minute he started, I'd be like, you know, why she leave me? And then all of a sudden, now y'all know shit.
6: Exactly.
3: Yeah.
6: But also with the tequila rose, as I mentioned, like cocktails, like 2 cocktails that you could like really get with. Do like a chocolate strawberry martini. So do like chocolate liqueur, the tequila rose, and a little bit of cream. Shake it with some ice poured over a nice frosted glass. And then also they have a strawberry shortcake, which is whipped cream vodka and a tequila rose. So
7: Lester brain just working right now.
3: Oh, yo, yeah. Yo.
6: Listen, they already said this could make a good cheesecake. So I mean,
2: what food does
0: it
2: work with?
0: Pairing it right up. Yeah, but again, those are 2 very well priced, very nice options.
3: Very well priced, including
0: something you might want to just get for mom. You know what I mean? Mm-hmm. Maybe putting together a gift basket. Maybe trying to, you know, get her some nice things to. You know,
6: oh, yeah.
3: But I knew lady a bottle of tequila rose is crazy.
6: I mean, if she likes
3: the
6: that,
3: wine, yes.
0: Yeah. What?
6: I mean,
0: why not?
6: Why not?
3: My 84-year-old lady, I was able to do. I'll buy it for the young girls.
6: Actually,
0: mothers don't drink sweet alcohol.
3: That's true.
6: Yeah. I don't drink creamy alcohol, so I'll taste it every so often. That's fine. But personally, I don't drink it, even though I like how they taste. Mm-hmm. I love tequila rose. Yeah. Absolutely love it. I just, because of my palate, I can't drink too much of it.
0: Yeah.
6: Okay. Yeah, sweet alcohol makes me physically sick. So.
3: Okay. You from Freeport, though, y'all really rubbing alcohol, right?
6: I'm a gin girly.
3: Okay. I'm bad. Mm. What are you going to say, Yadi?
5: Oh, just before we go too far off a topic, we started with Ocean Club and this weekend, but we would be remiss. Mo kind of said it, and I started laughing immediately. Speaking about this weekend, we're also sponsoring events at JWB. That's their brunch this Sunday. I think that's from 11 to 3. Then we have British Colonial. Their brunch is this Saturday. That's from 11 to 3 as well. And we have Oasis, and that is from 11 to 3 as well.
0: On Saturday.
5: Now, the great thing is, the reason why Liquid Courage is able to sponsor all of these events is because they're all different profiles in terms of what people can literally afford or their level of experience that they would want to have. So no matter what your income status is or bracket is, we have something for you this weekend. So that, again.
0: And they're all very beautifully curated locations.
5: Yes. Oh, yeah. So like I said, Ocean Club, that's our creme de la creme. That's our baby. That's the one we're most proud of. Then we have JWB. Anyone who went to the last JWB event, you know what to expect. That is being sponsored by Pierre Marcel Sparkling. Then we have Oasis, and that's on Sunday. That is, again, a Perlant Sparkling event. Okay. And then on Saturday, that brunch is not necessarily a Mother's Day brunch. Mm-hmm. That's for people like Mo, who work really hard, you know, those 14-hour days, 5 days a week, and they just need to cut loose on a Saturday in a very safe and bougie environment. So that brunch is happening on Saturday.
0: I have a mother this weekend, so I have to figure out what I can do this entire weekend. My sister's leaving, my cousin's leaving. It's like just me and one person here, so we can figure out some things.
3: Hint, hint.
0: Oh my god.
3: Sorry.
0: So what time is the event on Saturday? Because I imagine brunches on Sunday are always around the same time.
5: Mm-hmm.
0: Yeah. Okay. So 11 to 3. Okay.
3: So if you are, if your mother is still alive, you have no excuse not to go nowhere. Yeah, between Ocean Club and everything your auntie just said, we'd be able to get active this weekend and take care of our mothers. And like Chef Lester said, if your mother's still alive, you know what you got to do and you know what you should be doing. So let's get active and get it done. I got should have any shout-outs you want to say hello to and let us know what's going on with Ocean Club one more time?
8: Just shout out to the whole food and beverage team, culinary team, shorting team at the Ocean Club Four Seasons, and all the hard workers at the Four Seasons. We just would say, come out, come enjoy our hospitality, enjoy the food, enjoy the scenery, and just have a great time with your mother.
3: There you go.
0: Very nice.
3: I'm Bear.
6: Same as usual, you know, shout out to my Liquid Courage fam. Mm-hmm. As I said, from up top, management, middle management, store, warehouse, everyone does an amazing job with their what they got to do, making sure we get everything right in the stores and on deliveries, as well as shout out to, you know, the May babies now.
3: He off. the boy live.
6: If my friends are still out there listening, shout out Timo, shout out Phil, shout out Dave, shout out Johnny, shout out James. Y'all have a good time today.
3: There you go. You got it.
5: On a more sentimental note, I just want to say happy Mother's Day to all the mothers out there, especially the ladies in my life. I want to say publicly to my kids, I'm not buying any gifts this year, so you better get your grammy and your mummy straight.
3: Yes, sir.
5: Also want to say happy Mother's Day to all the ladies of Liquid Courage. They take very good care of me, so I want to make sure that they enjoy themselves. And to everybody else, just like Drew said it, we know women are literally not only the backbone of this nation, but the neck, the legs, the limbs, everything. And so do something special for the lady in your life, whether it's drawing a card or taking them to brunch at Ocean Club. Just gets and make sure something happens this weekend.
3: There you go. All right, well, you want to do your thing for yo?
0: Well, you know, Liquid Courage, as we said, is booked and busy anywhere and everywhere. You have your choices of events to choose from over the course of the weekend. Don't forget, it's all about the British Colonial. That's going to be on the Saturday from 11 to 3. You also can... Oh, go ahead.
6: I do have one more shout-out. Mm-hmm. Sorry. Shout-out to Damien. Happy birthday.
0: There you go. And, of course... there's also three events to choose from
3: wrap
0: for you.
3: I tie it. Wrap it up.
0: So shout out to Oasis, of course. Shout out to TWB. And shout out to Dune at Ocean Club. Three amazing experiences, all curated for you by amazing chefs and, of course, their partners with Liquid Courage. All right. So for more information, you can obviously hit us up and definitely check out Liquid Courage social media pages for more information.
3: And last but not least, Amber, PG says hi.
6: Hi, PG.
3: There you go. One of the people who find me more just music, you were tuning into Unfiltered Popeye, Popeye's Marcus, and Wendy's. Grab yourself a meal today. Shout out to Chef Lester for coming through, sir.
0: Yes,
3: we will see you all at Ocean Club. Okay. Don't forget, it's $1.75 for brunch on Sunday. It's going to be a movie sponsored by Liquid Courage and all the brunch things they have going on for the rest of the weekend. Get your mind right. And take care of our mothers. Take care of the women in our lives. Take care of the women we love. And also, Mo. When we come back, we'll have our topic for the day. Y'all don't go anywhere.
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0: Oh boy. Morning music, folks. 103.5 The Beat, and we are back. You are locked into Unfiltered here in the midday on a hump day Wednesday. 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Shout out to Liquid Courage, of course, just coming through right there. 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Of course, big shout out to our Atos fam, so Wendy's, Popeye's, Marco's crew. Can't forget our Ace Hardware Nassau fam, celebrating 2 years, and our Ashore Win fam, always giving you ways to win as well. 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
1: You know who Stefan Diggs is, correct?
0: Correct.
1: Okay, you heard about the court case against him?
0: Correct.
1: You heard it was repealed?
0: No.
1: He won. So if for people who don't know, let me give you context. Stefan Diggs is the wide receiver for the now once again defeated England Patriots. He dated Cardi B, got her pregnant, got another girl pregnant in the meantime.
0: I think like four of them was pregnant at the same time, eh?
1: Because why not?
0: Stefan.
1: But before all this happened, he got charged with fraud, with stealing and strangling his personal chef. Apparently, she's accused. She wanted $5.5 million for strangulation and for non-payment. It wasn't fraud, probably. It was non-payment. They then went to court. It wasn't even a grueling court battle, to be honest. It was actually quite comical because the girl was clearly just trying to get a lick. What happened was, first of all, I'll tell you the clips. If you watch her on the stand, she couldn't remember dates. She couldn't remember times. For example, I think he paid her $2,000 every time she came and cooked. He must have didn't pay her one time, and she got a check for like $6,000 to compensate for the 2 weeks he didn't pay her and for that week. And she's like, oh, I didn't see that. And the woman was like,
0: I didn't see that. It's crazy.
1: Right. The lawyer was like, you normally get paid $2,000. You didn't see you get paid $6,000 on the third week at XYZ. And she was like, oh, I don't know. And she's fumbling. If you watch it on her understand, it's a mess. Also, besides all of this, her and.
0: Where's the strangulation come in?
1: Apparently, they got into a back and forth, an argument, and she claimed that he attacked her and strangled her. Here's a problem with that. Two problems. One, well, not this is a problem, but this is just for context. They had a consensual relationship, which she admitted to. They did have sex with consent.
0: I didn't even know this part of her backstory, and in my head, I was like, I bet you they was just dealing.
1: Oh, she's a BBL, the whole nine, light skin, the whole nine, da da da.
2: That's
1: number one. She admits that they have like text messages of her being like XYZ. The other problem they had was, and this is why the jury came back literally in 10 minutes. The jury came back in 10 minutes. This is why it happened so quickly. There was a video of her after the alleged strangulation dancing in his house that she posted to her TikTok that she tried to delete, but they pulled it back up. And she was dancing, having a good time. And they're like, hold on. If you just get strangled by NFL player XYZ, da da da da. See, I'll probably say it, Andrew, where you go with this. My.
0: See why I could never get to a bar? Because these gals dumb.
1: Right. Apparently, Deathstroke is clearing something up. They were having sex before. She started cooking for him, and I guess she started cooking for him. But again.
0: And then she found a way to get on the payroll.
1: Right.
0: Essentially.
1: More or less. Which is all well and good. Anyway, he got not guilty XYZ. So, of course, I did what I do, which is go to the comment section. One of the first comments I saw was a woman first of all, women are somehow. I don't know how y'all managed to do this. It's a skill women have. God bless to y'all. They're saying, good, now that he's not guilty, I hope Stefan learns his lesson. Let me say it again. She was sleeping with him. He put her on the payroll. She then accuses him of strangulation, which according to the court of law, not me, this is not me trying to mansplain, according to the court of law, he did not. What lesson does Stefan Diggs need to learn? My question ultimately with all of this, just to get to the point, is this. At what point can a woman just be wrong? At what point can a man just be innocent? It's not against the law to have consensual sex. It's not against the law to hire somebody. What lesson should there be in this? Like, literally,
0: it's because of the messenger in this situation. It's because it's him. Like, at the end of the day, you don't feel bad for the dude who you are a celebrity. You had all these gals pregnant, including Cardi. Just like when the situation happened with your boy, Shannon Sharp, right? Everybody was like, well, hope you learn your lesson because you're on here with these young gals. What happened with Johnny Depp? Nobody said, I hope you learn your lesson. Everybody was just kind of like, that gal was out her mind. So sorry for Johnny Depp. But, like, if Johnny Depp was, I'm trying to think of some criminal element of dude who we just think is despicable or does, like, things Diddy. With women. Correct. Nobody was going to be like, oh, glad Diddy's okay. You know what I mean? Like, nobody at all. So I think it's because of his reputation for just being one of those dudes.
1: What is one of those dudes?
0: Everything I just described. The dude that had three women pregnant at the same time. The dude who is out here, I guess, having sexual relationships and not, you know, protecting himself with what it called?
1: Let me get this right.
0: NDAs or whatever. Mind you, I am not saying he deserved any of these things to happen to him. That's not what I'm saying. I'm just saying I think women pick who they want to villainize based on what we've already deemed their character to be.
1: If Elon Musk had not supported Trump, we would still be thinking Elon Musk is the greatest genius of all time, blah, blah, blah. He got 12 kids. Nick Cannon got about 15. Like, again, these are Nick Cannon, as of late, is problematic. Mm-hmm. These are problematic men. Stefan did the exact same thing they did. He just did it with swag and way more publicly. Like, and I'll give you that. He's on boats with women and doing X, Y, Z. All these men are doing the exact same thing, but somehow he's the worst of them?
0: Not quite the exact same thing, because I think Nick has made it very clear. I'm not in a relationship with any of these women. These women want to have children with me, and so these are the things that I've decided
1: to do. Stefan has done the exact same thing.
0: Stefan was supposedly in a relationship with Cardi B, and so of course Cardi B is everybody's, that's their, we love Cardi. And so they felt like he did this thing to Cardi. You understand what I'm saying? And so, of course, at the end of the day, people are going to bandwagon for Cardi B. Meanwhile, these gals who Nick Cannon have all these babies with, they were like, these gals dummy. You understand what I'm saying? So, like, I don't know.
1: Honestly, all right, here's my issue, right?
0: And nobody was duped.
1: No one, they didn't like Stefan Diggs before this. Before Cardi B, he had a reputation for being a womanizer. He had a reputation for, like, doing his thing. When he was single, they didn't, Stefan Diggs, the dog, X, Y, Z, which, to be clear, I agree. And by dog, multiple women doing X, Y, Z. But again, and to your point, I know you're agreeing with me on a level. All these men are doing the exact same thing. I just don't like that. Because I do this thing the way that I'm doing it, I'm ostracized, and because Cardi B is well loved. This is it. By the way, this Cardi B, who you know I love. You know I love Cardi. Cardi's a drug man and rob him. Cardi B ain't a saint. Cardi B ain't walking around with a halo over her head. Ain't like this. Now, like I said earlier off air, if this is Nia Long, I'm living. Mm-hmm. If this is my Jill Scott,
0: you're doing the same thing because it speaks to the character of the person.
1: No, but my point is you use Cardi B to say, well, you know what, people, and to your point, you weren't defending Cardi, but you're saying, people love Cardi B, but Cardi B is a nefarious person too. She's not without, also, Cardi B was just coming out of a marriage with another man and had his children.
0: What a
1: slander for her.
0: I hear all of the things that you're saying. The people who gave her the slander were the men, just like the people who give him the slander are the women. So, again, it goes down to character. The same way you said if it's a Nia Long, you're livid. That's the same way if it's a Michael B. Jordan, we're mad. When it's a Stefan Diggs, we ain't. Because this is what ninjas like him do. We see Michael B. Jordan mind his business being a good guy. To this day, Lori Harvey is villain number one because her and his mind didn't work out. We don't know why they didn't work out. But for some reason, she did this thing to him and them breaking up. It has to be her. She has to be the problem because she always dating all kind of men. Okay, she also ain't married, don't have no children. She ain't hurt nobody. So why are we villainizing her for just deciding she don't want to be with this man? Because we look at as a good guy. If he was Clay, we'd have been like, that's what he get.
1: Well, see, by the way, I agree with you. And I was never one to talk bad about Lori Harvey. I was always on something like, yo, let the gal do what she want to do. I only ask for fairness. If Lori Harvey go and sleep with whatever male, she was with your boy, the black boy from F1. Damson Idris. Damson, mm-hmm. She's with him. She's with XYZ. I said, you know what? Let the girl date. When a man does it, it's, oh, he's a whore. He won't settle down. Clay just did it. Clay's like, I don't be with you no more. And he goes, oh, well, how dare he? Nah. How dare
2: he? He just said he doesn't want to be in a monogamous relationship.
0: Yeah, but also after the cheating was the issue. If they just amicably split, we wouldn't be having this conversation.
2: I thought he said that before the whole.
0: We don't know what happened. No story is, because some people saying that they know Megan cheated. We don't know We at this point we don't know nothing except for the fact that Megan put on her status out loud, mm-hmm. that she was cheated on, and that he told her he doesn't want to be in a monogamous relationship after the fact. That's all we know.
1: Shout out to the person who says, I think they mean the lesson of messing with stupid people and or sleeping with people. You have working for you. The gal's still wrong, and she messing up.
0: The gal's definitely wrong.
1: She messed up the song. She messed up the song for our reputation. Learn his lesson, or just flinging himself around. See, also some of us also think Nick and Elorn are weirdos and need to learn a lesson. Y'all haven't seen Clay's diary entries? No. So the person, good afternoon. To Mo's point, why is he having sex with all these women without protection? But why are these women having unprotected sex with certain caliber of men? Bet you be ready for that conversation. And this goes back to my Cardi point. Stefan was getting killed for having the same gal pregnant at the same time with Cardi. Cardi just came out of a marriage where she's pregnant for Offset. And while I think Offset is corny, extremely corny for his movements post-Cardi, mm-hmm. it's a little bit. And it's well within her right to get pregnant by whoever she can get pregnant for. If her ovulation cycle is going, God bless. It's a little bit unsettling to get pregnant that fast with a dude like Stefan Diggs, for Christ's sake. Her prerogative, though.
0: To be fair.
1: Her right. God bless.
0: Yeah, for sure. I didn't know about any reputation that he had as to being a dog prior to him and Cardi B dating. I didn't know anything about him, to be honest. I just knew he was a football player. That he was quite good. But I didn't know anything about any personal level of anything, and all I knew was that those two were dating. So I think if that's all you knew, this kind of goes back to the whole Clay and Meg thing. You can know what you know about Meg, and you can know what you know about Clay. I didn't know anything about Stefan. All I was thinking was, wow, he looks remarkably similar to Offset. But anyway, she have a type. And then I was just like, oh, is she happy? If she like it, I love it. And then he turned out to just be another ninja, and it was like, well, all right.
1: I'm not expecting you to know this, so now I'm telling you this knowing that you don't know this. Mm-hmm. There's a notorious video. Any football fan, I'll tell you this. If you're deep in football, you know this is true. They had a video going around of people asking his teammates.
0: I saw that.
1: Right. Mm-hmm. And that was a big deal because they were like, yo, Stefan mm-hmm. is a problem. And he's been in so much problems.
0: But, of course, that didn't come out till after the fact. I think that started going viral after the fact. No, no, no. People was like, yeah, he been this dude.
1: That's what I'm saying. If you were in the know in the football like we all like that we talk about that in like group chats like in like fantasy football group chats, it's like, yo, Stefan is a problem. It's certain dudes who we just like who's the next one? It's two or three of them who like are legitimate problems. And again, y'all would know that because y'all don't follow sports. Da, da, da, da. But yeah,
0: But I feel like you also like none of that almost becomes relevant until you're dating somebody who they know.
1: I don't expect you to know that. I expect Cardi to know that. Because Cardi's in that world. She's in that tax bracket. And she has PR people who could tell her. Now, to be clear.
0: Or people who she can have ask around to find out.
1: Right. Yeah. This dude's a problem. And by the way, to this young lady's point, I also think Elon is weird. I also think Nick is weird.
0: Absolutely.
1: I also think all people are weird. So, no, I have to be clear on that. I'm just using that as an example to say there are other men with multiple other children who no one seems to ostracize. But Stefan catch heat. And let me be clear.
0: But she's right. Nick Cannon does catch a lot of heat.
1: I hate the Patriots, mm-hmm. and I can't stand Stefan Diggs. I wanted the Patriots to lose because of Stefan Diggs. But fair is fair, is all I'm saying. Fair is fair.
2: He's a man first.
1: No, fair is fair. I look at it like, listen, I always thought Diddy was wrong for beating Cassie. Mm-hmm. I don't think Diddy was wrong if they were consensual for the freak-offs. Yeah. I can't be mad at him because he's nasty. If you're nasty, you're nasty.
0: Nasty.
1: But beating her, trafficking her, that's a different conversation.
0: Yeah.
1: You got to be able to separate those two things. Like, we laugh about it.
0: So but what part of fair is fair do you relate to the Stefan and Cardi thing?
1: With the Stefan and Cardi thing, yeah. Is Stefan a dog? Yes. Should he have gotten all of them pregnant all at the same time? No, I personally wouldn't do it. It goes against my moral fiber. It's not illegal. He ain't breaking no one's heart.
0: You've also been quite honest in saying, I also don't know how I'd be moving if I was a multimillionaire, blah, blah, blah, blah, blah, with gals throwing themselves at me.
1: No. I would knock him down.
0: Mm-hmm. But you were getting them pregnant.
1: I'm getting them pregnant. Because I have, you ain't going to be pregnant money. Mm-hmm. No. Knock him down 100%.
0: You could always have, you ain't going to be pregnant money. You don't have, you ain't going to be pregnant ability to change her mind. You don't.
1: I have my ways.
0: Okay.
2: Nah, she looking at you as a buy.
0: Okay.
1: No. By the way,
0: I think that's really what they mean when they say, hope he learned his lesson. I think more and more we just keep looking at these athletes who keep getting caught in these situations where it's like, bro, you have to know these gals are targeting y'all. Like, you have to be moving a little better than in some of these situations where, you know, you just being like, well, I'm just having some fun.
1: I agree with that.
0: You understand what I'm saying?
1: I agree with that.
0: I think more or less we kind of just like, bro, like, come on, dog. Like, you, the same way I look at women and be like, if you took him from a woman, why you think you could be the one that he's different with? I look at these dudes and I'm like, these gals, if that millionaire athlete could get scammed, why you think you could be the one who no gal try to run?
1: But honestly, this is why people like, Mo quarterback, your quarterback,
0: Daniels.
1: I'm adamantly anti his mummy. Mm-hmm. I get his mummy.
0: Oh yeah, I get it too.
1: I understand. Like,
2: well, she did.
1: She
0: be blocking straight through, like
1: blocking hard.
0: You know, gals can just come around talking about, so you're having a great season. His mummy's be like,
1: get between y'all.
0: All right.
1: Yes.
0: And like, she ain't playing. She does that on Main Street.
1: Like,
0: yeah, on Main.
1: She don't care. Like, he's been to basketball games where girls try to cut up with him, and she sit right between them. Honestly, I think it's a bit much, and I've said this before on the radio, but when you look at the climate of women we in who they just try to open a leg and get a bag.
0: In that world in particular.
1: If me and Mo have this big foot, big back child, and he had up in the NFL, I ain't lie to you, boy. Like, I could be paranoid, especially with my genetics.
0: Oh, I could be paranoid at all.
1: What?
0: Oh, because I'm about to be his manager. I'm going everywhere.
1: Right, that's what I'm saying. Good.
0: I'm there. I'm present. What are we talking about? What are we doing?
1: Yeah.
0: And I want in my mode. You crazy? You see his daddy? You know I had to go through to have this job?
1: Yeah. Oh, thank you for this person. Exactly. Like, you know, Tyreek Hill. Mm. Tyreek Hill got like 40 injured.
0: Yeah.
1: So that person, hate the Patriots as well. They already wave Diggs. He's a free agent. Hope my Dolphins stay.
0: Y'all can find a way to put a Dolphins plug in.
1: Stay the hell away from him. Beloved. Beloved.
0: Y'all can use all the help. I know.
1: Y'all need
0: talking
1: Stafford.
0: Dan Spicy. That one okay season.
1: Oh, God.
0: I should hope he moved to Miami.
1: I hope my Dolphins do. Y'all need Stafford. Y'all need someone. Because they're too good.
2: Try Jesus.
1: Yeah, boy. The way it is, be passing. I know. Shad Burson says, diary entries leaked years ago of him acknowledging that he's a womanizer and he likes playing with women's feelings. I thought she was joking. I did not know his diary was released.
0: No, I did hear about it, but I didn't see any of these.
1: I didn't see it, no. She says, Meg little do for still being with him, but yeah, he cheated. Oh, wait, they still together? Meg and Clay going about together?
0: I don't know nothing at this point. It's been very quiet. Ever since she changed her profile pictures to all black. I don't know what that
2: is. What?
1: What?
0: You didn't see that?
1: No.
0: Yeah.
2: She changed
0: it's just a black screen.
1: I'm so tired. I tired of all of them. But anyway, go on.
0: I think fundamentally this is the thing where we have to remember that people are people. Like, Meg could be a celebrity. Meg could be all these things. But like, if you took away her platform, we all know a Meg. We all know some gal who every time she in a relationship, it's my man. We all know some gal who she always won't post up this dude and it's always so lovey-dovey and it's all great till it ain't. But the one thing I maintain is keep that same energy. So when y'all living y'all truth and y'all happiness out loud, when it fall apart, just let us know too. You know what I mean? Because I invested in that and put in 17 likes a week for the last 8 months. And so now I need to know.
1: You know, my question is, though, who's it for?
2: The alternative is just keep it private, baby.
0: But they can't. That's not in them. That's not. And I don't know who they're trying to, to your point, I don't know who they're trying to prove how happy they are to.
3: They're themselves, I think.
0: But maybe, you know what I mean? Maybe it's like, if I'm not saying this out loud, it's not real. I don't know what the energy is there.
1: Take me out of the group chat, boy.
0: I've lived. I just got into, not an argument, but I just had a conversation with somebody very recently about how private I am about the nature of any of my relationships. And me and Drew talk about past relationships on here often. You'll never hear us talking about anything current, anything present. Drew could be engaged right now. We could be planning his wedding. Please believe y'all probably won't know that until the wedding's passed. Well,
3: two years after.
0: Yeah, you know what I mean? And that's just because we already recognize how much ourselves we put out publicly. We already recognize some of the things we do. Nobody else in our crosshairs or in our life signed on for what we signed on for.
3: Some things you just got to keep private.
0: And so you just keep things personal to yourself. That's it, you know? No, but for those of y'all who want to live out loud and y'all long and strong and y'all posting your
1: I like to keep it real.
0: Godspeed,
1: God bless.
0: God bless.
3: Keep it real, go.
0: But I don't want when that energy shifts, when everything falls apart. Can y'all just give me some privacy at this time?
1: No.
0: Miss, when you had my timeline read right up February 14th through 18th, you wasn't trying to have no kind of privacy. You wanted me to see the inside of the hotel suite. You wanted me to see your white toenails cross his lap in the private plane. You were showing me the champagne you were sipping on the balcony and the lingerie you wore right before. So when all that is getting put out on Maine, February 14th through 18th, when it ain't still happening, December 4th through 7th, no. Run the pics. Show me the tears. Show me the mascara on the tissue on the table. I want the same level of detail. That's all.
1: So when you break up with me now, you got a new co-host, you can make it public then.
0: What? Absolutely.
1: Wow.
0: Absolutely.
3: Absolutely. Diabolical.
1: I hope you and Cam will be happy.
0: Cam got too much on his plate.
1: 103.5 The B-Boy.
0: Ain't gonna be Cam.
1: You are tuned in to Unfiltered. Wow. Pop, I have nothing to say. You know, pop, I have a comment for that, but I can leave that alone.
0: I'm just saying.
3: It's powerful.
0: Yeah, I'm very busy. My EE booked and busy right now, you know what I mean? But don't worry.
1: You do that to Unfiltered, you boy.
3: I'm Drew.
1: Major and Mo. I would be good. Put on pajamas. Do that to Unfiltered, you boy. My pop-ass bar, because I'm ready to grab myself a meal today. Shout out to Ace.
0: So like to change when you wear pants.
3: Oh, wow.
1: Good Ace Hardware for your hardware needs on 7 a.m. to 6 p.m. right now. So the Albans Drive. Of course, shout out to Shorewind. Find ways to surely win. Sign up for an account today and check them out. Of course, you all know we're also talking about Liquid Courage, who's there early. Don't forget to get the brunch on Sunday, $175 per person. It's Creature Mother. There's something nice. We've got the Courage has it going on at Oasis and JWB as well. So go to all those places. Take care of your mom. Take care of the woman in your life. And love her bad, love her down, do what you gotta do. Of course, shout out to the Village Pub family. Me and Mo are gonna be there. Are we gonna be there?
0: Yeah, you wanna go Saturday? Let me check my schedule.
1: Check my schedule. Who do you think you is, boy?
0: An adult with ADHD. So yo, checking my calendar. Person?
1: Yo, why Mo believe like she important in this world?
3: Oh wow.
0: Hey, I'm just
1: that's not crazy, but check my schedule. You're talking to me, you know. In a schedule when Big Drew come calling. You crazy? Anyway. And yeah, we're probably Popeye's Marcus and Wendy's. Grab yourself a meal today. The Yankee Cosmos kind of burned down the way. Y'all know how we do. This has been Drew.
0: It looks as though I'm free.
1: I know you're free. I can tell you that before I ask that question. You could be free.
0: Now what time?
1: Whenever I'm ready.
3: There you go.
1: I'll let you know when to pick me up.
0: Oh, I can pick you up, Daddy.
1: Never mind. I can meet you there.
0: Come out.
1: I ain't got no secondary location.
0: I've been doing plenty of glutes this week. Let me pick you up. Hey.
1: No. All right, folks. When we come back to Yucky Cause, it's going to be a ones and twos. It's been Drew.
0: Just Mo.
1: We'll see you on tomorrow. Y'all be good.
0: We out.
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music, folks. 103.5 The Beat, baby. Y'all know what it is, man. You're locked into the midday. Happy hump day to you. Yeah, man, we're getting the way through. Doing what we do best right now. Of course, you know, it is all about DJ Cosmo for you in the pickup mix. Big shout out, of course, to the sponsors for the hour. Can't forget, it's all about Burger King. Can't forget, it's all about Balfour Consumer Meat Mart. It's a hump day. We taking you through, and we are midway through the week. And, of course, coming to the end of the day. So here we are. DJ Cosmo gonna smooth it out for you. Keep it locked, more than just music. 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

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That's right. 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All right, y'all, keep it locked in. Taking a quick break. Coming right back. More from DJ Cosmo. Just getting warmed up on a Wednesday. Keep it here. Where it's hot. More just music. It's 103.5 The Beat.

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1: Hello.
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4: 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Mortgage music, folks. 103.5 The Beat. And just like that, we are back doing a thing for you. In the midday, it's all about DJ Cosmo for you on a hump day Wednesday. Big shout out to Burger King holding you down. And, of course, Balfour Consumer Meat Mart right here for you. All right, we about to get it on and pop it. All right, it's a power hour. We about to finish up tight for you. So keep it here. Keep it locked. Keep the volume up and keep it bouncing to the beat. Let's pick up next with DJ Cosmo. More just music. It's 103.5 The Beat.

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Oh, boy. That's it and that's all. That's our time for the day. Hope y'all enjoy being here with us. We definitely enjoyed having you. Don't forget, it's all about Burger King for you this hour, all right? 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All right, y'all, keep it locked in. We will be back in a little bit with Eye on the Nation. Unfortunately, that is our time for the day, but we can see y'all tomorrow when we do it all over again on a Thirsty Thursday. All right, so definitely keep it locked right here. It's at More Than Just Music. It's 103.5 The Beat. Bye.

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0: I am tired. 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Estoy muy cansado. Ya soy fatigué. I am tired. I don't know what other language.
1: I tell you one thing, I am tired. I am tired. I am tired. Welcome to I Am the Nation. I'm Sani Brown. Listen to me. If you do not have to be in this area right now by the Six Leg Roundabout, extending all the way to the Sports Center, all the way down by Thompson Boulevard, I would assume all the way down on New Providence Highway, straight onto JFK, do not come if you do not have to be there. Traffic is backed up forever. Like, I was in traffic forever trying to get here. And I know our producer said she was in traffic. My makeup artist was in traffic. Like, everybody was in traffic trying to get to the studio. But you know, the most annoying part of it, because traffic happens, right? You can't get mad at people for traffic. But the most annoying part of it happens when you realize why the traffic is on the road. So after you sit through 10, 15, 30 hours in the traffic and you get to the roundabout, the six-leg roundabout, you realize that there is an accident. Not only is there an accident, it is the smallest little fender bender you ever did see right on the roundabout. So it was this big black SUV and this little car that I assumed ran into the SUV. The six-leg roundabout, we all know, a lot of Bahamians do not know how to take the six-leg roundabout. Like, they just be doing their own thing. You really just gotta pray and hope every time you come this way and you gotta go on that roundabout. People from the inside lane be trying to turn. People from the outside lane be trying to go. It's a lot. I don't think when that roundabout was built, they understood that Bahamians just really aren't the best when it comes to traversing the streets of New Providence. But here is that SUV and that little car causing the longest traffic. I don't know if it is still there. You guys in the comments can let me know if anybody is still stuck in traffic, if it is still there. But it is ridiculous. It is still okay. The producer said, just move the car. Like, I don't understand. If it isn't a serious accident, do y'all just not trust? Well, okay, I don't either. So let me just take that one back. But just move the car. Like, take the photos. Do you know how long? And the thing is, police headquarters right there. But I guess they're saying that's a traffic police problem. Because even while I was stuck in that traffic, a police officer, I'm not saying they didn't have an emergency. Maybe the emergency was they didn't want to be stuck in traffic like the rest of us. Put on their sirens and sped through. So I was like, oh, wow, something major must be happening. They clearly just wanted to get out of the traffic. But Jesus, move the car. Move the Jeep, move the little car. It makes no sense. That little car, you already in the wrong because once you hit somebody from the back, you in the wrong. Like, it makes no sense. There has to be a better way. You can't just be blocking up, I mean, hours. Because that was from, well, let me not say hours. That's a little bit of an exaggeration. An hour, because that was from around 3 o'clock till now. The traffic is still there. So imagine that little accident mixed in with school traffic. Because there's like two, three schools in this area. Come on, man. Please, please, please move the car. And the thing is, someone said them little fender benders are costly and persons are dishonest. You should not necessarily move. You know how long some of them try. I get that. And I get that. I was in a fender bender. This lady hit me from behind. There was relatively nothing wrong with my car. Her car got the most of it. I was like, Mom, don't worry about it. And I went on my way. I went on my way. Not saying that that's what everybody's supposed to do, but if it ain't that serious, come on, man. Honestly, we tired sitting in traffic for no reason. Anyway, we do have a full show for you guys. We have lots of guests. We have lots of content from all the melee that happened last night at PRD and police headquarters. Stay with us. We'll be back right after this.
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7: Imagine to a 9-year-old, a 10-year-old, how big he must have been. And he was the first person that beat me in school ever. And he made me go and get my own Switch to beat me with. And it wasn't even my fault. Like, the entire class, somebody in the class that did something. And, you know, when one person gets punished, everybody else gets punished. But anyway, so it was a pleasant surprise that he actually stopped by and said hello. And you never really know who's listening. So I thought that was very cute. And a good way to start the show before we get, like I said, into all the messiness that took place last night at the Parliamentary Registration Department, as well as police headquarters. We

0: also have some clips from the PLP's rally in Eleuthera last night. We do have a guest also that's coming on at 4:30. So like I said, we have a packed show for you guys today. So let's just get started. 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All right, now that all of that is over with, let's start with, I think we're going to start with the rally highlights and save all of the mess and stuff that happens after 4 o'clock. So we'll do the rally highlights. We do have a guest that's coming on at 4:30. And no, it's not Ian, okay? I got a lot of messages about Ian yesterday. And I also wanted to clarify this before we continue. Ian was technically not a guest because people said, oh, you let him take over the show. He paid to come here to do that for 30 minutes. So that's why he did that. Y'all think I really gonna let somebody else overtalk me? I don't even let Levin overtalk me. But if he's paying to overtalk me, he could overtalk me at any time. Okay? All right. So the guest today is not Ian, by the way. I'll leave that as a surprise, I guess. But they'll be on in the 4:30 hour. But we'll get started with the highlights from the Progressive Liberal Party's rally in Eleuthera last night. I think the first one we have was the Prime Minister talking about Clay. Y'all know him as White Daddy. We call him White Daddy. It seems as though, you know, that rally was specifically about the Progressive Liberal Party asking the people of Eleuthera to just give Clay another chance. Everybody who got up on the stage was just talking about him. And all of the amazing things that I guess he's done, including bringing water, fixing the roads, doing all this stuff. And, you know, we talked about Clay often on the show because even the opposition has sang his praises. The former prime minister has sang his praises. And that is something that you rarely, rarely see happen. But anyway, this is what the prime minister had to say last night.
1: What is happening to the airports in Governor's Harbor and Rock Sound? Travel will become easier, which means tourism will strengthen, and there'll be more economic growth in its constituency. And tell me once again, who did that?
2: PLP.
1: That's right, the PLP. And your man of business.
2: Yeah.
1: Your man of business, Stacey. He is a man that gets things done. This Spanish Wells boy has been working hard for you and the whole Bahamas. Because he knows how to roll up his sleeves and make it happen.
2: Yes.
1: He's not afraid of hard work.
2: No.
1: Some say he works too hard, but he needs to take it a little easy. But it's hard to get Clay to slow down. Because he has even bigger plans for you. Because of all the work that's been done so far, he's now able to lead the drive for even bigger and better progress. He's driving investment to modernize infrastructure here and to improve public service. That's your man of business, Clay Skeeny. You know, when we came into office in 2021, the FM, as I said.
0: I mean, that just cut right there and I was in here trying to fix my hair. But anyway, so it was different from what the Progressive Liberal Party usually does when they go and they do rallies. They usually talk about what they plan on doing for the community, even though there was some sprinkling in of that there. But the whole night seemed to be a Clay love fest. I don't know. If you don't know, Clay is the current member for Central and South Eleuthera. He's also the Minister of Works and Family Island Affairs. And honestly, they've been doing an amazing job. And y'all know I love to talk about his social media people. I feel like they have been doing what they needed to do. I spoke to Clay when we were in Cat Island, and he was telling me that he didn't even realize how popular he was. Like, a lot of the younger people that go up to him and talk to him, they don't even know that he's a minister or an MP. They just say, oh, he's the guy from TikTok, because of the amazing job that his team has been doing. But the prime minister was not the only person that was giving Clay his praises. Glenda Santa Martin also did as well. And here's what she had to say.
3: We believe in the young people and we believe in the people of this nation, which now brings me to Clay. Clay jumped into the political fray when he was in his 20s. And while he ran a tough but credible race, he was too young to be appointed to the Senate. He stayed the course despite his disappointments. His entry into frontline politics and his sustained participation, I believe, is driven by love of country and the Bahamian people. Clay is a product of the island of Eleuthera. This island, he is authentic, hardworking, sincere. He has joined passion with purpose in the execution of his public duties across the nation and most especially on this island of Eleuthera. He has worked mightily for the people of this constituency, and he has only just begun.
0: So, like I said, it just seems like it was just a Clay love fest last night. And it seems as though the crowd also enjoyed him as well. And like I said, he is from there. And I guess being from there and being a part of the community is something that's important. I always say that all the time. I feel like people who represent communities should be from that community. A lot of people don't agree with that, but, you know, it's my stance. So Clay did have an opportunity, obviously, to speak, and he spoke about the water improvements and other improvements that he's done since not only being the Minister of Works and Family Island Affairs, but also as the Member of Parliament for the area. So this is what he had to say.
4: But it was a PLP government that put $3 million of water infrastructure, and for the first time, Bannerman Town and John Menace will be able to turn the tap on and have potable water from anywhere on the island.

0: And most importantly, you know, my promise to you is that progress always remains personal. And I've always looked up to Minister Anna Martin, because when she speaks about the country, she speaks about vindication and what she believes the country should look like. So when she shares that I have the same passion for this country, I might as well say I kind of honored. She says, you know, a Spanish Wells PLP don't play. And I go agree with her, because we PLP straight to the bone.
1: And so, yeah, so he got an opportunity to speak as well, and he just was talking about some of the things that he did. And while he was talking, I went to Chatty to see if I could find some of the stuff that he has done since he's been MP. And this is what Chatty has said since 2020. Now, look, Chatty, you're getting confused. Anyway, so apparently road paving and infrastructure works across Eleuthera, including major road improvement projects. He has done more than 160 miles of road paving on that island. He also oversaw the construction and development of projects in Eleuthera, including a new healthcare facility, low-cost housing in Roxanne, proposed dock projects in Tarpon Bay and James Cistern, and an expansion of public infrastructure. He also was a part of the opening of the first BTVI campus in Eleuthera. He is a fisherman by trade. Well, he was a fisherman by trade before going into politics. And apparently he advocated for fishermen and the marine industry, especially stronger anti-poaching enforcement and protection of Bahamian fishing rights. It goes on and on and on and on and on. And like I said, Clay is one of those MPs. They don't get into a lot of drama, not a lot of back and forth since he became the Minister of Works. Because he wasn't originally the Minister of Works, it seemed like he has been doing a lot. I don't know if y'all remember, a couple weeks ago, we even played a clip from the former Prime Minister, Hubert Minnis, when he talked about how great Clay was doing and the amazing job that he's been doing since becoming the Minister of Works. So I guess it was just a Clay love fest last night. Someone said, Clay is from Spanish Wells, not Eleuthera. Well, then Spanish Wells. I know Spanish Wells like to pretend like they ain't. But isn't it? No, it's not the same. Okay. Someone else said, Clay is doing a spectacular job. Someone said, yes, Sani, he's doing pretty good. So I guess maybe Clay is one of those seats that we can stay safe. I don't know. Bahamians, we're funny people. We could be doing a spectacular job, or you could be doing a spectacular job, and if the people want the entire government out, you could be gone too. That's what one of y'all told me yesterday when I said somebody, was it yesterday? Yeah, when I said someone was voted out, and you guys told me that they were voted out because the people wanted Minnis gone, so they took him out too. I think we have another video of Clay. And this is what I was talking about when I said that his team at the Ministry of Works is doing such an amazing job reaching the young people. I would have never honestly thought about putting such a serious ministry on TikTok, because, you know, people complain about works all the time, but they found a way, they made it happen. This is one of the latest videos, but this one isn't just about the Ministry of Works. I think this isn't about that. This is a campaign video that I just thought was just so funny. And you know, we like little funny, cute things here. And since we were talking about Clay today, why not play it?

0: it's just awesome to see the sign being erected here today.
1: And there's one of the campaign videos. I guess I thought it was just so cute. They are really doing just an amazing job. Now, why, Daddy, you really think he's Drake? Like, it was cute though. I was waiting to see about the word, but the word was blotted out, and you didn't say the word. So you're very, very, very smart. Let me get into some of the comments quickly because you know I like to hear from you guys. Someone said that is true, Sani. Bahamians are funny people. They will fire the whole party because of the leader. Yeah. I don't know if we are at the point yet. Maybe y'all could let me know if y'all think that. I think it was pretty obvious when it was Christie that people were done. I think it was pretty obvious when it was Dr. Menace coming out of COVID that people were done. I don't know. For me, I don't think that that's the same atmosphere now going into this election, that people are going to be voting out an entire cabinet, an entire slate of candidates just because they may be upset at Brave. But I may be wrong. Y'all could let me know what y'all think. Someone said he should have rehearsed them words a bit, man. Looked like he was mumbling. You know, ain't nobody know the words no more. Brave don't know the words to the goodness of God. Travis don't know the words to his own campaign song. It seems like nobody knows the words to anything anymore. Oh, geez, the internet went out. I can't read any more of the comments. Get them, White Daddy. I'm not going to stop calling him White Daddy. That's the name that his people gave him. That was really cool, White Daddy carrying on bad. I'm telling you. Someone said Spanish Wells and Harbor Island is not Eleuthera. They are off Eleuthera, but part of the North Eleuthera constituency. Well, thank you guys for that. Anyway, it is time for us to take a break. When we come back, we do have a guest. If they are here yet, because I know the traffic is still bad on the road. If not, we'll just talk some more. We do have a lot of stuff coming up for you guys from the PRD. And like I said, all of the melee that happened with Lincoln and Sands and the PLP and the ballot boxes being moved when we come back right after this.
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0: Welcome back to Eye on the Nation.
1: Welcome back to Eye on the Nation. I'm Sandy Brown, and our guest is running a little bit late, but like I told you, there was a traffic accident that was on the roundabout that is causing everybody to be late. So I repeat again, if you do not have to come in on the roundabout, the six-leg roundabout area, stretching all the way down JFK, stretching all the way down, what would that be, New Providence Highway, stretching all the way down Thompson Boulevard, I wouldn't do it if I didn't have to. You're going to be stuck in traffic for a very long time because the accident still has not moved. I did see some of y'all comments saying that you're not supposed to move, and people don't trust other Bahamians, which is why they wait on the police. I get that. But now this is, like I said, going into hour two of that. Someone said little fender benders are costly. Not all the time. You get hit from the back, you were wrong. It can still be right. I thought it was like a rule that once you get hit from the back, you're wrong. But anyway, we're going to continue with our lineup until our guest gets here. And then whatever time we have left, we hope that we will be able to interview them. But something happened yesterday that I guess people aren't really paying a lot of attention to as it should. I don't know if it's because it did come from Ali McIntosh, and I don't know if people still take her as seriously as, I don't know if anybody ever took her seriously, to be honest. But so Ali McIntosh, if you remember, and I think we did this story where she filed a Supreme Court action seeking to stop and challenge the 2026 general election over alleged voter registration and election integrity concerns. Well, the hearing of that, I think, was yesterday. Eyewitness News did a story on it, and the ruling is supposed to be handed down today. So I'm gonna tell you guys the story, and then we'll be able to tell y'all, hopefully before the show is out, what the court rules. But they are expected to decide whether the election process should be stopped. McIntosh was arguing that there are serious constitutional and electoral issues that need to be addressed before the voting is carried out, even though we already had, the advanced polls. But anyway, here's that story.
2: News from Politics Tonight. Despite the completion of advance poll, a decision tomorrow by Supreme Court Justice Lee Farquharson could halt the 2026 general election that's scheduled for Tuesday, May 12th. Bahamas Constitution Party leader S. Ali McIntosh stood before the Supreme Court today to read her submissions, McIntosh arguing that in light of the growing concerns over the validity of the voters' register due to incidents of national identification fraud, the electoral process, she says, could be compromised and corrupted. She also expressed confidence in the ability of the law to prevail over these proceedings. She says, whichever party is voted in will have questions to answer.
3: Forensic auditing, an independent investigation. We will still call for that investigation. We have asked the court to order that the monarch be informed and advised regarding the matter that is transpiring in the country, the concerns regarding infiltration of foreigners in the election process, and that a commission of inquiry be enacted or appointed in order for those matters to go forward. So whatever government is sitting, especially if it is this present government is reelected, they're going to face a commission of inquiry.
2: McIntosh has been advocating for some time to halt this election, first opting to protest the 2026 election by not nominating under her political organization's banner. Now before the court, in an attempt to halt the proceedings, McIntosh was asked by Eyewitness News whether she was hopeful for a favorable result, particularly considering that the advance poll has already been completed.
3: If it's a law, if it's a constitution, statutory law that needs to establish certain precedents, it needs to be tried. And we thought, and we were encouraged over and over, people have called us from all over the country. In fact, beyond the country, we've had people call and saying, let's finish this. Let's make sure that the law is tested. And let's see, this is an historic, just to bring it before the court, it has never been, I believe that the precedence has never been where an election was stopped in the Commonwealth of the Bahamas. So based on whatever happens with the justice and what he rules tomorrow, this will be an historic case.
2: Well, with just 1 week until the country's general election is scheduled, a team of international observers from the Commonwealth, they've officially arrived here in the Bahamas, led by former Prime Minister of Jamaica, Bruce Golding. The group says its mission is to address the credibility, transparency, and fairness of the electoral process in line with democratic standards. Observers will meet with key stakeholders, including election officials, political parties, civil society, security forces, and also the media, before deploying across the country on polling day. The Commonwealth says it will independently evaluate the voting process and issue a preliminary statement shortly after the polls close, followed by a final report with recommendations. General elections in the Bahamas, as we said, are set for next week, May 12th, with all 41 seats in the House of Assembly up for grabs tonight.
1: All right, so let's start with the beginning. I think that was supposed to be two that kind of just kind of rolled into one. Y'all be nice, man. Y'all say Ali don't take herself seriously. Y'all think Ali going and wasting all that time filing all them injunctions if she don't take herself seriously? She told us she was going to do this. On nomination day, she said she's not nominating as a part of protest because she was not happy with what's been happening at the Parliamentary Registration Department. She was not happy with what was happening with the nomination process, and so she did not nominate for her party, which was the Bahamas Constitution Party, in protest. And then she told us that she was going to take this to court. Now, maybe people aren't taking Ali that seriously because this is not the first time that she's done this. So now she's trying to completely halt the general election from happening, which we all know is supposed to be happening next Wednesday, which cannot come soon enough because I am so tired of politics. And I really would love to talk about something else. But we know at least for the next couple of days after election, it's going to be all politics, politics, politics. But she also has filed injunctions in the past when it has come to election. I guess her heart is in the right place. Maybe she does have a point. I don't know. I don't know what is the basis that she's filing all of these injunctions on or going to the Supreme Court. But, you know, we'll have to wait and see. Her ruling is expected to happen today. So, like I said, once we get the information from Eyewitness News, who's down there covering it, we'll be able to let y'all know whether or not she was successful in being able to halt the 2026 general election, which is supposed to take place on Wednesday. I mean, I don't know. Someone said, I hope she has the money to pay the cost when she loses. So she knew it was a waste of $400. We had people who paid that $400. Remember the independent candidate? He paid the $400 only to come back out a couple days later and say that he was standing behind Rick Fox. Not that that was an endorsement that anybody needed or cared about, but someone say, ain't someone did all of this before? Yeah, Ali. Ali is, she loved the court. She loves being there. Who are these people? Anyway, Ali been running since I was a baby. And in total, Ian gathered 50 votes. Now, that's not right. I don't even know. I wonder how much votes she has. I'm going to Google that during the break. But anyway, I'm not reading the rest of y'all comments. Be nice to Ali, okay? She might be successful and the election may stop. We may not have a general election on Wednesday. Ain't happening. But whenever the ruling comes, I promise you, we will let you guys know what the ruling is from the court. Well, the Parliamentary Registration Department sent out a statement today about a website that went viral. I see people were talking about it a couple days ago. I didn't pay any attention to it, but now the Parliamentary Registration Department is. So let me just let you guys know, in case you saw the website, I tried to go on the website, but I think it's now down. So let me read a couple of the sentences for it for the people who are listening on radio. So the Parliamentary Registration Department said that they are aware of public concerns surrounding a recently launched website referred to as the Bahamas Vote Finder Lovable App, which contains voter information purportedly derived from the Register of Voters. Now, the department states emphatically that the Bahamas Vote Finder website was not created by the Parliamentary Registration Department or the government of the Bahamas, and until recently has been operating without the knowledge or consent of the Parliamentary Registration Department. Now, to be clear, this website, which is again Bahamas Vote Finder Lovable App, has no connection whatsoever with the government or the Bahamas or any department or entity connected with or under the auspices of the government of the Bahamas. There is no legal basis for the VoteFinder website to gather or collect information relating to the Bahamas, its voter list, and or information thereto. The details for the website are not intended for private use, and the use is strictly provided for under the Parliamentary Election Act, which Lovable does not qualify. It's crazy that people giving their information to an app called the Lovable app. So the PEA remains the sole authority for prescribing the collection of voter information in the Bahamas and determining authority for the collection of the same. Additionally, Anyway, the Parliamentary Registration Department is saying that they're assuring you there's been no breach of the official voter database, which I think a lot of people were concerned about. The information referenced is legally designated as public information under the existing electoral laws, and the department continues to operate in full compliance with the statutory requirements governing the register. So members of the public, if you do wish to verify your voter registration details, official information is gathered, you can contact the Parliamentary Registration Department or visit their website at www.elections.gov.bs. That was a mouthful. So basically the reason that they sent this statement, I did see people talking about this earlier. So you go on the website and you put your information in and the website tells you where you go to vote or which polling division. But there were some people that were upset because they thought that the Parliamentary Registration Department was giving out their private information to a private entity to be used for this website when that's not what it was intended to be for. So the Parliamentary Registration Department saying it ain't us, we didn't do it. The information that they have is public information, but if you give them information that is additional information that you're giving them, and we're not saying that this site is valid or not, so don't blame us if they have y'all information. Okay, does that make sense? I was trying to get on the website today and I don't know if they took it down or not. Can you guys let me know if they took it down? Or maybe I just went on the wrong website because I wanted to see. So someone just said Ali's request was denied in the Supreme Court. Well, there you go. I don't know. We're gonna wait for Eyewitness News. Someone said, yes, they took down the website after PRD's first statement. It's weird because it literally had everyone's information that was gathered on it from the PRD. I wish I could have seen it before they took it down. Someone said, the website was accurate. It let me know where I'm going to vote. It says which if you were able to vote in the advance poll as well. So I guess a lot of people went and put their information into the website. Maybe it was a real app. I don't know. But the PRD say, it ain't us. We didn't give the people the information. All the information that they had was information that was already gathered or it is public information, and we didn't do it. But the people in the comments saying it was accurate. I guess it's just a private website, so why take it down? Was there anything untoward on the website? Y'all let me know. The people who said that they actually used the website, can y'all let me know if there was anything like weird or untoward or if it looked like a scam? The website is still up. You just need a VPN to access it now. Oh, someone said Eyewitness News just broke the news. Let me go on Eyewitness News page really quickly. Really quickly to let y'all know what happened with Ali. Eyewitness. Someone said you could also search up anyone who you think registered for the upcoming election and all of their information was, well, that's not good. So you could just type in someone's name and all their information, like where they live and stuff, would come up? Is that what y'all are saying? Yes. Let me know. While request denied, while I read this, I'll get back to those comments in a second. But this says, request denied. Supreme Court Justice Leigh Ferguson has denied Bahamas Constitution Party leader S. Ali McIntosh's request for an injunction to halt the 2026 general election scheduled for May 12th. Details surrounding the ruling are expected to be released by the end of the day. So I guess we can expect a full story on that later in the day in Eyewitness News, and we'll give you guys the details tomorrow. But basically, they said no. So the election is still going to happen. As far as I'm concerned, there's been no other injunction that's been filed to stop the election from happening. Someone said, yes, the website is already down. I'm trying to see, somebody said something about the comment about being able to find out other people's information. That's crazy. Maybe that's why they took the web. But if it was a website that made sense, why would it come down? Tuesday. Why keep saying Wednesday? Thank you. Election is Tuesday. Somebody sent me, the website is still up. Yes, their full government name, their constituency, your polling division, your voter ID number, and your date of birth. All of that? Just to... All of that? Now, is that legal? I mean, the other things it could have, but I want y'all to know my real age. Typical woman. But that's crazy that that's all the information. So you just put in somebody's name and you get all their voters' information? Maybe that's why they took the website down. Someone said, not your actual house address, but their polling division. Wow. Thank you, Monique, for correcting me. I don't know why I keep saying Wednesday. I wish it was today. Maybe that's why. Someone said, Sandy, nothing was weird. There were no addresses posted. It was the same information that is printed in the paper every year. The only thing that was different was there was a location tab, which when you open it, would show you where you were and directions to your polling location. Okay. I mean, you don't know how to put my date of birth, though. But, okay. So it's just information. Because I don't even know where my polling division is, to be honest. I got to go look on my... I haven't even looked at my voter's card since I picked it up, to be honest. So basically, someone said, basically the same information that was posted on the 100-page Tribune this morning. I see people talking about why we still wasting paper printing them, because you still have people who go through them. I have a coworker who, she is so excited to get the paper to fill out, to sit down and write out all the information in it. People still excited to do that. But I'm being told that we do have a video from EWN, from Eyewitness News, so let's play that really quickly.
4: Supreme Court Justice Lee Farquharson has rejected an application for an injunction on the May 12th election date by S. Ali McIntosh. Now, what does this mean? That means that there will be no halting of the electoral process that is expected on May 12th. But how did we get here? Well, it all started back in November, where passport fraud allegations were levied by the Free National Movement leader, Michael Pintard. And following that revelation, it came out that over 90 cases were under investigation for passport fraud. That was revealed by the chief passport officer at the time. And now here we are headed into the 2026 general election with concerns about the voters register and the validity of all names on that register. It's also taken us to a point where the Free National Movement and the Coalition of Independents have come together to voice their concerns regarding the validity of the process, going as far as to protest the removal of the ballot boxes from the police headquarters to go to the registration department to be transferred for Family Island voting. But going back to the injunction, Supreme Court Justice Farquharson has not yet indicated why he rejected the application by Ms. McIntosh. But we do know that this is still one of the most scrutinized electoral processes in Bahamian history. The Progressive Liberal Party looks to break the one-term streak, the Free National Movement hoping to deliver its new leader a first-term victory, and a third party whose momentum has seemingly skyrocketed and could pose an actual threat to the results, so much so that voters have continually been cautioned not to give him their vote. On May 12th, you, the voters, get to decide who gets into parliament, who gets to represent the country, but also more importantly, who has to answer to the questions posed during the campaign trail.
1: So that's basically, I guess we're going to find out all the information as to why she was denied the injunction later on today. But that's just Janelle Longley, one of the beautiful reporters from Eyewitness News, letting you guys know that the injunction was not, she wasn't successful in the injunction. Our guest is here. Hold on one second. We're just trying to get everything situated. You know what, live TV things happen. Are you good? Sorry, and it seems like I'm having some sort of, oh, there you go, it's back up. We do have a guest in studio. As soon as my lovely producer, there you go, we can turn the cameras back on now. Hi. How are you?
5: Yeah, very well, thank you.
1: Thank you for still coming. You know, she was supposed to be here a little bit earlier, but is the accident still there?
5: Traffic.
1: So the accident is gone, but it's still causing a lot of traffic. There was an accident at the roundabout, and that's what I was trying to tell people. But thank you so much for coming. Thank you for wearing the Eye of the Nation blue. Girl, when I tell you I ran up the stairs, I did the exact same thing. Okay. Trust me, trust me, trust me. But thank you for still coming with your name, Patrice Hannah-Carey, so you could let everyone know she's the independent candidate for which area?
5: Freetown.
1: Freetown. And you know, we have been doing a lot of independent, we wanted to get a chance for the independents to be able to have their voices heard. You know, sometimes we focus so much on the bigger parties that we forget that there are independents out there. You would be the second independent from Freetown, I think. Yes, Blue was from Freetown as well, right?
5: Well, actually, I'm the first.
1: Oh, the first. Okay,
5: I am the first. I have spent 5+ years on that ground. And I do note that Blue is there on the ground. But he has not put in any of the work that I have done.
1: Well, you know.
5: He is, of course, maybe 6 months into the game.
1: Okay.
5: He came in spending some money, but it's election.
1: Okay.
5: And it's my own.
1: Okay. So I was going to ask you, why Freetown? You know, I know, like we said, there has been, let's see, Freetown has a PLP candidate, who obviously is the one that's holding the seat now. We have Wayne Monroe. We have Lincoln Deal, who's the FNM's candidate for Freetown as well. We had Andrew Blue Johnson, who was also here, who we interviewed, who's an independent candidate, who was initially supposed to be the FNM's candidate, but they went a different way. So he, you know, decided that he wanted to go independent. And then we have you. And you said that you have been doing your work down there for a long time. So tell us a little bit about the things that you've done in the community.
5: And let me first commend all of the colleagues, the individuals that came out to run for the seat. Mm-hmm. 5+ years of diligent work on that ground. It means a lot to someone like me. Mm-hmm. It means a lot to the people. Spending that time, there wasn't, he's the incumbent now if he, you know.
1: If he wins.
5: If he wins, but he won't. if not for one Dr. Hannah-Carey, Freetown would have been in such a state. Freetown elected a member of parliament, but did not have representation.
1: Okay.
5: So the nation itself shared some representation. We had a national minister, of course, and he was over the House business. So he did well in his capacity nationally.
1: But not many necessarily as an
5: no,
1: MP.
5: Not necessarily. Okay. No, he did
1: okay.
5: not.
1: Okay.
5: And that speaks to how we as member of parliaments have to be in tune with our constituents.
1: So tell us a little bit about some of the things you said that you had to do. You had to pick up some of the slack for a different choice of words because you think that he was so focused on being a minister that he forgot that he was also a member of parliament. So tell us a little bit about some of the things that the community asked you to do or some of the things that you had to fill in the gap.
5: Well, first I just want to clarify the statement, but say I cannot say it was for a better job. I can speak to what has been going on the ground because I have been on the ground.
1: Okay.
5: And in the interim, whereas you have an office that is open, that has met the needs of the people, regardless of those needs inclusive of repairs, we're looking at a lot of community work. So I would have done a community center. Of course, every year we have, and we host annual stuff for the kids, for the youth. We have programs, literacy, numeracy programs that I think my oldest was 70-something that would have come in to learn.
1: How to read.
5: Know how to work computer.
1: Oh, okay.
5: But I say it to say that I've been very active, and then you have the instances where on any occasion, Hannah-Carey is the face that they know and that they see. Mm-hmm. I can truly say Freetown loves me. The people of Freetown is who I speak to. And so when I weigh my decision on who will not win, that's because I know love has already carried me over. But in all fairness, the people are seeing now multiple candidates that have come forward. And one like Blue Johnson just happened to come out the gate hot, spending a lot of money and ensuring that he got media time. Mm-hmm. Now, that's not anything to knock. But in truth, Andrew Blue Johnson, you have to be a Patrice Hanna-Carey. I commend all independents, but you met an independent there who is working as an independent once again for the people, sent by the people because I am the people. And so I ask you to slow your roll, work in the community, where you even work alongside me. If you are really there for Freetown, the seat can go, but the people will still be here.
1: Okay. Well, we have to wrap up. We'll have a couple of more minutes with her since we were late, so we'll continue that conversation at 5 o'clock hour. But we do still have all of the ballot box fiasco for last night to catch up with you guys on, okay? But we'll be back with Patricia Hanna-Carey in a few minutes. We'll be back right after
5: this.
1: Thank you.
0: Eye on the Nation will be back right after these messages.

0: Welcome back to Eye on the Nation.
1: Welcome back to Eye on the Nation. I'm Sani Brown. And, you know, we promised to Patrice that we'll give her an opportunity because we know about the traffic outside to continue to let you guys get to know a little bit about her and to speak to the people of Freetown who she hopes to one day represent. But like you said, we were talking during the break, this isn't your first time running. This is your second?
2: It is. Mm-hmm. I ran in the 2021 general election. At that time, I was a part of what you now recognize as the COI. On that campaign trail, something happened within me. Mm-hmm. And what it was it was an eye to look at what was really happening, an ear to hear the heart of the people, the mm-hmm. voice of the people, what they really wanted. And so even though I faced defeat, I lost to the to the incumbent, I followed through. And that's what I want the people of Freetown to remember. Someone that follows through with their word. So many words come to us during election time. Let's be real. It's not that it's not something that may happen, but it does come. But Hannah Carey took all of those words and I put it into action. I made things happen in that constituency. All of you may not know me because sometimes we do stay to ourselves. Let's be aware of that. But the majority of the entire constituency, the works. When you said your private little roads needed to pave, Hannah Carey came in, homes that needed to repair, Hannah Carey came in. Hannah Carey was there to provide all of the assistance, and I'm not taking it on myself. I'm saying to you, Freetown, you know me. My office doors have never closed one bit, and that is since last general election. Oh, wow. Open so people can come and host. Like I mentioned, they didn't have another office, and that is to address anyone that is an incumbent or chooses to run. Let us stand fast for our people. If we say we're going to do it, do it. Now, to all of my constituents and the rivals that are rivaling for that seat, I want you to know, Freetown is no joke. Freetown is, we are tired of hearing the same old thing. And Freetown has found a breath of relief, I would say, in me. I mentioned the things I've done for you, but let me tell you what you have done for me. You have made me such a national leader, an individual that feels like she can serve in the greatest capacity for you. I am a team player, so, and I'm not running as a full slate of individuals. I'm independent. But of course, when I get in there, I will be with those that you have voted in, and I will work alongside them diligently to meet the needs of my constituency, Freetown, mm-hmm. and of course, internationally. I am one of those women that have risen up, family, fortitude. I built myself on what you have made me, what you've contributed back into me. And so I just want the nation to know, Freetown in particular, vote Patrice Hannah Carey, please. Not because I'm a woman and not because I'm speaking to you, but because I have done that work in Freetown. I have honestly done it. Everyone knows it. They're intimidated by it. But you have to know it. You have to know that I can party. I can choose to do anything. But that vote is when I really have to say, who do I want to be there? And Hannah Carey believes she is that person.
1: I noticed you mentioned your constituency office and you say it's always open. So you could let people know if they want to drop in, what your hours are, where the office is.
2: Thank you. Mm-hmm. Thank you very much. So my office is located on the corner of Pyfrom Road and Camp Road. It is better known as Bar 20 Corner. It was the old snack food location. My photograph is always on the building letting you know you're welcome. I have hosted and done so many things, but I invite all of my constituents. You know who you are. I've met with so many of you. And remember who I am to you, and let's vote that. Let's vote what I am to you and what it means to have someone truly independent join in with a slate of individuals to represent just you.
1: All right, and before we let you go, I mean, I can't even ask any questions. You just, you know what, I just love somebody who talks from the heart. That's when you know somebody is telling the truth and they ain't lying.
2: Thank you.
1: What is, if you are elected, I know you said you've been in the community, you've been talking to people, you've been helping. What are some of the things or what is the major thing that you would say that people still want in the community that you would hope to help them with if you are elected?
2: Well, one of the things we definitely need in the constituency, as you know, is infrastructure upgrade.
1: Okay.
2: I see Freetown as an industrial hub. And so for me, I would like to colonize, as it were. I know it's not a good term in our books, but it means that what we're going to do is use what we have, our resources in constituency, and instead of taking it out, let's build each other. The community center is just one of the first. So you're looking at all of those social programs will happen. We're going to be very diligent to work with the large scale in administration to ensure that we don't take too much off of what they can offer. Let's be real as a people, but we build ourselves. Another thing, I would always keep the free breakfast going, free food going that is offered no matter what. We have our instances. There are counseling sessions that are still offered throughout because my constituency knows what they need. Mm-hmm. It's not only urban centered, and that's what people fail to realize. Freetown is so much more. And people on all levels, honestly, they need that listening ear. They need to know that there's a representative that is there for them. And I feel I've been doing a great job as your representative. Now is the time for me to actually be
1: put
2: in.
1: Me in the house, man. Put me
2: in
1: the house.
2: Hannah Carey.
1: Hannah Carey,
2: I
1: say,
2: really
1: put her in the
2: been
1: house.
2: I've doing a great job.
1: All right. Well, thank you so much for your time. It has been, I'm so sorry that we had to cut it short, but it has been such a pleasure. And I wish you all of the luck. I don't know if you want to say goodbye or say hi to anybody in particular before we let you go.
2: I love you, Freetown. Remember, not who's spending the money now, but who's spending the money with you all the years. Never forgot you. Continue to spread the love. We're talking about Twynham. We're talking about Paradise Island would get their little love gifts on their gate or their vehicle or in personal hand. We're talking about all the rest of the area that knows Hannah Carey loved them, that says, now owes my team up. I'm going to be there for your team when I get in the house. Don't let them put anybody in there other than your person that you handpicked, and that's Hannah Carey.
1: Amen. All right. Well, you know, I love being a dynamic woman now. You know, I love this house. I appreciate you very much for still coming and sitting through the traffic, and I'm sure our listeners appreciate it as well. All right, so it's time for us to move on. A decision by the Parliamentary Registration Department to relocate ballot boxes from the police headquarters turned into some drama last night. So we're going to show you some of those videos, and then we're going to talk about all of this foolishness.
3: What's your

0: don't need you. You don't come in my space, Owen. You're not all violent. You're in my space. I'm a f***ing You're in my space. You make me stand and yet you come here. I'm gonna eat you. I'll eat you. Yeah. I'll eat you, girl. Yes.
1: So, in case you guys missed all of the drama that unfolded last night, we're going to give you an update. So, we're going to start from what happened last night up to the resolution, kind of, that happened today. So everything last night started, and if you're listening on radio, what that was PLP and FNM and COI supporters clashing outside of the police headquarters yesterday, which all stemmed from, hold on one second. All right. So yesterday, the Parliamentary Registration Department decided that they wanted to move the ballot boxes from police headquarters to the PRD. Now, the ballot boxes that they were moving were the ballot boxes that are supposed to go to the family islands to ensure that they have them in time for the election next week. So it's only the 11 ballot boxes that are supposed to be flown to the family island to make sure that those votes will then be counted in the votes on election day. Now, I don't know who is telling the truth or who's not telling the truth, because some sides are saying one thing and some sides are saying the other thing. But what we understand is that the Free National Movement got a message. Don't know what time they got the message. Don't know if they got the message the same time the PLP got the message, the same time as COI got the message. Because if you are unaware, anything that has to do with the removal of ballot boxes and ballot boxes traveling, there has to be representatives from each party present. And they do that to ensure that no cheating or anything happens. Though ballot boxes from the advance poll are already sealed and they have signatures on them as well. And they're not supposed to be valid, or they'll be invalid if any of those seals are broken. So apparently the Parliamentary Registration Department officials from there decided that they wanted to move the ballot boxes last night, take them to the PRD, where they will then be shipped to the family islands today. The FNM was not having it. Dr. Dwayne Sands, who's the chairman, went up to the police headquarters and was like, it's not happening. Those boxes aren't moving. We didn't have enough time. We didn't get to inspect the boxes. Why do the boxes have to be moved now? Why did nobody tell me before now that the boxes were being moved? And he didn't just go by himself. He took, I don't know if they were at a meeting, I don't know if they were canvassing, but he took a lot of FNMs behind him. Honestly, when I first got the notification that this was happening, I really thought it was the COI. When it was like drama was happening, I was like, oh Lord, it's Lincoln again. But this time, I mean, Lincoln joined in later, but this time it wasn't Lincoln. It was the FNM that started the chaos that ended up erupting at police headquarters. And this is Dwayne Sands explaining last night why what happened happened.
2: Not giving us any explanation as to whether or not the Parliamentary Registration Department is now secure. But today, at a very late hour, we were advised that there's a plan to remove some of the boxes, and we believe

0: leave specifically the boxes intended for the family islands back to the Parliamentary Registration Department tonight. We find this most peculiar, most irregular, and against the backdrop of a Parliamentary Registration Department that has had all manner of challenges with this electoral process. We have made it very clear that they have mismanaged this process from start to finish, whether it's from the registration, whether it's from the register, the conduct of the polls. At every step along the way, there has been nothing to give the Bahamian people, and certainly us, any assurity that there is a fair and free election taking place.
1: So pretty much what he's saying is he does not trust, and it's not something that they haven't said before. The COI and the PO and the Free National Movement have been saying that they do not trust what's happening with the Parliamentary Registration Department, especially after, this was even before all of the stuff started happening with the fake voters cards. And then it got worse when they went to inspect the register, and then they found out that there were people who hadn't been born yet on the register. There were dead people still on the register. And then they were, that's what they say? They say some people had birth dates of 2045. How your birthday could be in 2045 and it's 2026. So even after that, they've been calling for some changes to be made at the Parliamentary Registration Department. So they're saying that when they got this news that this is what was happening and these boxes were being moved, he immediately was like, it's not going to happen. It's not going to happen unless this is something that we are witness to. I watched some of the video. I was between half and sleep. Y'all know I just go to bed early. And it did seem that they were very respectful. The commissioner of police, Shanta Knowles, ended up coming out and talking to everyone and saying, hey, look, this is what we are going to do. And so they ended up, the COI ended up coming out there as well. Of course, you know, Lincoln is never going to miss a chance to be in front of the camera and to make headlines. So he came out there. So him and Sands were speaking with the parliamentary commissioner, and it seemed to be a little volatile. Police had to go out there, barricade the area, stop supporters from being able to come in. The commissioner had to come out, and I heard her ask the parliamentary commissioner if he needed security, if he needed her to escort him out because of all of the stuff that was going on, because we were out there acting a fool. We were out there acting a whole fool. And the thing is, listening to Dr. Sands speak to the commissioner, and because everything was live, the FNM was live, and the COI was live, he was very calm. I just don't understand why they just also don't tell their supporters to calm down as well. At this point, I don't think anybody was there from the PLP yet. I don't think the PLP arrived, I could be wrong, until they ended up going down to the Parliamentary Registration Department. So an agreement was made, a compromise was made between all the parties involved that, hey, we're not going to move these boxes tonight. We're going to do it in the morning, but right now we're going to have a meeting with all of the parties involved at the Parliamentary Registration Department tonight to try and figure out a way for this to move forward peacefully. And this is what Dr. Sands had to say about that compromise.
2: No, there will be nobody on the flights. As you can imagine, there is a presumption of sterility with air travel. So once you enter the sterile area at the airport, clearly that's certainly different than beyond those sterile corridors. And while it would be wonderful if you could have multiple agents escorting every single box at every step along the way, but quite frankly, that's not possible nor practical.
1: So this was after they had the meeting. So there was a meeting between where they allowed two representatives from the COI, two representatives from the Free National Movement, and two representatives from the PLP, who I think was Keenan Johnson, who was their legal, part of their legal team. I could be wrong. I'll check that. But after they had the meeting, they came back out and they decided that this is what is going to happen. They inspected the room where the boxes were. I don't think at that point they got to see the ballot boxes. They didn't get to see the ballot boxes until this morning. And it seemed as though everything was fine when they came out. Everyone, for the first time, seemed to agree. There seemed to be an agreement that happened. Even Lincoln came out and was like, for the first time ever, the world must be coming to an end. The POP, the FNM, and the COI actually agree on something. Because the POP's representative even went out there and was like, look, we didn't know what was going on. Of course, Maria Daxson and Lincoln was like, we don't believe y'all, but it is what it is. So they all agreed that they will meet back at the Parliamentary Registration Office this morning to inspect the ballot boxes before those ballot boxes go on the plane to the Family Islands. And what you saw just now was the reporter asking Dr. Dwayne Sands if there's going to be representatives from the parties on those flights. And he said, no, I mean, it's just not possible. It's 11 different ballot boxes. I don't know going to how many different islands or constituencies, but he was like, it's just not feasible. It's not possible. So we're going to have to trust that whoever is on the flight are honest people. But anyway, Maria Daxson, I was surprised. Lincoln was surprisingly calm last night. I don't know if it was a full moon. I don't know what was going on, but he wasn't the one that was carrying on the loudest, which usually is the case. It was actually Maria and some of the FNM supporters. But anyway, this is what Maria had to say about this whole thing.
3: The PLP would have gone with this box from you. They would have gone with the box. We don't know how many boxes they moved. We don't know whether the boxes them were sealed. We don't know nothing. Somebody else had to call me. And by the way, somebody else had to call me. Huh? No, he was not.
4: Do you want to answer him?
3: No, I don't want to answer him. I'm not talking to him. I wasn't talking to him. Why notify now? Why change your plan? They are wicked. Huh? They are wicked. That is not the issue. Huh? Why change it now? Why change it now? Why change it now? That's why they can get fired this time. Bahamian people, they think it's a joke.
1: So that was when she went to, I just feel like sometimes it starts from the leadership, right? And if the leadership carrying on like that, obviously the other people could carry on. Like, why do you think the people was out there rowing and carrying on? And then at one point, Dwayne Sands was like, you know, we're going to just send our supporters home and then we'll just go. And then Lincoln was like, well, I'm sending my supporters home. The COI coming with me. And then, of course, you know what happened? Sands was like, well, we won't be outdone. Y'all ain't going to have all the COI supporters and no FNM supporters out here. And then it turned into a big thing that it didn't have to be. Because everybody couldn't go anyway. They really only let two people in from each party. So what was the purpose? I don't know. Maybe it's me. I don't love no party that much. I'm hanging out all day listening to people row. Because that's all they were doing. Getting in each other's face and rowing. Come on. Like, at some point, we have to realize that other people watching. Like, y'all called for election observers to come here, and they here, and this is what y'all want them to see. This is it. Like, I don't know if I just have a bad memory, which could possibly be the case because my memory is terrible. But has it always been this bad? Has it always been this contentious? Have people always been this angry around election time? Well, anyway, Latre Raming, who we all know is in the office of the prime minister, he sent out a statement last night to say, I don't understand what the problem is. This was a routine procedure. We let Dr. Sands them know. They pretending like they don't know. I don't understand why they want to cause all of this confusion, but it's definitely not something sneaky that the government is doing. This is what he said.
5: Good afternoon. My understanding is that all political parties were notified. I believe this was a deliberate attempt by the Free National Movement to create chaos. Obviously, the FNM believe that a strong narrative for them is ruining the reputation of not only the Bahamas, but the hardworking civil servants who do this process. Nothing is unusual about what happened today, in the sense that they know that during an advance polls, that the Family Island ballot box have to be moved in advance. This was a deliberate intent by the chairman of the financial movement to organize supporters to create chaos. It's not only an embarrassment to their organization, but it's a deliberate embarrassment to the reputation of the Bahamas. For years, the Bahamas have been having safe and fair elections. And for some reason now, the FNM want to get the Bahamians to believe that there's some effort to steal a general election. The PLP don't need to steal a general election to win. We have a plan, we have a confident leader, and we have a confident team.
1: Now, I will say this, because of all of the concerns that have come up with the Parliamentary Registration Department lately, with both the COI and the Free National Movement expressing no confidence in the people that work there, I would have hoped that just out of an abundance of caution that they would have done everything they could to make sure that the process from now on has been transparent, so something like this does not happen. I have not seen a statement from the PRD today defending what has happened. I don't know if that's because the PLP's legal team spoke about it. We're going to play that video for you guys in a minute, or because Latre said something, but I definitely think that it's something that needs to be said. And honestly, at this point, I think the Prime Minister needs to say something as well, because it was a big scene. It was a big, it was a big to-do. And it was, I don't know if it was all to do about nothing, because the ballots left today. They're going to be counted in the election as normal. And it seemed as though it was just an exercise in loudness and chaos. Like, I'm not sure what the purpose was. I think at this point, because of all of the distrust that these parties have with the Parliamentary Registration Department, and not just the parties, members of the public, that everything from this point needs to be so transparent that there can be no confusion moving forward. Like, if you send them a message, put it on Facebook too. Put it on social media, tag Lincoln in it. You know we love Facebook, he'll see it then. Do that, do something. Because they're going to continue to say that the department is moving in darkness, and they're going to continue to run the narrative that the election is being stolen by the Progressive Liberal Party. And if that is not the case, just be a little bit more transparent. Sometimes you just have to do to shut people up. Anyway, we have much more from that, because it continued into today when we come back from the break.

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1: Welcome back to Eye on the Nation.
2: But they don't think that he needs to say anything. I'm not saying that he needs to say anything as it relates to the procedures of the Parliamentary Registration Department. But at this point, the narrative is absolutely being spread that this election is trying to be stolen by the PLP. And what is going to happen is if the PLP is successful in this election, that people are going to think that it was because it was stolen. Because it is the narrative that is now being pushed out by the COI and the Free National Movement. Not only because of what's happening at the Parliamentary Registration Department, but also because of the voters' cards that they keep saying are being distributed in the community to people who are not eligible to vote. So I honestly think that at some point, something needs to be said. You know, even, I don't know, I see they sent out a video, that I'm pretty sure that it was, it came from the POP's camp, with the former prime minister saying that elections can't be stolen. Maybe we'll play that later in the show so y'all could hear from him. That was Papa, who they putting on a stage tonight, by the way. So that should be very interesting to see what he says tonight. But he pretty much was saying that elections cannot be stolen, but it's not the narrative that is continuing to be spread. So I just feel like somebody who is not Latrae, no offense to Latrae, he wasn't voted in, needs to come out and say something, because the narrative now is that the PLP is trying to steal this election. Unless they just think it's something that's just going to go away, which I highly doubt, because the AFNM is having a rally tonight that they're calling SOS2, which I think was what, Save Our Sovereignty. And I'm pretty sure that it's going to be brought up again tonight. And election is next week. So I think that something needs to be said. But anyway, enough of my mini rant. This is what the PLP's legal team had to say last night when they came out of that meeting.
3: Philip McKinsey was also part of the legal team, and we just wanted to make sure that we're all on the same page with what transpired. It's important to note that what happened today, we all were advised at the same time of the meetings. We all were, if there was any disenfranchisement, that they all happened to all parties. The PRD decided to have this meeting so we can inspect the vault. We had a meeting prior to inspecting the vault, and at that meeting, all parties were all on the same page. We ventilated our issues, and in ventilating those issues, we made sure that we came to an agreement on what the next steps were. All parties agreed to what the next steps were in inspecting the vault. For the most part, we were all in agreement with the fact that everything was in order. We're going to move forward with the next steps, but it's important to know that we are at a stage in this process where we need to be united. Everybody wants a free and fair election. Everybody wants to ensure that everybody has equal opportunity. And so to make this a political stunt in any way is not best for the transparency of this election.
2: I think I might still have it in my phone if y'all need it. Sorry. I didn't know we were coming back. But I was letting them know if, I think I still have the Ingram video if y'all still need it. I have it in my phone. Anyway, so after all of that happened last night, after all of the melee, after all of the confusion, after everything that happened, the ballot boxes were transported today. I think we have video of that happening. Can we play that video? No? Okay. All right. We're going to come back to that video. But they were transferred today. But there was something that Lincoln did say yesterday coming out of the meeting. Even though the other parties said that everything was fine, you heard the PLP say that everything was fine. Dr. Duane Sands came out last night and said that everything was fine. But Lincoln, being Lincoln, found something wrong. He said he does not like where the ballot boxes are being held. It is not an actual vault. We don't have pictures of it, so we don't know what it looks like. He said it's in a room. And he said the door can't close. I don't know if it's in a room with two doors. Because first he said the door can't close, so he doesn't trust that. And he says that anybody has access to it where it is. And then he said that it had two locks on it, and anybody has the... He pretty much don't trust where it is, and he feels as though it should not be there. He does not, I guess, trust the members of... Because it was at police headquarters. He doesn't trust the police headquarters to hold it. They don't trust the people at the Parliamentary Registration Department to hold it. I'm not sure who it is that they want to hold these ballots. I don't remember. I maybe have to go back to one of his old lives and figure out where he said he wanted it to be. Because they don't trust the police, and they don't trust the Defense Force, and they don't trust the Parliamentary Registration Department to hold it. So I don't know if they just want it at COI's headquarters and they feel like that's where it'll be safer. But it is what it is. Let me get to some of y'all comments before we play some of the other videos, because that was a resolve. Kind of. Because there's one party saying, the Free National Movement, that everything worked out today. They went, they saw the ballot boxes, they were intact, and everything is cool. But then you had Lincoln coming back and saying that, I don't know what he's talking about, because there were issues with the boxes and the seal on the boxes and the signature. But before that, let me just get into some of y'all comments, because, you know, we like to hear from you guys. Someone says the buffoonery is outstanding. Astounding. Sorry, like, I can't see. Astounding. Unfortunately, things seem to have gotten worse over the years. All because people are gullible. I guess that's when I said that people are now believing that the election is being stolen. People is tired of the lies and the politics in the country. It is time for Bahamians to stand up. I do not disagree, but I do not agree with people being aggravated and riled up for nothing. If there is an issue, absolutely. But if there isn't an issue, what is the point? That's my only thing, because all of that happened for them today to say that there wasn't an issue. So I'm not sure what the point is. We need transparency. Absolutely. I 1,000% agree that we need transparency. I do believe that the PRD has dropped the ball, especially after the advance poll and the mess that day was. Sani, it's plenty late. These people been calling out the PRD department, and the last two events make the claim look suspicious. Not saying anything is true. And that's what I'm saying. Because of what happened and the fake voters cards and the people on the register who ain't born yet and the people on the register who still die, who have already died, and all of this secrecy that appeared to happen last night, somebody needs to say something that's not from the PRD. Because I don't think that man could say anything else and anyone would believe him. I think that the narrative, it's gone. It's gone. Someone said, we as a people don't trust anything that happens. Someone said, no need for all of this foolery. The leaders want people to act like fools. I mean, and we just here acting up for these people. I really hope y'all getting something out of it. And we ain't just there doing it just because we love a party or we love a color. I really hope that we doing something. I really hope that y'all are getting something. Someone said, you are absolutely right. The government and the Parliamentary Register should have, from the very beginning, handled this election with kids' gloves. Do nothing without contacting the COI first and the F. Why the COI? Then the official opposition, the FNM, then the COI. But I get what you mean. Because they are the ones who whine and complain. Honestly, after the first set of complaints, I would have just do it just to shut them up. Like, I'd have been like, okay, you know what? We doing this. Could y'all just, somebody call Lincoln, let him know. Can we start a group chat? Are they in a group chat? Just put everybody in a group chat and let everybody know at the same time. That's what I would have done, just to kind of to stop this from what is from happening. Lincoln Bain is, I won't say what they say he is. Based on reports, the boxes are being held at the old Bank of the Bahamas, which has a vault. The FNM so prized Hubert and like to say they hate the PLP, but Hubert is the biggest PLP, just like Perry. Someone say a circus. Could you imagine Lincoln Bain and Pintard in Parliament together? It will be entertaining. I tell you that. Very entertaining. They ain't listening to Ingram because he ain't speaking with the same tune. He have common sense. But we'll see tonight, because the flyer tonight, I'm pretty positive they have a picture of, and they actually say appearance by Papa, I think, on the flyer right next to free food and drinks. The same free food and drinks they say the PLP was doing to get people at their rally. Now they doing the free food and drinks. I'm mad at it because I was coming for your free food and drinks as well. Sani, people who are losing will make excuses for why they're losing. I don't think the PM needs to say anything. The public need to hear from him at this point. honestly, they really do. They only believe Hubert when it fits their narrative. Very true. Didn't they bring him out at one of the rallies? Anyway. In 2021, did you all hear anything about the FNM stealing the election? No. Did you hear it in 2012? No. Only when the PLP come in for two straight, you hear they trying to steal the election. You know, I'm tired. We still have that. I am tired. I can't wait for May. I can't even say May 13th because I feel like May 13th may be a little worse than May 12th. May 14th or 15th maybe. Let's say June. I can't wait for June.
0: I'm tired. Tired. Estoy muy cansado. Ya soy fatigué. I am tired. I don't know what other language.
2: Estoy muy cansado. What do you say? I am tired. I don't know how to say it in Spanish. Je suis fatigué. I think I learned that in French. I am tired. There's no free food at the rally. I swear I saw on that flyer. Now y'all gonna make me look at that flyer. That flyer say food, right? I know I saw that. Now y'all gonna make me look at that flyer because y'all making me feel like I'm making stuff up. Someone say you know food at the rally. Or maybe it's paid and I say it free and it ain't free. Someone say you and I need to see a family You know when you just start reading and you don't even it and y'all in there, y'all ain't no better. Y'all ain't no better. Anyway, let's get back to this. So we do have the video of the ballots being transferred, right? Let's play that. Let's play the video. Those boxes don't look old, but they're the same boxes from Independence. Do we get new boxes every year? It has to be some way to modernize the system. That look very outdated. I got no box. Y'all right. I don't have no box. Producers say I don't have no box. I can't make no noise. You're right. I was looking for the FNM flyer during the break because I sure I saw that. And y'all ain't gonna make me feel like I'm losing my mind. I could look for that in a second. But so after the boxes, was this before? I can't even remember the timeline anymore. So much stuff happened. But Dr. Dwayne Sands ended up coming out of the meeting today saying that the whole thing went smoothly. They inspected it and they have no more issues with the process. This is what he had to say.
4: Dr. Sands, just tell us a little bit about what went on inside the building when you guys walked in this morning.
5: So a very civilized process. Representatives from each political organization, two of us, from the COI, from the FNM, from the PLP, accompanied by members of the Royal Bahamas Police Force and the Parliamentary Registration Department, would have inspected all of the advanced poll boxes. We noted that they were indeed intact. We identified the 11 Family Island advanced poll boxes, which you have seen move out of the vault and into this bus. We then watched as they secured the remaining advance poll boxes. These boxes, we understand, will now be moved to the Parliamentary Registration Department, accompanied by, again, two agents from each organization. And so, you know, this was what we hoped would happen even yesterday. Unfortunately, there was no such preparation, and we resisted, we protested. And now we're happy with the way things are happening today.
2: All I have to say, be happy. This is why I say, put everybody in a group chat, tell everybody at the same time, do whatever you need to do to please just not let this happen again. We only have a couple days left, y'all. This is our final push. We tired. We want sleep. You know, we nosy. Every time somebody go live, we want to wake up and see, but we tired. Please. So all of that to say, they are now happy. I have that flyer. For whoever tried to tell me that I was a liar, see the flyer? Right in the corner, on the top of Papa, free food and drink from 7 to 8:30. After 8:30, either you got to pay or they ain't have no more. Right there. Free food and drink. Why y'all tell me that? Unless y'all was telling me the PLP didn't have free food, but I know they have free food because I know people was coming up there. Yeah, man, someone say, I saw it, free food right there on the flyer. Y'all giving out free food too? I don't know why I criticize somebody for doing something. We going for the food too. From 7:30 to 8:30, I'll be there. I want some free food. I hope it's grilled. And I hope the Coke is cold. Not that kind of Coke. The soda is cold. Someone says, so Sands and Lincoln need to apologize to the public. Mm-mm. Because Sands came out and said that. And then Lincoln came back and said this.
6: This is okay. We went inside. Again, it's just a door with two locks on them that could easily be picked. But the major thing we had a problem with is that a lot of those seals are already broken or lifted, and we have to find a different way to seal these boxes. The seal is very disappointing. I took pictures of one of the boxes where the seal is crumpled, like it was tampered with, and the seal is lifted on many of those boxes, on at least five or six of them, including Golden Isles, Golden Gates, Pinewood, Carmichael. So there are many of the Yamacraw where anyone could have just gone in them if they have the key and then just put the seal back. I think what we need to do, and I spoke to Dwayne Sands about it inside, we need to start using the seals like they use for customs, for containers, where the seal is labeled and each party is able to put their seal on there as a lock. And because if it's broken, you can't just replace it. Something they use to tie the tie straps, and those you could just cut it off and put another tie strap there. But seals are broken already and lifted, and that's disappointing. I have a real concern that it could have been tampered with. We had that experience last year. We didn't want it to be kept here. If they have a vault at PRD, why did you keep it here? We went to the vault. There's no reason they could not have kept it there. And so it's concerning to us. And now we see that some of the seals seem to have been tampered with.
2: So Dr. Sands didn't see these same seals that were tampered with? Only you see these tampered with seals, Lincoln? Honestly, like, you take a picture. Did you protest it? You still let these boxes with the tampered seals go? I tired. Why is it always an issue? And now one thing I can't agree with him on. We have to find a better way to them boxes with that duct tape. That box with the duct tape, what year is it? Children's piggy banks look better than what we carry in our vote. Like the future of our country is being carried out in these boxes with duct tape. It ain't a better way. We can't order some boxes off of Amazon? I mean, and have them here in time? I tired. I don't want to come up here no more. I want to come up here and have some good, fun things to talk about. Anyway, someone said, I believe those boxes are sealed with wax. Are they not? I don't think so. I'm not sure how they sealed. I know they put the tape in and the people just have to sign the tape. Now, is there wax on it as well? I'm not sure. But this is my thing. Y'all really think those seals are broken? I mean, so he's the only person that could see these broken seals? I do agree that we need to have a better way. It has to be a better way in whenever the next election gonna be. Let's retire these boxes. Get some new ones. Some nicer ones. We could put normal people locks on them. You don't need the duct tape with the signature. I can ask Chatty. We could come tomorrow with some suggestions for some boxes for the PDR. Because it has to be a better way. He could lie. So if he spoke with some, that's what I'm saying. So what we need is, we didn't get anything from the PLP today. So maybe it'll happen on the news later. Stay tuned to Eyewitness News. They want me to open up the phone lines. We have 10 minutes left. If you guys want to talk about anything that happened, you can give us a call, 323-7775. He could lie. That's what I'm saying. We just need someone. 323-7775. We need the POP to come out and say. They would be the tiebreaker, right? The signs say nothing wrong. The COI say something is wrong. So now, but Jesus, the PLP say something, they probably ain't gonna believe them anyway, because they don't believe anything. And don't let Latrice say it. It seems like nobody likes anything that comes out of his mouth. I am so sorry. Where's the 12? Hi, caller. Welcome to the show.
7: Hello.
2: Hi, are you there?
7: Yeah, I'm right here.
2: Mm-hmm.
7: You hear me?
2: Yes.
7: Okay, Charlie, you need to listen to Shanique Miller's show yesterday.
2: Uh-huh.
7: She had Harrison been on,
2: mm-hmm.
7: and with the other fella name, he was a former to Harrison, right?
2: Okay.
7: And he was saying, him and Harrison was saying that we was having an election from 73, and nothing like what took place yesterday, mm-hmm. never happened in the history of the Bahamas. No election have never been stolen, attempted to be stolen, or things like that. See, when you have people, they are being defeated. They try any and everything to confuse people's minds that something wrong is happening. Now, I listened to you today, right?
2: Mm-hmm.
7: I want to say to you, I love you, right? But don't let these people stress you.
2: I tired, man.
7: Don't let them stress you, Johnny.
2: I tired.
7: Listen to me. It's only a game to try and confuse people what have knowledge, sense, and well-educated.
2: Oh, don't worry. I already know what I'm doing. You don't got to worry about me.
7: Okay.
2: Yeah.
7: So anyhow, have a blessed one. Don't worry about your tree. Trey Robbins, he say what he's supposed to say, and he's speaking the truth.
2: All right. Thank you. Hi, caller. Welcome to the show.
8: Good day.
2: Hi.
8: How are you, Mom?
2: I'm good. How are you?
8: I'm wonderful. Yes, this is Shanika Smith. Just some quick tips to my governing and incoming governing party and Bahamian people.
2: Mm-hmm.
8: I just would like to say that proper signage, clear signage needs to be out there, even if it's differentiated with the colors. And then also for all of the parties, let's show love by providing water for everybody and proper seating. And then also, Ms. Sani, I believe that they should have it staggered, because this right here would be dealing with this advanced poll and people still having to wait so long.
2: Mm-hmm.
8: I believe they should have it whereby they have a day for the disabled, a day for the elderly, and the other people, you know,
2: mm-hmm.
8: that there wouldn't be no staggering.
2: Okay.
8: And if they can, let them apply ahead of time. You know how they help? I think you know about that butterfly thing that they give the disabled persons in the airport, so you notice it's the disabled person.
2: No, I've never seen it, but continue.
8: Or a yellow, some type of card they let them put on them.
2: Mm-hmm.
8: Yeah. Something of that nature needs to be done, because we've been doing these elections far too long for people to be standing outside for hours and hours and hours. And also to the Bahamian people, let's conduct ourselves as unto the Lord. We claim to be a Christian nation. Please exemplify that out there. No cussing and carrying on, because the next day you still have to go out and pay bills and go to work and act sensibly. And I don't see any of the governing party's name or their members on my DPL bills.
2: All right. Thank you. All right. We got to, unfortunately, we can't do any more calls. Tomorrow, I'm going to open up the phone lines early, okay? Let me read some of the comments before we go. They are trying any and everything. Sandy, you handle yourself well alone. Thank you. I love talking to myself. I don't. But thank you. F&M running on this notion of immigration and election stealing. I know. And that's why I feel like somebody needs to say something. Sani, you handling things as a one-woman band. I like how you say one-woman band and not one-man band. Are y'all fixing hair in the back there? What is happening? It's just total chaos in the show. I do have a message for you, though. Cash Durrell I hope I said that right. Y'all know I was being messaging people wrong. Say, when this is done, two hosts and producer can do brunch with me. Endless mimosas. All you had to do was say endless mimosas and I was there. See how y'all just get caught? This is why the F&M put free food and drinks on that rally flyer. Because they know as soon as y'all say free, hold on, this free, right? Y'all ain't gonna trap me and say that and then all of a sudden, say, come on, Tani, we like tape. Why y'all want tape on them boxes? It's 2026. I think we have the Ingram video ready. Let's play that quickly before the jingle starts to play.
9: You can't sign yourself with a radical thief an election from you. You can't thief an election in the Bahamas. We got too many guardrails. We got too many rules and whatnot. Too many experienced people for that to happen. Right? Just be sure of that. You get your voters out.
2: Well, we tried. But pretty much that's what he said. But we'll be back tomorrow. I do have a guest tomorrow. Unfortunately, Levin will not be here tomorrow. He won't be back until Friday. But we do have a full show tomorrow. We have guests. We're going to have highlights from the F&M's rally tonight and whatever other political foolishness is going on. But I'll see you guys then. We'll be back.

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0: This is your Eyewitness News headlines. The weather for Wednesday, May 6th. Good day, Bahamas. I'm Natario McKenzie. Here's what's topping news. Prime Minister Philip Davis says the government has taken a major step forward by acquiring the Grand Bahama Power Company as it aims to lower electricity costs on the island of Grand Bahama and ease the burden on families and businesses. Speaking at the formal announcement on Grand Bahama on Tuesday, the Prime Minister said the move will bring Grand Bahama under the National Energy Strategy, with officials projecting reduced power bills by as much as 37%. And a more competitive business environment. Officials say the agreement will also protect jobs at the power company, keep Bahamian management in place, and positions Grand Bahama to play a leading role in the country's energy future. Meantime, concerns persist over transparency regarding the upcoming general election, leading to protests yesterday by supporters of the Free National Movement and Coalition of Independence amid claims that the Parliamentary Registration Department decided to remove ballot boxes intended for distribution to the Family Islands from the Royal Bahamas Police Force's headquarters. All parties were reportedly able to come to an understanding on the way forward last night. Now be sure to follow ewnews.com for more on that story. And a Supreme Court judge is expected to rule today on whether to grant an injunction filed by Bahamas Constitution Party leader Ali McIntosh to halt the 2026 general election. McIntosh is contending that the voter register may be compromised amid concerns over fraudulent national identification documents. Well, that does it for your news headlines. A check on weather is next. A residual trough over the northern Bahama Islands will keep shower chances in the forecast today. Meanwhile, building high pressure will generate light to gentle winds, warmer temperatures, and muggy conditions over the island chain. The daytime high is expected to get up to 90 degrees Fahrenheit or 32 degrees Celsius. 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Once again, I'm Natario McKenzie. Have a great
1: 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We're more than just music. 911 Fire Department, what is your emergency?
2: It's too hot. Them boys going crazy on the firestorm.
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0: my gosh, it's coming from DJ Chili. Chili's on!
1: We're not always going to be 100% perfect, but I feel like our generation doesn't really know what love is for real. Like, love is so conditional nowadays. And I think real love is like actually seeing somebody through their worst, through their storms, and still loving that person for exactly who they are and not wanting to change that. You know what I'm saying? We've become a generation that treats people like apps. The moment there's a glitch, we want to delete and replace. We've traded devotion for convenience, but you can't build a foundation on a highlight reel. Real love isn't found when the sun is shining. It's forged when the masks finally fall off. It's about looking at someone's mess and saying, I'm not going anywhere. Conditional love says, I love you as long as you make me happy. Real love says, I love you even when we're struggling to find the light. Anyone can love you at your best, but it takes a rare soul to choose you when you have nothing left to give.
2: It's the beat. On a Wednesday, we gonna find it, all right? We gonna find the strength. We gonna find that calm, that niceness, that relaxation, and that wellness, man. So Wellness Wednesday, get yourself together. How you feeling? How your mind? How your mental? How your health? All right? Shout out to the homie Sean, who was partying with me yesterday, Cinco de Mayo. Big up to everybody over there at Carnival. Sean say, Kian, we gotta get the hell together. We can get it. Gotta get it. No excuses. Mentally, physically, spiritually, gotta

rocking the TikTok live, 103.5 The Beat on TikTok. Big up Josh in the check-in. Should he make sure to check that chat? We brought to you by Jimmy's Wines and Spirits. Shout out to everybody who had their Corona buckets yesterday, courtesy of Jimmy's. At all those locations, we really set off the Cinco de Mayo. Now, this is the Siete de Mayo. Middle of

0: We the best duo on radio, Jillian. You satisfied? I mean, what is duo? What duo mean? You wanna see us together, but it don't matter. I know I's a solo, and you could be another solo. Nobody wanna see us together, but I know no duo. But it don't matter, no. Cause I got you, Jillian. Know what it is.
1: No, boy.
0: They say we's the best duo on radio.

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0: Shall you ever had a girl have you on on Pinterest doing board?
1: I've been making plans for you.
0: You ever do a Pinterest board for a girl, Chili?
1: I've been making plans, making plans.
0: Maybe you know we get on cruise, right?
1: I've been making plans.
0: You gotta wear the matching linen and
2: things
0: like that.

0: 5.5 is the beat. Still you singing all the sing-alongs. You got people feeling the way, and they say you're setting the mood for the ladies, but not even just the ladies, man. The people who love love. And till I know, I ask you every time, you love love?
1: I feel like I always can show people, like, I's an advocate for love, sis, and I always believe that love is a beautiful thing.
0: Yeah, I love love. I
1: feel like everybody should be in love.
0: Definitely.
1: Mine love, no. But, like, I feel like everybody of the person.
0: Yo, like, you ever think back on, like, past relationships and was like, you just think about, like, good things, good memories, good things you learn that actually still edify you today, like traits or stuff like that you got from previous relationships that's still kind of like in your spirit, in your everyday, in the fiber you're being, that you appreciate just that love brought to you?
1: I mean, I wouldn't even, like, my problem is I wouldn't say that love brought it to me, Sisan, but I feel like I did learn a lot of things, Sisan, especially with the situation where, you know, the one situation. And, like, as much as I sit down and think about it sometimes, I just be like, as much as, like, I would hope that, like, right, stuff was different,
0: right,
1: I don't look at it that way no more. I just
0: look
1: at it as,
0: like, a lesson. Like,
1: not just only as a lesson. I feel like all of that had to happen for me to be in where he is right now,
0: so
1: I always look at life with life in general, where right, everything in my life had to happen the way it happened for me to be in this predicament right now, right?
0: Yeah, I always just say this, and I sure they wouldn't like me saying this, but I get dumped, right? And I get dumped. That's the first time I get a 9-minute voice note, right? I get dumped, and then I do everything I do, and in like 2 weeks, I was on the radio. Like, I was hosting on radio. Like, you know what I'm saying? It was like, sometimes you just need that little...
1: You just need
0: that little shake-up.
1: Yeah.
0: Yeah.
1: Like, it sound bad. Like you say, it sound bad, but it's like, I would have personally wished for things to go different, but at the same time, if things didn't go different, a lot of other things wouldn't have happened.
0: Yeah.
1: So it's like, it's a blessing and a curse at the same time, dude. So it's like...
0: I got to big up Sean, man. Sean just is laughing at me. So Sean, big up yourself. Pick up yourself, marketing boss. Sean, this is like you ever people, anything you do, they come, they support you.
1: But they can laugh.
0: They just laugh at you and then it's make you laugh and then you're laughing. Good vibes from Sean, though. But yeah, growth. And boy, I like when people cool with their ex. Not even like in like a we may spin the block type of way. But it's like, it's a cordial thing where it's like, I want you to do good, or like if it's an opportunity that I see that you could benefit from, I still could reach out and, you know, bam, bam, bam.
1: See,
0: I still could hear you, mommy, in the full floor.
1: I probably ain't reached that mature level where, because obviously if somebody cool with their ex, somebody ask eventually be somebody else relationship. No way I in a relationship and you're exhaling me in the food store, or
0: you see your ex mommy in the food store, she say hi, hey,
1: okay, but that's me. I hypocritical. I could be real. I hypocritical. I tell my ex mommy and thing like that,
0: right?
1: But what I trying to say is, if me and somebody in a relationship, yeah, actually, I'm be doing them type
0: right
1: stuff.
0: And don't be,
1: I feel like that's almost disrespectful.
0: Don't be here, my mommy.
1: How do you get in my mommy? But like I said, yeah, but critical. I could be real. I'd be critical about
0: it. Yo, shout out to Mama Chili, man. Scotty say, every relationship wasn't meant to last forever, but every relationship was meant to learn from.
1: Yeah, but you know what's so crazy? Like, I think only that same person, that's the only person who ever meet my mommy. Like, besides that, nobody ever met my mommy before. Like, I just keep that. If nothing else, I just keep close. I just keep whoever my mommy close, because I know the type of person my mommy is.
0: Yeah.
1: She's a very loving person, so it's my mommy, I don't let nobody.
0: My mommy is good show. But shout out to Scotty. Scotty give you that word, like, he ain't just try shoot his shot. Hey, shoot your shot, man. Bigger than my shooters out there. Shoot. And it still could be a spin the block summer, though.
1: No.
0: No?
1: No.
0: Alright. You got my back. 103.5. It's the beat. It's the firestorm. We brought to you by Jimmy's Wines and Spirits. We love love.
1: We love love.
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0: and slow. Listen, Chili, come on, man. This 103.5 is the beat. It's a wellness Wednesday. Getting through this, man. And I need my heartbreak, man. I just need my heartbreak right quick. Anything, because you won't got to love me for real. Just need my heartbreak so I can enjoy the summer. So I could be like a back outside boy. Because you can't be a back outside boy when you've been outside. That day, boy.
1: Just a wellness Wednesday. And yeah. We getting back in that mood, sis. And it's like...
0: What mode this is now?
1: I don't even know. But like, we just finished an R&B vibe shit. Like, I can say feel away. I feel away by cooling. But like, you know,
0: yeah,
1: just rocking with the floor right now.
0: Yeah, how can we feel on a Wednesday? Usually do that on a Monday.
1: I can read the weather.
0: Okay, it's the weather.
1: It's currently 83 degrees, cloudy outside, even though I kind of see the sun. The high today is 87 and the low is 72. The real feel is 85 degrees with wind blowing at 4 miles per hour in a northeast direction. The UV index is 0 and sunset is scheduled for your military time. So this 7:42. Visibility is 14 miles, which means it's perfectly clear outside and humidity is at 69. The moon illumination is 77% with the next full moon in 25 days,
0: my moon children. Praise Jah. Big of my Andrew's farm would be topped. And apparently they be watching the moon, same said way. It's a whole thing. Look at my people who are into the moon. Alright, Chili. Hey, man. I give you a 4 out of 10. Everybody just can't be the top notch meteorologist like me. Alright? We brought to you by Jimmy's Wines and Spirits. They are available to you for the best in wines and spirits. Bears too. Bears come on the spirits. Anyway. Hey, we brought to you by Jimmy's. All right, we live on TikTok 103.5, The Beat Bahamas. Big up to my Facebook team and the WhatsApp crew. Big up to the one Docs, man. Docs always representing. 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Docs is duck me because my car must be too dirty. But, you know, Docs will get you straight. Let's get it back into it. R&B vibes on this Wednesday, middle of the week. Be in the middle of the road. Cry.

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0: Right in COBI.
1: Body says your name.
0: I walk up with my candy, I say,
1: hey,
0: you know I bring this for you, right?
1: The other way. 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
0: She used to be walking to get hot body, used to say.
1: Me. 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
0: I see you like body.
1: Stop for a sign.
0: You know what she's saying about

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0: Pretty, pretty, pretty girl.
1: But you weren't the only hustle.
0: She look at me once, I say.
1: And I dreamed of you ever since.
0: I say, for real.
1: Now I build up my cover.
0: You know when they look and they just turn very fast?
1: Next time you come.
0: They say, boy, next time, if I ever.

0: Yo, Chili, is there?
1: 103.5 is the beat cam to comfort with you, man. This is the Firestorm. Rachel, we hold it firm on a Wednesday, middle of the week, all right? Chili, we gotta shut down this live, man. Scotty is being here trying to siphon the sweet jams. Because, you know, only the pretty girls is topping to the TikTok. 103.5, the beat Bahamas. Scotty say that's right. Say, get them hot and ready. Like pizza. With the Scotty, don't bother. None of the TikTok. Queen them. Alright? Behavior. Can't not be real, man. And I remember one time I wanted to talk to a young lady in the food store, right? Because I always just say, like, boy, like, the future mother you're cheering, your soulmate, they might be in the washhouse with a bleacher, like, little bleacher on the tights. You don't know. You never know. I go on to talk to a young lady in the food store, right? And girls have this thing where it's like, why you want to talk to me in the food store? I'm like, I ain't fixing. But it's like, the reason we do that is because you can't get no waste in this. So if I like you like this, you know, you can't unfix more than this. So Chili, I pull up the young lady and I go on to talk to her, but something happened. When I look in her trolley, she had one pack hot dog and three Kool-Aid she have, and a pack hot dog in the trolley. And I just, some of me say, but this ain't way daddy. This ain't way distress. This ain't way, cause Chili, if you can buy the Kool-Aid by the pocket now, you only can get three?
2: But you know what's so crazy? Like, I forget, like, they even still have Kool-Aid. Like,
1: so when crazy. You get them Kool-Aid. The last you buy Kool-Aid.
2: I ain't like, cause you know with the Kool-Aid, you have to have the water,
1: you have the sugar. You have it.

0: dog, you buying bread too.
1: Well, that dog might be for like the moose.
0: No, or something. See, she wasn't done shopping. She was at the end. She, you know, where I meet her, you know how the food stores go to produce? Straight to freezer. She was almost by the freezer. She's by the dog food. She's by the dog. She done passed the bread. She's by the dog food, Jenny. She ain't get, if you make it the dog food, you won't get no bread yet.
1: It's funny because if you like all businesses, you know, you go, I'll buy. Unless like, you're really going for one or two stuff, everybody is cool down the aisle.
0: Exactly.
1: So if you're at the end, it's like.
0: And all she had, she buy the dog food, boy.
1: Okay, so the only thing inside a basket was
0: a hot dog pack,
1: uh-huh,
0: and three Kool-Aid. That's a struggle I don't need in my life. I had to walk away.
1: So what was inside your basket?
0: All type of thing.
1: No. What was inside your basket?
0: This was a while ago.
1: Oh, I asked. We ridiculing her, so Chili, I want to know what was in your basket.
0: Chili has a fat, but you think in my food store.
1: But like, you sitting there telling me what it was.
0: I had a trolley.
1: You thinking about what's in your basket. You supposed to know what's in your basket.
0: I probably had some, a little cream of wheat. I just get popcorn, put in the microwave. I even just do the popcorn on the stove sometimes because I like that, you know.
1: You think just because you just made the popcorn on the stove, like you saying something?
0: Because I better than all y'all who's make popcorn in the microwave, I better than y'all. I just make my popcorn on the stove sometimes. I better than y'all. Say what day of the week this was. This had to been because I usually only just go to the shop like on a Sunday morning. Sunday morning, you girl, eat hot dog and cool it.
1: You know, Sunday, so I'll just give you double stamp.
0: You ain't get no stamp for no one. No. People be coming back, but don't forget the love of your life could be anywhere. So, you know, shoot your shot, especially like Scotty. Scotty, don't shoot your shot on this thing. All this.
1: You feel like you already found the love of your life?
0: Probably. You see Lee Reach? Lee.
1: Why you skipped over the problem?
0: I gotta shout out Lee.
1: Okay.
0: Cause Lee lied and say she had boyfriends. She knows she ain't got no boyfriend.
1: That's Lee. That's the same one who said she was married.
0: Right.
1: Or that's the one who come on the live and say, shout out my boyfriend.
0: Say, shout out my boyfriend.
1: My boyfriend need shout out. My boyfriend never come on this live.
0: We gotta come back. We get a break. It's 103.5, it's a beat.
1: You just don't want me saying anything, babe. Like, you so wet. Okay, no, I don't care, babe. Go to break.
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0: Yeah, man, if you know, sir, I could represent the baddest DJ. No matter about DJ Chile. Is
1: DJ Chile. Don't know the thing, go. I pop a chest like I represent to the fullest. Sing. Kick it away. You know the best music we play. In a day.

7 in the p.m. You had to pay one or two, all right? Welcome to everybody on the road. We brought to you by Jimmy's Wines and Spirits. Make sure you know your locations and your pull up. You know, I just go to JJ's and pick a day. Make sure you're up in Jimmy's Wines and Spirits, all right? I gotta say happy birthday goes to Tanya and Bo. Happy birthday, Tanya. Celebrating her birthday today. And the one Glenn Davis. There's my schoolie there. That's an NFT for sure. Pick up yourself, Glenn, on your birthday. Father, right? Big up to everybody piled up on the live. It's just too much, yo. Janique, Keish, Trey, Jael, DP, Trelly, Tev, Tonya, Jojo, Jojo Mummy, Nikki, CK, Velvet, Pure Prime, still on the check-in. Big up to Kia. Kia, try find any excuse for that woman out of tree Kool-Aid in a trolley. Big up to anybody in the shop right now. I wonder what all shop we in right now. If you in the shop right now, go to the register and tell them you ain't break. Buy extra things. Spend some big money. How should we feel on this Wednesday, middle of the week?

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1: What you know about Greece?
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1: Check in, Greece.

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1: Real estate fix, eh?
0: Throw the blessings like jewelry. 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
1: I know it's some nail tech. 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
0: True like Frisbee.
1: Eating healthy. 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
0: Girl, shake up your sad. Shake that, shake that, shake that, shake that. Girl, shake up your sad. Shake that, shake that.
1: You know I get it together.
0: Shake that.

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0: 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Drop that booty too.
1: Chill, I tell him that shy thing is 2025.

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Right. Big up to all my teachers out there. Right. You all doing amazing. Listen, I've been to school with some rough teacher for real though. And listen, to know that y'all in charge of the youths. Oh Lord. I'm gonna pick up to my teachers. Teachers appreciation.

0: Yeah, bit of my teachers, man, for real. I live close to a school, and I just could hear on the loudspeaker the principal them just be making the announcement. And apparently these two little children get in trouble today. I think she say Tanira and Omari, come to my office now for running in the hall. How you get in trouble for running? Come on, man. Do better. But shout out to my teachers doing that thing. Y'all do an amazing job. All the teachers I know, they always, you know, they top notch. They always just like put their kids first and what they say? First and foremost?
1: Mm-hmm. First.
0: And they just put their kids
1: first.
0: Front and center.
1: Okay.
0: They just prioritize their kids. Like all the teachers I know, like, you like, we'll be in the middle of the club and they'll be like, oh, this is nice. I should get this for my kids.
1: I'm like, big up my grade one teacher. And it's crazy that it's like, so my old 12 years of school, like, I always used to hold my grade one teacher to a high level, because it's like, even though it was only grade one, I feel like she still made me the person who I am today. See what I'm saying? And it's like, I think like after like grade three or grade four, she'd leave. And it's like, I never know like what happened after that. But I think like she was a principal of school or something. But like, I just generally didn't find out.
0: You had a crush on her?
1: No. Love she you. Just was that good of a teacher. Yes, see, she, and I
0: she,
1: feel like
0: she impacted your
1: anybody
0: life.
1: Anybody who goes feel like no Miss Cash, grade one class was like the best class. I think her name was Miss Joy Cash. I can't remember for sure.
0: I barely remember my grade one teacher. I know her name is Miss
1: Cornish. But the fact that I can remember my grade one teacher name, but I can't remember like my grade two, grade three, grade four. So that can tell you how impactful that was.
0: You didn't care nothing but school.
1: No, it ain't teacher. Even that. It's the fact that I trying to tell you that's the type of impact that she left for her. Not only me, Chilly, I feel like anybody who's a girl.
0: If
1: feel
0: you
1: like
0: don't remember, if you hardly remember none of your school teachers, I older than you.
1: First of all,
0: remember,
1: I used to be in the principal list. Come I can remember. I didn't get school.
0: In grade two?
1: Yeah, from grade one to grade six.
0: Oh, you like, you just was super into your work then. You say, I don't care who you was teaching me.
1: No, it ain't even that. Because
0: I remember all my teacher name, every single one.
1: From grade one to college.
0: From grade K to college.
1: Oh, no. I like it.
0: From
1: my grade seven teacher name.
0: Kindergarten, Miss Ferguson, to Miss Cornish, to Miss Pinland. To Miss Woodside in grade two. I remember getting beaten with one big wooden ruler in my hand, boy. And if anybody, if three people talk it, all us gotta get beaten on. And if you pull your hand,
1: I feel like that's when school was cool. It's like, babe, I feel like if you can't beat people during no more. This one come and try fight you, but back then,
0: he's
1: a toad, babe.
0: How so much fire is getting your hand? You ever get spiked in your hand?
1: Your hand is turning red and everything.
0: And if you move your hand, and it's so mean because. Like, if you touch the stove, you can automatically move your hand.
1: Like they mark us. And mine, they did you once. They did you for 3 times. I put my hand up. You know, this is instinct. They be like, oh, don't move your hand. I go off you again.
0: They say, oh, you move your hand. That's two more. And it's like, how you want me? And then you always just do that sign.
1: But like, you saw the TikTok was like, I feel like we used to lotion administrators too much.
0: Yeah.
1: Where it's like, I feel like that real look. Yeah, it's like, why use the lotion that much though? It's like, they come inside.
0: Good morning, Miss Duncan.
1: Like, Ms. I don't really care what Miss Duncan.
0: Right.
1: Miss Duncan only, this teacher's appreciation. Yeah. I was going to say, Miss Duncan only working in the office.
0: Right.
1: Doing one little one, two paper. Why we have to sign up?
0: I used that one teacher. She used to catch her eyes, she jump on the back of the truck. And I ain't get too much to say. I must start a book. Good afternoon and good morning.
1: I wonder if they still do that nowadays. I really don't know.
0: They just do that because these teachers rough. These teachers I know, they don't play with these chains still. Alright, so you know, don't forget to buy some lunch or things for your teachers.
1: Yeah, they do. I wasn't doing that, babe. Like, why? Every time the principal, like, what was the whole, like, what was the thing about it doing that, though? Like, what did we learn about that? Respect? Because I still don't respect people.
0: You don't respect elders like that, no.
1: I ain't respecting elders, but it's like, why should I just respect everybody? I don't walk in, when you walk in a room, I don't sign up.
0: You should, though. really shit. Shout out to Raymika.
1: You don't go walking in your answer, I don't know.
0: Shout out to the best preschool teacher, Raymika Noah. My friend, eh? You know any teachers?
1: Mm-hmm.
0: You know any teachers?
1: Oh, pick up Deray.
0: Deray? Deray, you know who you is. I know.
1: That was my guidance counselor.
0: I gotta pick up Kia Weir, man. Kia Weir.
1: And you picking up everybody, man.
0: Working with autism, kids with autism and what's not. Super dope. Anyway, you can't pick up all the teachers, but pick up all the teachers. Let's go. Quick commercial break and be coming back to the last lap. It's done 7:30.
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0: 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The Flag Football Stadium, May 16th at 8 p.m.
1: 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We're open Monday to Saturday, 7 a.m. to 5 p.m. You can also reach us by phone at 605-2470. At Ace, the helpful place.
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13: 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We like a city. Oh, na, na, na, na. Die!
14: 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DJ Chili, I'm a sniper that. Yo, it's your girl, Mune, and you're listening to DJ Chili on 103.5 The Beat. Keep it locked.
12: Yes, yes, yes. I don't know, see, a guys I can representing for DJ Chili. Them for know, say, when you spin tune, you know, act silly. You hear me, a senna, man?
15: Yo, DJ Chili. 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
17: Yo, we back at it again. 7:40 in the p.m. It's the last lap, man. Let's get you where you need to be. Get you home, get you to wake up. Just get you started. It's a Wellness Wednesday, man. It's pandemonium. Everything's shaking. It's definitely election season. Big motorcade just passed. You know, the F&M doing the code red tonight, man. They make all type of noise. Got the wind to shake, you know. But it's also pandemonium right on the outside. Mount Moriah, Mikhail Barnaby doing a little something on the outside right on University Drive, man. So we seeing the motorcades. We seeing the events. We seeing the activities. You all keep it nice. Enjoy your rallies, and the best thing, get the free food, eh? Make sure the grill hot. Go get some free food, but don't sell your vote for cheap.
16: What? No, boy. Yo, Chili.
17: You know I selling mine.

0: Where you at? Drop the low, baby. I'm pumping down. Away. He asked me where the nut. I told him.
1: Pick up the boss, Lady Tyra.
0: What I'm doing? Trying to make you be thug about me.
1: That's the best thing.
0: Roster now.
1: Y'all never this.
0: What? No. Kiss my neck. Eat my. Give me wings. Do it good. Do it best. Make me forget.

0: Schlagness.
1: Hold on. Over, one thing more than she understood. When girl good, girl good. Top tier, she the one.
0: All except them, Andrew said.
1: Girl good.

0: I don't actually don't want to go home. Okay, I'm the comfort with him. That's another one, yo. That's the last firestorm for the week. Shout out to Tim. Don't miss a day. My everydays and my day ones. But my people always pass through. They know what it is. And they share the thing, man, you know. The team definitely growing. Everybody who top in. And rock with us on a daily. We appreciate you now. I can only speak for myself. But we appreciate you now. Shit like so. You never know who'll be listening. Who be watching. Who's be stalking you.
1: Are you trying to say miserable though?
0: This stalker. Oh, they say you miserable?
1: Tyra's a stalker.
0: Yeah, you always miserable. Don't say nothing to Tyra.
1: Hey, you don't even know Tyra.
0: Wait, me and Tyra is good. Me and Tyra,
1: I don't really care.
0: Me and Tyra is one and two.
1: I don't really care. But big up the most anticipated party, what I've been waiting for, the return of Sundays, this season four.
0: We're coming back?
1: Sundays. Season four, of course,
0: where
1: the biggest
0: be, where
1: day party.
0: Where could be?
1: Oh, here you go.
0: Is that the big spot?
1: It could be right there at Carnival.
0: Carnival.
1: May 31st. Gates open from 4 p.m. until 12 a.m. Are you drinking free from 4 p.m. to 5 p.m.? The dress code is just like they wear, you know. Just one little something, nothing crazy.
0: When is this?
1: This on May 31st. It's a Sunday.
0: Oh, yeah. I should have some new clothes in by then.
1: And it's only $20. See, Richard, it's only $20 for early bird. Now, people is complaining about the price of the door. Even though you still just pay it, they is complaining about the price of the door. But listen, it's only $20 right now.
0: Get it now. You get to lose 20, right?
1: Exactly. Yeah. People love it. So don't wait too late. Because it's a body you don't miss. Because, boy... If any of the other days could tell you, yeah. This could be a party, sis.
0: Me and Lady Tree Screen.
1: And it's one more party I have to pick up because I can't just my dog down.
0: Sure, you come out, you see Chili, you know, I can be out there.
1: The day before we go to this, bigger than Adult Swim. Sis, bigger than my boy
0: Dante. Definitely bigger than Adult Swim, bigger than Dante.
1: And they changed the location.
0: Where it's going to be?
1: Hold on, I have to find it. But they did change the location. Hold on.
0: And then you know, like, Lee could be out there with her boyfriend.
1: Lee who? Okay.
0: Yeah.
1: Lee who? Okay.
0: Yeah.
1: I mean, she say big up a boyfriend, but, like, we ain't see the boy.